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0: Vibes as well. Thank you so very much for keeping it tuned to Vibe City 105 FM. That's such a voice, don't look, Beatrice. Hey,
1: hey. Ramona, good night. Beatrice, come on. Tonight, girl, big up to all the students who go to school tomorrow, please, God. Let them go to school safe. Come back home safe to the parents. Beatrice, lovely vibes.
0: Yes,
1: big up to Showin' Ali. Sand Hospital. Everybody in South is love. Laramie is love.
0: Yes,
1: yeah, South. Only Laramie. Bless up to them.
0: Yeah, man. South is love, definitely. Let's hear from Tyrone.
2: Hey, girlfriend. Pleasant good night. My favorite DJ. Long story short, I would understand if you cannot make it to the Lime on the 18th. Nevertheless, you know what I mean? We're going to fix that.
0: Yeah,
2: but
0: yeah, yeah.
2: If you can't make it, we're going to take the Lime to you. So brace yourself. You're not leaving. Not leaving. You can't miss this one. So we're going to take it to you if you can't make it to me. All right, take care.

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0: 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An internal PNM Party Committee report is warning that MP Brian Manning's popularity may be dwindling in the party's long-held stronghold of San Fernando East. The committee pointed to his sharply reduced margin of victory. Manning won by more than 5,000 votes in 2020. In 2025, just 673 votes separated him from the UNC's John Michael Alibokas. And that's just one of the findings emerging from the PNM's internal examination of the bitter San Fernando East dispute. The confidential July 31st report obtained by CNC3 News found the breakdown in the relationship between Manning and then constituency chair Patricia Alexis was integral to the continued success of the PNM in the constituency. The committee also made several other findings, including concerns over Manning's appointment of a constituency coordinator, his unwillingness to pursue mediation, and a constitutional breach by the then constituency executive. When reached for comment on the matter, PNM Chair Marvin Gonzalez declined to discuss the reports, saying they were internal party matters. But the San Fernando East MP is rejecting the PNM report. Brian Manning tells CNC3 his support is rock solid. We caught up with him at an event within his constituency on Sunday.
1: It's funny that, you know, I report to the party that the constituents are concerned of certain activities within the constituency. And their response is to write a report on everything but the issue that I brought to the attention of the party. I find it very strange, and I think everyone finds it very strange. They spend more time talking about the person who made the report and the accusation than the person who should have been the subject of it. You would have to ask them why.
0: Kes Defentala is having a star-studded Labor Day weekend. Saturday evening, he escorted R&B legend Stevie Wonder to the stage for DC Jazz Fest in Washington. Wonder sang bits of his hit I Just Called to Say I Love You with Savannah Grass as the backing track.

And on Friday, he and his band had an up-close and personal meeting with the popular mayor of New York, Zoran Mandani, in Brooklyn for their headlining performance at Soca Fest. This is a busy weekend in the United States for the Soca star and his band. He is, however, back in New York today to fulfill his duties as the honorary Grand Marshal of the Labor Day Parade, a title he shares with dancehall icon Buju Banton. Stay tuned for another news update at the top of the hour and for comprehensive coverage in our midday news and major newscast at 7 p.m. on CNC3.

0: thank God, because it couldn't have been any better. It was really good.
1: If I just started there, boy. You're searching for the right words.
0: Yeah, I was just searching for the right words, yeah. Mm. How was your weekend?
1: Was good. Fighting all cold, but...
0: We're going out with you.
1: I don't know where it come from. But, you watch the cricket?
0: No, I didn't.
1: We win by the skin and we teeth.
0: No, I didn't.
1: I'm not sure we're going to make it, though. Because
0: no, we're not. I think we're out of it.
1: No, we're out. We win this game, we still have a chance. But
0: from the last game we won, was not a must-win situation?
1: No. Yeah, all the games are must-win in order for us to reach. But we are 8 points. The next game we only could get 2 points, which is 10. There are people at 16 points already.
0: Okay.
1: Because they still have games to play.
0: Right.
1: So I know. But I was reading that, you know, in Trident's team, the wicketkeeper, which is the opening batsman, Quinton de Kock, he's South African,
0: mm-hmm.
1: and he told them after he witnessed Narine Pollard and Bravo Stan that he deserves one. So they in South Africa they got a stand for him and they call it the Kock stand. So he's very lucky. He's a big batsman.
0: We say all of the parents and children.
1: Yeah, today's
0: students.
1: Opening.
0: Yes.
1: Today's
0: George.
1: Opening,
0: the children are back out.
1: Well, some.
0: Yes.
1: Some, because they're saying, I've seen some people boycotting the schools.
0: Yeah, because it's not ready.
1: Or they still have rodents and whatever.
0: And Tuto was complaining they were dissatisfied with the vacation school repair program. Also, there are other issues that they're highlighting too as well. In terms
1: issues
0: of
1: issues is the books, boy.
0: Yeah. Well, that in itself is something else, eh?
1: Well, not only the price of books, but look at the children. You see, they're complaining about children having back problems because the amount of books they have to carry in the bag.
0: Yeah, and
1: you're getting little children, you know.
0: That is going to be
1: 5 years old, ending, you know.
0: So we're gonna be discussing that in its entirety, right? But a lot of things happen over the weekend, and I want to bring you up to speed. If you don't know, do you know that OpenAI, those are the creators of ChatGPT. There's a upgraded version, and it's way more upgraded than the one that we know right now, and. The rate of artificial intelligence is moving at a rapid pace. I don't know if you know that. And
1: no.
0: I was listening to the CEO, and he's talking about very, very, very soon they're gonna be having humanoids making it available for everyday use with family, right? And more they're integrating this artificial intelligence. As a matter of fact, with the new version of ChatGPT, it's artificial general intelligence.
1: Meaning?
0: Which means that it's not just programmable. It's thinking for itself and analyzing.
1: Wow.
0: Yeah, making its own decisions.
1: They're etching us out of society.
0: I'm telling you, I don't know if you guys saw that, but yes. That's one, if you missed it. Two, do you know that the size... Well, recently...
1: Remember they have children going to school, huh?
0: Yes, okay. Yes. The size of Africa. Oh. For centuries, we were led to believe that it was one size. We were led to believe that it was the size of Greenland. And the UN... Well, when you're ready, check it out. It is 14 times larger than what was originally stated. So for centuries, we were deceived that Africa was a particular size. And the UN and the UN states voted that they change the map. And out of all of the countries, only one country voted against the change. And guess who that country was?
1: Who? The US?
0: The United States. So Africa is way bigger than we were taught that it is on the map. So no official change have been made as yet. But yeah, but Africa is 14 times larger than Greenland.
1: Wow.
0: Yeah. Russia could fit into Africa, which is a continent. Africa is not a country, it's a continent, right? And Russia can fit about like 13 or 14 times in Africa.
1: Wow.
0: Right?
1: Wow.
0: So for those of you who don't know, yes, that's the case. And it for me, right, and I always say, boy, approach every topic like a scientist. You know, question the narrative. Why is this so? Is there another way? Is there a better way? And that's what I'm telling you. There are things that we are taught that really and truly is not the truth. But then we don't look to dig. And then we may not have, obviously, we would not have known that. For centuries, it was a particular way. And now it has come to our attention. The truth has been revealed that Africa is way bigger than we were taught. So what other stuff that we were taught that is not the truth?
1: Well, you and I differ.
0: Leaves you to wonder. That's all. I just want to leave that there. I know you're gonna say that, but that's okay.
1: We differ. That's not a lie.
0: But that's okay. All right. In relation to the school now, again, we want to wish all of the students all of the best for your new school term, your new school year.
1: Yeah.
0: There's some children who are going out to school for the first time.
1: Yeah, boy.
0: Yeah, for the very first time.
1: Have fun and learn.
0: And in some cases, the parents are a bit more nervous than the child. Or they take it easy now. Take it easy. All right? All shall be well. I got up significantly earlier and left home earlier, and there was visibly much more vehicles on the road. So I can well imagine, at least coming from the east, at this time, there's a lot of traffic.
1: I didn't see that coming from the west, though.
0: Well, you living right there.
1: Yeah, but everybody else and school living right there, too.
0: I know, but... So you didn't see that traffic?
1: No, yeah. Okay. That most probably might start later.
0: Right. As but you said. Probably at this time, right? But take it easy and all the best to all, from your uncles.
1: Hey!
0: From your uncles.
1: Uncle Ken,
0: from your uncles, right? Uncle Ken and Uncle George, okay? And speaking of school...
1: Yeah, boy.
0: Oh, before we go there... I mean, I said the politics thing, boy. It ain't looking good with Manning and Marvin Gonzalez and the PNI.
1: No.
0: I don't know, boy.
1: They said they're bullying them. They really bully the father. They bullying them. Bullying.
0: You're right. Thank you. Yeah. Pronounce your words properly.
1: Are you cool?
0: Come on. What is wrong with you, boy?
1: What's wrong with you? Where you getting that from? Carajo.
0: Oh, gosh. Yes, I think at the general council, I think they muted his mic or something of that nature. And then he put out a post yesterday sending some jabs at Marvin Gonzalez. They're saying they're trying to undermine the political leader and some men. And I just think all of this rearing its ugly head. And I'm not hearing from the political leader to address these issues.
1: In the opposition.
0: Yeah?
1: The opposition. You're not hearing from Penny.
0: No, right. I'm not hearing from the political leader of the PNM.
1: Right.
0: That's what I'm talking about. Right. So she's supposed to, like, she's the leader. Say, hey, only stop that foolishness.
1: Correct. She ain't doing that.
0: But I'm hearing from her. Why? I just ask him, why? She ain't coming out and say, yo, and address the situation. I just, looking bad.
1: Yeah.
0: It's looking bad.
1: It's showing more of a weakness.
0: Yeah, it looking bad. But we're not focused on the politics today. We focus on
1: school.
0: On school, right? And George mentioned it a short while ago, and that is the area that we're gonna be discussing today. A lot of parents have been complaining, not just this year, but every year, about the rising costs of school supplies. The books, the clothes, the shoes. Right? And I'm trying to remember, I think we probably would have discussed this issue not at length, but I think we would have mentioned it. And it is suggested that there is somewhat of a mafia in relation to books and the prices and all that, right? And they're holding parents to ransom. Not everybody could afford books and clothes and shoes, and sometimes some families are struggling to buy groceries.
1: Correct.
0: Right?
1: Imagine you have two or three children.
0: Yeah.
1: That's madness.
0: Yeah. You know, somebody messaged me yesterday and say, the man get through with his stuff? When we were talking about that. I say, I don't know. Oh, boy. Because you know, you say give him till Friday.
1: Correct.
0: Yeah. Well, I don't know. I'll have to find out.
1: We don't know what happened.
0: We don't know what happened, right? But it's a cause for concern, right?
1: You know, why it is that the books need to change every term?
0: Well, here's what. So, I think those who are... That, like, there's a minor change in some of the books, right? So for those who are aware of it, I think those, of course, if you have children, you will know that. Listen, but why can't you use the same book that somebody else from last term? But I think that there's what they do, they change some minor thing in it, and then this is a revised edition.
1: Yeah, buy a whole new book.
0: You have to buy a whole new book, and then the price is not the same as last year.
1: Correct.
0: So that is where the alleged
1: mafia. But it's also is not. So if I have three children and I want to give my first child books to my second child because they're going into that class.
0: It's not the same book. It's not the same book. Because obviously, right? So it's like if that don't take place, it won't be profitable. Because you can have people passing on books, selling secondhand books. People already selling secondhand books.
1: Correct.
0: Right? So these booksellers will say, listen, we ain't gonna make no money. Because if people selling secondhand books, we have to put out a new version and say, hey, this is the correct book.
1: But this is not the bookstores, and these are the book people, whoever doing this book.
0: Yeah, but they're in cahoots with the bookstores. Come on.
1: They can't be in cahoots with all the bookstores.
0: I know that.
1: The bookstores, they just had to sell the books.
0: But that's what I'm saying. So you're looking to make a profit because you recognize that it wouldn't be profitable if you don't make changes in those books to have a revised version. And then,
1: the price of the books?
0: And the price of the books is astronomical.
1: Yeah.
0: And there are people who are calling for the government to intervene to do something about it.
1: What it is?
0: Not just that too. The amount of books that these children carry in.
1: They don't have a book grant.
0: They're supposed to be. I don't know if that came through. I know Nan Gatsby Dolly.
1: I thought there was a book grant going on.
0: Was complaining about that. Yes, I know that. But there was, I think that there was a. There was a delay in the book grant. Well, you know, she was the former Minister of Education, but so I heard she,
1: but
0: that she was
1: talking
0: commenting.
1: But before her, wasn't there a book grant?
0: There's a book grant throughout. Yes, but as I said, you know, things change. So I don't know if it came through. But that book grant doesn't help.
1: Well, it would help a bit, but it wouldn't help. Generally, because of the price of books, yeah. But grant says the same with the book, the price.
0: So that is the problem. One, obviously, we all know that every year it seems like this vacation repair program.
1: Oh yeah, I don't understand.
0: Is
1: every year without 62 years
0: is a
1: failure?
0: Yeah, failure. I didn't want to say failure. Because there's sometimes a little bit of these schools. You know, sometimes they both say, hey, you know, we're ready, 85% ready. But this year it seems like a lot of schools won't attend it too. And I don't know why. Well, we could assume no money, I guess.
1: No, but how do you pick which schools to repair and which not to? How does that...
0: Well, let's be honest. If you are in power and you're looking at the schools within your constituencies that you have won, your strongholds... And that's not supposed to be. They would seek to repair those schools and leave the opposition areas unattended to.
1: Wow.
0: And that's the move of politics. But that's not supposed to be.
1: No, I agree.
0: That's not supposed to be. Right?
1: And you see our Prime Minister say, if you misbehave, send them back home by the parents. Don't tolerate misbehavior in school.
0: Yeah, so she said that. Who will send them home when they misbehave in Parliament and That's the whole kind of thing in Parliament.
1: Oh, no. I think this practice how to misbehave in Parliament.
0: Yeah, I go cough your dog and thing.
1: Yeah.
0: But anyway. But yes, but she's right. We should not tolerate indiscipline in schools, right? So today we're asking you, of course, today is back to school Monday.
1: Yep.
0: All of the children, all of the taxi drivers, maxi taxi drivers, for those who were hired to drop children to school.
1: Wow, yes, that has been a problem for a while.
0: Yeah.
1: How is that going?
0: The road is busy, but there are some parents at this stage, probably your child not going to school because you don't have the money
1: Send them to school generally, meaning generally. The books, the shoes, the transport.
0: Yeah. So do you believe that there is a mafia type situation that is happening with these books and school clothes and all that? Do you think that is the case?
1: Uniforms, correct.
0: Right, the uniforms. And do you think that the government
1: should step in
0: to do something? Or that is not gosh, how much you want the government to do? Right? Do you think the government should step in? Do you think the government should step in?
1: I think the grant should be sufficient. If there is a grant, if there's not a grant, put a grant
0: in. Yeah, but when I say step in, apart from just
1: But what grant, are they step in and do?
0: You want to investigate. And then too, is it mandatory for all of them books, boy? I'm just asking. All of them books?
1: Because sometimes, as a parent,
0: in this 2026, right, where technology is at its highest and it's going forward in a exponential rate, do we really need all of those books? And another issue too, as well, with all the chat GPTs and all the other stuff, how do we determine whether a student is actually doing the work or AI is doing it?
1: That you don't know. That you would know. As a teacher, how you know? Who gave you the answer?
0: So does it make sense? How you know? You give them an assignment to do. They use technology. And they altered a little bit so it wouldn't sound like...
1: Right, ChatGPT.
0: ChatGPT or any other AI tools. Or Claude or anyone, because there's not just this ChatGPT, it's Claude, there's others. Does it make sense? Ay, ay, ay.

0: times regarding this AI and it thinking and developing for itself. Sarah O'Connor watching us and shaking her head now. I'm Terminator.
1: Hi, yeah, morning. Boy. The MOE has stipulated that books do not change, and this has happened for the last 2 to 3 academic years. Teachers ideally are not allowed to change the books on the book list. If books are revised, that is on the publishers.
0: All right. Yeah, okay. Somebody said, good morning, gents. I believe the cost of those school books are unnecessary. Textbooks should be available online and at a rental per year cost. Any revisions to a version should be made available in that rental. Yeah, rent the books.
1: Good morning, guys. Why is social studies textbooks on a first-year child books list?
0: Ah, oh, boy. Hey, all right, so here's what we're going to take some of your calls and messages on this issue. It's a ticklish issue because everybody tries to eat our food. Yeah, but who's suffering is the children.
1: Well, and the parents. Trinidad did robots morning.
0: Well, yes, of course, the parents, but more so the children, because they're not playing at an advantage point. Yeah. All right, we're coming back with more. Stand by.
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0: 6 on time. 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

0: The cost to send the children out to school with books.
1: And generally, boy, yeah, books and shoes and
0: school uniform and other supplies.
1: How much for a pair of shoes to send your children to school?
0: On an average, $400 to $500. Yes.
1: Imagine that.
0: $400 to $500 alone. That's the shoes alone. Not everybody can afford it like you.
1: And they have different schools now. If they say white shoes, you can't come with gray or black.
0: No.
1: So if you have gray or black shoes, you have to go and buy white shoes.
0: Yeah,
1: if
0: they
1: say black shoes, you have to go and buy black shoes.
0: Yeah. Let's take some calls and we'll play some of your voice notes too as well, right?
2: Good morning, gentlemen. Apart from the prices of the books, sometimes you buy the books and they don't even use it.
1: Correct.
0: Oh, yeah, that's another issue too as well.
1: Yeah, number you. Good morning, honeys. I would like to wish my brother-in-law, Keith Mendoza, a happy birthday. He listens to the program every single morning. Purple Diamond, Natalie, Sobo, Labre, Jason, Mary, Beatrice, Catherine, and everyone else who's listening.
3: Good morning. There's a lot of stuff that hasn't been taught because they want to keep black people at a certain angle, at a certain altitude, right? I know for a fact that Africa was way bigger than we thought. Also, the history of the Bible, the history of the human race, where it has begun, and so forth. So there's a lot of things that need to be taught in school, but I guess the KKKs and others have been saying things on a hush-hush in order to have black people at a particular level. Hence the reason why I keep telling my brothers and sisters, hey, even stop the pastor, say this in church, do your own research.
0: It's important to do your own research.
1: And research that there's no such thing as begun.
0: Yeah.
1: It's begun.
0: Hey, you're a school teacher this morning?
1: I'm showing you that.
0: Well, all right.
1: Little school I went to, I know something.
0: All right. Well, we ain't expecting no kind of fumble from you at all.
1: No. Oh, no, I's real fumble.
0: Right?
1: I's real fumble.
4: Gentlemen, good day.
1: Good day.
4: The collaboration for the corruption on books is between principals, teachers, and publishers. Huh. Because principals force that book into the classroom. There are teachers who refuse to teach your children if they don't have the extra one page that they revise half a paragraph to the end of the book that they revise. And I ain't asking you, I'm telling you. Because I've given away up to $20,000 worth of books. A lot of the books were never used. I'll pay from $150 up to $385 for a text. For a 5-year-old, for a 7-year-old. Let me tell you something. It is really difficult. Not because I could afford it, but I always think about the people who can't. But it is a corrupt practice. Same as repairing schools half a year, every vacation. It is a corrupt practice. I put money in the pocket of certain individuals. And why a blind eye is turned, kickbacks are shared around. So don't expect to live in a corrupt country run by corrupt individuals and have a smooth flowing. Somebody is going to pay the price of that, and it's usually the citizens. And when you listen to the speeches of the leaders and whatnot, you understand why the underlings just under them will continue in that corruptive way, and we, the citizens, will have to pay for it. You understand? And unless and until we stand up, it is not going to change. So you have corrupt teachers, corrupt principals, and the book publishers, they are totally corrupt.
0: But listen, we mentioned this before, vaguely, but we're dealing with it today. And I'm telling you, there is an alleged, he mentioned it. He says, I ain't telling you, I know. He's speaking from a
1: point. She's saying somebody letting the cocaine pass.
0: Yeah, and he says, what do you say? Well, we can't verify, right? Obviously,
1: but we know something is wrong.
0: Something is wrong.
1: Yeah, we know that.
0: Something is wrong.
1: And we just need to know where that wrong
0: is. And I tell you, boy. Oh, gosh. And the children suffering as a result, boy.
1: Yeah.
0: The children suffering. Listen, and I know today.
1: Because you cannot send your child to school, boy. You know that, boy?
0: Yeah, watch. The reviser, a page or two. And they say, no, I'm not taking that.
1: I'm not accepting that.
0: So you had to buy the books. Yeah, because if If that was the case, they would not make no money. It would not make no sense.
1: And if you send your child to school with not all the books, and they say, okay, we're reading from so and so, they say, miss, I don't have that book. My parents couldn't buy it. Everybody look at them funny.
0: Yeah, kind of funny.
1: Correct.
5: Plus, we have principals charging parents exorbitant fees for registration to come to school. Which is, that's still illegal. The ministry is saying they're supposed to be paying, but they still have them paying.
0: Right, so that in, it,
1: I didn't know that.
0: That in itself, too, I think some of the prestige school, if I'm not mistaken, I don't know if it happens in some primary schools, but I think there is ask for like a 5,000 or any somewhere there. And it's not like they're charging them for registration. It's like a contribution. So I was told. Can someone verify that for me, please?
1: Yeah, I don't know. I can't remember paying anything for my daughter or my son.
0: That's crazy.
1: My daughter went to St. Joseph Convent.
6: Good morning, guys. So I had to buy stuff for my nieces and nephews. I encountered where the stationery is concerned, the costing was ridiculous. Also, the fact that on the booklets, the schools are suggesting what brands they prefer. My thing is, I'm looking at costing. If I have to buy a pack of paper, I would look for the cheapest pack of paper, not look for the brand that the school put, even for the pens and pencils. And I don't understand why they're promoting, you know, particular brands, but it is what it is. No, I did not buy the brands. I bought what my pocket could afford.
0: So the school suggested that the brand and all too?
1: Yeah, boy.
0: Nah,
1: man. No, I would imagine the brand and the book. Because they're teaching from that
0: no,
1: book.
0: Well, brand, well,
1: but not brand a pencil and no, thing. Are you mad?
0: They wouldn't have separate brands for a book. A book is a book. They wouldn't have different versions of the same book.
1: I think they would have. They would have from the different publishers that would do a mathematic book.
0: I don't think so. I don't think that's how it goes.
1: So they said we want the mathematic book from Ken Simmons, not the one with George Gonzalez. Because they have more than one mathematic book.
0: Yeah, but there's a specific one that is unique to...
1: Right, so that's what it says. So no. I want the one by George, by Ken Simmons. No,
0: I don't think that there are options. I don't think so. Hello, good day, welcome.
1: Morning.
7: Yes, good day.
0: Yes, sir. Talk to us.
7: There are many different things that elements to consider here. Back from the last one, when the lady talked about particular brand. Let's say an infant class or infant teacher may over the experience realize certain pencils, colors, rubber fader, or maybe it's not clear, or it goes too quickly, or the plasticine or Play-Doh they use, it dries up too fast or it doesn't mold properly. So in particular cases, like I said for all, but once it's a foreign brand, trust me, the teacher ain't getting no kickback. So because what works best in the classroom.
0: Okay, got you.
1: Okay.
0: I got you.
1: No, I understand.
7: At least for your textbooks, there are four big core subjects, your math, your language, your science, and your social studies. So I know, unfortunately, there's a textbook for each one of those subjects. So we can't get away too much, but the ministry did try to help, and the message you read that said there was a freeze on changing textbooks, that came down yes about 4 or 5 years ago.
0: But it didn't go through.
7: Right. Some schools tried to flex and but then again when parents report us, we comply.
0: Right. And the mere fact that the ministry seek to do that, which they recognized that there were a problem.
7: Yes, they did. Now unfortunately I heard you suggest go digital. Right. And the ministry has been considering that. We've been seeing things like that in the pipeline. But I would like for you to consider, even though at home children get all them screen time, I don't know how healthy and how clear it would be to be given a 5-year-old when they come in from first year, or probably when they start standing one, a tablet, to be using only throughout at home.
0: All right.
7: But they're now reading on the screen.
0: So here's what. I don't mean to cut you, but we have news. You right. Sound like a teacher. You're a teacher, right?
7: Yeah.
0: Okay. All right. You want to tell us where you teach?
7: I'm Port of Spain.
0: All right. Okay. Thank you very much.
1: Thanks, everybody.
0: Thank you. All right. We got major network news. We gotta come back with your calls and discussion, boy. Because but there's corruption in the thing, boy.
1: Yeah. But he made some sense.
0: Yeah. Let's go.
8: Good morning. I'm Sweeney Gray with headline news on CNC3.

0: the schools, more particularly those schools that we have the police officers in.
1: Benjamin says officers are also being encouraged to engage more with students, teachers, principals and parents, with a greater emphasis on mentoring rather than arrests. He says the current list remains the same, but police will meet with the Education Ministry to determine if any changes should be made to the current list of schools. Tobago inmates incarcerated in Trinidad say they feel isolated and cut off from their families. Relatives of a prisoner held at the maximum security prison are appealing for swifter justice and more humane conditions for those awaiting trial. It comes days after Prison Association head Jared Gordon called for a modern facility in Tobago so inmates can remain on the island. The prisoner currently on trial for murder claims he's being extorted and robbed while behind bars. He also instructed relatives not to visit him as their Tobago home was broken into during their last visit to see him. He blames a network of criminals working with inmates to do targeted robberies. When asked about the situation, Senior Superintendent for Tobago Rod Hill Cook told CNC3 News he wasn't aware of the situation. Efforts to contact Homeland Security Minister Roger Alexander for a comment were unsuccessful up to news time. Kes Devantal and his band had an up-close and personal meeting with the popular mayor of New York, Zoran Mandani, while they were in Brooklyn for their headlining performance at SoCa Fest on Friday.

0: Not just for car wash, right?
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2: Welcome, everybody. Welcome back. Yeah, and welcome to those who are now joining us.
3: Talking books.
2: Welcome back. Well, not just
3: school
2: books.
3: Bag.
2: School supplies.
3: School shoes.
2: And you know today. Today, usually, we on social media we see a lot of the photos of the children back
3: smiling
2: to school.
3: Smiling and yeah, going yeah. back and thing. Yeah,
2: yeah. yeah. Send them photos, the man.
3: Yeah, let's see.
2: Yeah, send them photos.
3: I know that some of the children will be nervous, but they'll be happy because it's a new start in their lives.
2: Yeah, and you know.
3: Remember your first day of school?
2: I can't, you know.
3: No, neither can I. I can remember my first school, but not my first day of school.
2: Nah, I can't remember my first day of school.
3: Your first school was where?
2: St. Catharines.
3: That was your first school?
2: I didn't go, I can't even remember going kindergarten. Can't remember that.
3: No.
2: Well, you went kindergarten or you don't
3: I
2: know?
3: Don't know. In my days, it was kindergarten.
2: You know,
3: I don't know which you call
2: that. In kindergarten.
3: But I went to school before Miss Cueto.
2: Oh, good.
3: But from there, I went to St. Catharines.
2: St. Catharines Primary School. Rest in peace, Miss Noble.
3: Miss Paul.
2: Now, you see two different generations.
3: Yeah. Correct.
2: Yeah. And who would have thought, eh, boy?
3: Yeah. Who would have really thought that we coming together would be one, so cool.
2: Yeah.
3: And two, that we went to the same school.
2: Same school. And we carry the same sign.
3: Yeah. Correct.
2: But you.
3: Yeah, all the stars lined together. But me what? But me what?
2: Nothing. 723.
3: Not you, only me.
2: Yeah.
3: You're good, yes?
2: Need some balance. So so here's what, right? It's a crying shame, boy. That because.
3: You remember
2: because
3: your shoes? You used to. Your white shoes, you would put polish that used to be. Peace on.
2: But I don't have I never wore a white shoe to school. It's always black. It's always black for me.
3: No, it was white shoes and you had to paste this thing on and it's crack up and thing, yeah?
2: We just call it the
3: I don't know.
2: It's paste?
3: I don't know. I say in paste, but I don't know what you would
2: No,
3: say.
2: It's not paste.
3: It's a whitening.
2: A shoe whitening.
3: Yeah. So now that's
2: with a little sponge. I'll
3: bottle with a sponge at the end.
2: Yeah, the sand a little. Yeah. Wow. Yeah, boy. What do you call that?
3: I don't know.
2: Oh, gosh, so they help us now.
3: No whitening, shoe whitening.
2: Well, yeah, I think it's shoe whitening.
3: Yeah, I don't know what you call it.
2: Yeah.
3: But you know, they also had this, now they have this shoe polish in a sponge that you could do your shoe with a sponge. I can't get nowhere. I had one that has a sponge.
2: No, that
3: different colors.
2: No, it's a sponge that you could just shine your shoe with in any color shoe.
3: Right, but all I see is the one with the liquid. This one, yeah. I don't want no liquid.
2: They said shoe whitening. Well, we were correct. Shoe whitening. It's called shoe whitening. Yeah.
3: Shoe whitening.
2: All right. So let's take some. Give us some of your experience. Probably for those who are teachers. You let us know in terms of or parents.
3: Good morning, Big Daddy George and Ken Simmons. Kurt from New York on my way to Brooklyn Juve. Have a good time.
2: Hey, oh gosh, boy.
3: Having a ball, boy.
2: Oh gosh, boy. Labor Day.
3: Who's this?
4: Good morning, Joe Ken, and good morning to all 105ers. Ask for guidance and protection upon each and every child today.
3: Yes, protect me, baby.
4: My granddaughter's book list of home tree for Providence was over 3,000, something that did not include stationery at all. You understand? And some of the books weren't even brand new. It's crazy.
2: Ridiculous.
4: I also want to say good morning to you, Miss Elma. That's her other grandmother. And thank you for doing your part. We appreciate you very much. Have a blessed day, guys.
3: Morning, Ken and George. Marsha Huggins here. As a teacher, I will say that this issue has multiple layers. Too much to type here. It's concerning, though. And yes, cost of education continues to raise or to rise with cost of living. We'll try to call in.
2: Mm. Yeah, let us.
5: So, my book list this year, our school is getting ministry supplied textbooks. We thank God for that. And out of that, I had to buy two. The book was as thick as a copybook, and it was $360 for one. Lo and behold, we reached to the school, and they said, We're not giving the books this year, you know, because the books are outdated, they're not in alignment with the syllabus. So everybody face kind of stretch because now it's a heavy book list. Most of the books was coming from the school. And then a teacher said, well, for my class, I'm not allowing them to buy no textbook. I will upload a book, and I believe most of the teachers will do that. So hopefully that is the case. If not, well, we now facing buying very heavy upper level books. Also, no traffic from by east to south. No traffic at all. It's like a south? Sunday.
2: You making joke?
5: Yes, confirming for the prestige school, but it was $1,000 for the package, registration package.
3: Thank you.
2: $1,000? Nah, that's some.
3: Good morning, Joken. Today's my birthday, Sherry-Ann Tudor.
2: Hey, Sherry-Ann, happy birthday!
3: Happy birthday to you,
2: happy
3: baby
2: birthday
3: girl.
2: Today. Also, Natasha. Birthday is today. Happy birthday, Natasha. Have a great day today. Hey, Stacey Ann, what's going on?
3: She says
2: the school contribution is correct. I paid $3,000 for Form 6, $1,200 from Forms 1 to 5. If you break that down, it's $100 monthly towards the school per child, which is reasonable to pay for your child's education. Some schools are government assisted, but that's not enough to cover the upkeep and upgrade of the school. Once the school is transparent and accountable and you know where the money is going, parents should be willing to contribute.
3: Good morning, Brother George and Ken. Out of 182 corrupt countries, Trinidad's position is 81. And we are not a country, we are an island, a dot on the map. How, when we were small, we passed on books for years. Now we are more intelligent than these kids. And I'm serious. I asked a 9-year-old 2 years ago to say his 2-time tables, and he cannot. But he sing gangster songs. That was like poultry.
2: Right. So a good friend of mine, she says, my son has entered into Form 6 today at Fatima. In advance, parents had to pay a total of $4,000, $1,800 per 6th form, in addition to $400 for a school pin and polo. We ain't start to talk about school book, uniforms, and lessons. These schools are ridiculous.
3: Catalina and Isabella by Velafana. Freeport Press. Good morning. She sent a nice little picture there, man.
6: Hey, good morning, Ken and George. One of my co-workers, her son going to a primary school here in the East. And on his book list, they give you a pencil case, and the pencil case has to be of a certain brand. Long time I used to make my daughter a pencil case, and I buy a pencil case.
2: A pencil case?
6: It's people mad.
2: People mad, boy. Crazy, eh?
7: Good morning, George and Ken. This topic is so good, eh? So, so good. My daughter, five books that from Form 1 she never used. I spent over $4,000 in Form 1. I spent $3,000 for Form 2. And yes, they do charge you a fund. It's called a school development fund in these prestigious schools. My one is $900 every term. And I'm going to tell you, they're running you down. And during the year, you have to buy everything they're running you down for. Everything. You're having a party. Yes, we understand we're supposed to support the school, and we do. But my word, you understand? You can't miss with these schools, you know. I have 5 books my child to use, and I spent over $4,000 for the books in Form 1.
2: Wow.
7: You understand? And 5 of them they never use. So this term, I don't know what to say.
2: Hey, corruption in this thing, boy.
3: Again, Catherine says, shoe whitening. When you step in water, you left a white, watery trail. My mom said that the factory burned down decades ago. Wow.
8: Hey, good morning, Joe Ken. DJ Apache, yeah, man. Love, respect, and manners to you, both brother, and your families.
2: Yeah, man.
8: To all who locked on to the Vibe City 105, Apache sending love, respect, and manners to all. A blessed and a safe and a prosperous week to all. Right, I just want to send a special love to my daughter, Rebecca. Daddy, love you, baby. I want to send a special love to my wife, Alicia. Right, I love you, baby. Wishing you guys a blessed and a safe day. DJ Apache out. Love, respect, and manners.
2: Nice,
8: bless
2: nice, it. Man. Nice, nice, man. DJ Apache, what's up, brother?
3: Contractors for safety officers in the school system has expired and was not renewed. Most of the schools are now without safety officers and are on the breadline. Wow. Yeah,
2: hey, Ricky, what's going on, my brother? He says a very happy birthday to Mr. Barney of the Inderman Barbershop today. Barney celebrating his birthday today. Happy birthday, Barney. Have a great one today, man. Blessings.
9: Good morning, George and Ken. Very glad I don't know what trying to buy school books for. My son went to Superior East. They give me a book list to buy books. He didn't use quarter the books. I went to sell the book. One of the books was $400 and something. You believe I get $45 for that book? $400 and something. They give me a set of books to buy, and they're not using the books in school. My son went through a whole term when I used one of the books.
2: That is corruption. Let's take a quick call before dinner. Hello, good day, welcome. All right, sorry about that.
3: Traffic at Skinner Park Lights, boy.
2: Yeah, terrible, terrible. All right, let's head to dinner. How could it see you to builders?
3: That's correct, guys. It's dinner. It's all courtesy. Rita Builders, not anything, but everything. So, let's get to dinner. They say Ford, who is a former PNM National Movement General Secretary, says bullying of Manning at PNM meeting. Same thing happened to his father. Guys, how we expect us to respect you if you're moving disrespectful, man? Nah, come on.
2: Stop bullying the man.
3: Yeah, man. hold on. My next one. So, DCP says police will maintain presence at 51 schools. Imagine that. Imagine we reach a stage, we have to have police in schools so you don't bring marijuana and vaping and thing. And there's no violence. In our school, all they had was people selling sugar cake and diamond ball, you know. We didn't have no police office and thing, you know. Yeah, man, that's where we reach, boy. Kamala says, tell teachers do not tolerate misbehavior in this new academic year. Disrespectful children should be sent home to their parents. But that's where the disrespect comes from, their parents' self. So you're sending them back to where they look. Nah! Come on. Don't do me that. So they silent the fireworks. And now all you still want them for tougher firework laws? So the whole there's about 3 properties burned down in behind the bridge, and they say that is from fireworks.
2: Crazy,
3: yeah, boy.
2: It's worse now. We better keep it loud.
3: Exactly. So at least we know when it coming. Nah, man. Well, don't make
2: a foreigner get burned up, and houses burned down. And
3: 3 houses burned down. I don't know. You ever saw that place when they go in behind the bridge, follow a TV all outside and thing?
2: By Piccadilly, eh?
3: Yeah. That's one of the places that burn.
2: Yeah, boy.
3: So, and that's what I'm talking about is, boy, Marshall honored Ahsoka lights up Brooklyn. And Kes, on stage, recognized by Stevie Wonder, singing I Just Called to Say I Love You with the background music of Savannah Grass. I mean, that's an achievement.
2: For
3: Stevie Wonder to even recognize Ahsoka and recognize Kes, you know what I mean?
2: Yeah.
3: I think that was fantastic. And then singing it to the beat, it was really, really cool.
2: Yeah.
3: I doubt that Stevie Wonder saw that coming. And the word of the day, well, so Marshall and they're really doing stuff, Marshall and Kes.
2: Yeah, they're representing.
3: Well, they're doing very well. And the word of the day, the future of our nation is in the children's school bags.
2: Well, you sure it there?
3: Also in our children's school bags is poverty.
2: Oh, God, you sure it
3: because the kind of money we paying for books. But we should build more schools and less jails and not more jails and less schools. That is what I'm talking about.
2: I want to say good morning to the Kennets. I'm taking them over because you in
3: the Georges, boy.
2: You in studying them. No.
3: Corinne and Beatrice, Daniel, Wendy, Catherine, Damon, Sauce, Maria, and Veretta till January.
2: Who's the Kennets? I don't know.
3: You have no Kennets?
2: No, I don't have them.
3: Is it that you don't have any? Or can't
2: I take
3: have
2: over.
3: Any?
2: I take over the Kennets. I take over your Georges and make them be Kennets because you're neglecting them.
3: My Georges can't be Kennets.
2: You're neglecting them?
3: Can't be Kennets.
2: Look how you rush down them names.
3: Yeah. Oh, God, let me go now. Carajo.

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3: This is the On the Ball CPL updates and highlights. I am Ian Wason. Good morning. Trinidad Knight Riders' participation in the Caribbean Premier League playoffs remain in the balance as they got two results their way on Sunday. Quinton de Kock scored an unbeaten 47 as Barbados Trident scored an 8-wicket win over St. Lucia Kings at Kensington Oval, and She Hoop scored 38 not out in Guyana Amazon Warriors' win over St. Kitts and Nevis Patriots at Providence. Kings were sent in to bat first at Kensington and scored 138 for 6 and 20 overs. Kamel Puran scored 37 and Ruston Chase scored 34. Mujibur Rahman was the pick of the bowlers with 3 for 22. In reply, Trident scored 159 for 2 and 17.5 overs. In addition to the Cox 47 and not out, Rivaldo Clark scored an unbeaten 36. Tridents go to 6 points, but more importantly for TKR, Kings are still on 8. At Providence, Patriots were bowled out for 128 in 19.2 overs against Guyana Amazon Warriors. Alec Anthony scored 52. Mohamed Nabi took 4 for 17 and Romario Shepherd took 3 for 16. In reply, Amazon Warriors scored 132 for 3 in 18.3 overs. Ramanullah Gabbar scored 39 and She Hoop scored 38 not out. Navin Bedesi took 2 for 20 as the Amazon Warriors won by 7 wickets. Amazon Warriors are now on top of the table with 12 points, while Patriots are still on 7 to TKR's benefit. The CPL continues on Tuesday with a Guyana Amazon Warriors hosting Antiguan Barbuda Falcons at Providence. And that was the On the Ball CPL updates and highlights. I am Ian Wason. Good morning.
1: All right, thank you very much, Ian Wason. That was Cricket on the Ball, sponsored by NLCB, Scratch Playway Family, master the way of winning. Honey Bee, cricket buzzing beyond boundaries. Look out for another CPL update and highlights and sports now, hopefully, fingers crossed, just after 1 p.m. today. We'll be back with much more. It's Mixed Nuts.
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1: Juken, good morning. My daughter going to the girls' school in St. Augustine. They're asking for $2,400 contribution in Form 6 and from 1 and from 1 to 5, I don't contribute over 25,000 and all kind of things. If you don't contribute, you're treated differently and sidelined.
0: 25,000, you're saying?
1: Yeah.
0: That what you say there?
1: Yeah, you say, I don't contribute over 25,000 in all kind of things.
0: Wow.
1: Paula says there's
0: so
1: enough.
0: That's 2,400 for the entire, for the term alone.
1: Yeah. There's nothing like silent fireworks. It's less noise. Oh, okay.
0: All right, all right.

0: Greetings to the panel. I'm not a school teacher or school administrator regarding the topic. Often, if a percentage of the class is not academically ready, the teacher would not teach the textbook syllabus. She would do remedial work to bring the entire class up to an acceptable level. It is not that the teacher refuses to use the textbooks. Many pupils can barely write their own names properly.
1: Wow. All right, so in that case then, so who is to blame? Okay, so the parent...
0: Good morning, Wendy.
1: The parent buys the school book, and based on what this person is saying, I'm assuming that she is a teacher.
0: Yeah.
1: So you're saying that the children are not ready, so as a result, they're not using the books and they'll never use the books, so... So,
0: no, what she
1: is the parents lost then?
0: No, what she say is because some of them don't, they'll come back to make sure the ones that are not, because that's the next problem. So your child ain't reach where my child reach. So we go back to help your child. So I suffer, my child suffer. Because my child now can't go forward because yours didn't go forward, you know what I mean? How does a teacher deal with that?
1: So that's usually the case now.
0: That happens. There are children that learn slower than others.
1: Okay, I know that, but will you hold back a whole class from learning because one or two is not learning as fast?
0: So do you go forward, and one or two suffer?
1: No, you go forward, but you provide extra lessons.
0: Well, then
1: attention to those who are a bit slower.
0: Correct, but that is to the cost of the parents.
1: I think it's unfair for those children who have gotten it and want to move forward.
0: I agree. Good morning. I would like to join the conversation by saying I have two children on my own, but I also have two children that are not biologically mine. However, I do take care of them. When it comes to the books, it's ridiculous to know that it's darn hard to buy it, but it's even harder to know it's not used in the school. While your original father is running around with no care in the world. Mm. Yeah, you pick him,
2: George,
0: though.
2: Good morning. You know, George, I realize that some of the booklets on them too have certain, we're coming from some of them schools and them have certain bookstore names and it telling you directly where to go to get the books and them. Yeah, I observed that some years gone by. I don't know if it's still habit, but I observed that some of the booklets on them have certain bookstores' name on it. Yeah, telling you directly where to go to get the books on them.
1: All right.
0: Because sometimes they know that they have the books because parents will go to five different places getting books. So the teachers would know that, look, Ken Bookstore has all the books. And so they'll say, go and check Ken.
1: Yeah, but we should just talk about this situation here. Something needs to be done because obviously... parents are being held to ransom to purchase these books at these prices and the corruption. So how are they going to weed out that now?
0: Yeah, that is... And sometimes not use the books, imagine that.
1: How are we going to address that now?
3: What they need to do is they should have the textbooks and them being available for rent within the school and the parents and them rent the textbook from there.
1: They're going to make money.
3: They return the textbooks. If there's any damage caused to the textbooks, the parents pay the difference for the value of the textbooks. Madness talking about buying textbooks. Like madness things.
0: I hear what you're saying.
1: Yeah. They need...
0: Nobody makes money there.
1: They ain't going to make no money like that. Hello, good day. Welcome.
4: Morning, gentlemen.
0: Yes. Morning.
1: Morning. Look on the volume when you're ready because you're going to get a feedback, a delayed sound too as well.
4: Good morning, gentlemen. Morning.
1: What's up, buddy?
4: Hi there.
1: Nice man. Talk to us. What you think? What's your thoughts?
4: No, this is craziness going on in this country. And George, the gentleman was sending the voice note just now, where they're telling you which bookstore to go by.
0: Uh-huh.
4: Right? Because I had a friend, or they have some shares or some kind of thing. That's what was going on. Right? Because some of these bookstores, most bookstores, they sell different prices. Right? I live in the Princeton, you know, I just see it. It's up certain bookstores, everybody does go by because they have the cheapest price. Right, and some of these books they're making these children buy, not the children, the parents buy. Some of them are using it. My son have a book, he finished school 3 years now. He have a sports book, why he paid over $300 for, he never use it. right? So they're just making the parents buy books and they're not using it. And then the next year, they're just changing the author and maybe two or three pages and is that a different book they're using?
1: Revise.
4: Right, madness. Yeah. They need to stop that.
1: Yeah. And
4: right? Because you put school fill in it and
1: yeah.
4: At the end of the day.
1: Yeah, boy. Everybody.
4: So they're just changing the author alone. There's the author alone that changed on the book. And they tell you, no, you can't use that.
1: So
4: and
1: what
4: same books.
1: What we ought to do, what we ought to do, boy, what?
4: Boy, I really don't know, Ken.
1: The government?
4: Because uh-huh. the government had to see about that. They have to see about that.
0: But how?
4: Remember, at the end of the day, somebody greasing the wheel somewhere.
0: But yeah.
4: Everything is a heat and food syndrome.
0: Every part of our
4: everything,
0: life is that correct?
4: According to Abubakar, everybody's involved.
1: That's it.
4: Yeah.
0: You had to bring that up, eh? You had to bring that up, eh?
1: I won't need to come out today. All right, thank you.
4: Yeah, have a blessed day, brother.
0: Brothers, there are always children bright and some dull. That's a retarded excuse about holding back children for the others. That's a lazy teacher responding.
1: Yeah, I don't like... Don't use the word retarded now, please. Respectfully, don't use that word. I don't like that word. Right?
5: I purchase my books every year for my grand at a girl on the drag mall. She usually had before just a used bookstore, but she opened up a registered bookstore, which caters also for new and old books. When you go to her, she is very nice, and she gives a further discount on the actual ending price of the books. Because I think she's down here, she feels what the parents go through, so I encourage a lot of people to support her because she understands what's going on, and you will always get your money's worth with her. So, Dio, from the People's Mall, Henry Street side, Yeah, check out. Yeah, big up
1: that person.
6: I remember a long time books used to pass down.
0: Correct.
1: Yeah.
6: Right? You said, I always have books put to pass down for the next term. That kind of hard now. You had to get books. You must have books that you had to buy every term. So they're trying to make everybody, somebody eating our food for real. Because that used to make it easy for each other, and their money could have passed on the books to the other church.
1: Right. Because you know that it's mandatory in some schools that you must cover your books.
0: Oh, serious?
1: Right? Yeah, it's mandatory that your books need to be covered. So if your child, you're taking care of the book and they pass it down, how they going to make money? They won't make money. So as a result now, they're ensuring that they revise two or three pages and they say, listen, this is the revised version. You need this book or else. And then the amount of books that is required for
0: some
1: of
0: madness.
1: These. And they, watch now, some children, they carry not bags, you know.
0: Trolleys.
1: It's trolleys, you know.
0: Yes, like, correct. I see them, yeah. They're carry-ons.
1: That's crazy.
0: Yeah, that's madness. That where I see that they have lockers in the US, and every day you take out the books that you're gonna use.
1: Yeah.
0: But we don't have that.
1: No, we don't have that. We don't have that. We in some schools the desk is not even wholesome.
0: Yeah, imagine that. I used to have a desk with a drawer.
1: Yeah, not even wholesome.
0: I find that someone should have come up with a plan. A book hub whereby all parents could come up with book lists and rent books for a price for the school term and then return it back when you then collect back your security deposit. More once the book is in good condition.
1: Mm.
0: George, you had a call on them, George, just to fix our voice.
7: Good morning. How are you feeling? This blessed Monday morning. Blessed morning time. Big Daddy George and Jaquen. It's real. But with God's grace, I'm thankful that I'm here and still alive. And I could put things in place. Some of those had to go to school. So to each and every one of the new students, the old ones, the ones who continuing, all have a great day. Love you, Big Daddy George.
1: Love you too. We got news. Stand by. We're going to take more of your calls and messages.
8: Good morning, I'm Sunny Gray with headline news on CNC3 and the TBC Radio Network. A tough message from Prime Minister Kamala Prasad-Bassasa to students as she warns them to take their education seriously and stay out of trouble. Prasad Basasa says students who choose bullying and indiscipline over learning will be setting themselves up for a difficult future. The Prime Minister is also telling teachers they should not tolerate abuse, intimidation or harassment, urging them to report threats to law enforcement. And she's putting the responsibility for discipline firmly on parents, saying teachers cannot be expected to raise their children. In his message, Education Minister Dr. Michael Dowlett said the ministry's focus remains on putting students at the center of education, supporting

0: He promises parents at Faizabad Anglican are considering keeping their children home today. This follows concerns over condemned buildings and other safety issues. Parent Teacher Association President Alan Ferranji says parents have been seeking repairs for over a decade with requests dating back to 2014. They say the school has electrical issues, a leaking roof, and they need new fans and furniture. They've also raised concerns about pests, including snakes, rats, and bats around the school. And while the school is part of the vacation repair program and MTS officials were on the compound on Sunday, Ferranji wasn't optimistic.
1: With the number of areas that is being deemed condemned, then there's going to be an area that is going to be overcrowded with children that may be safe, and that will make that area unsafe. So we as parents may decide that we will keep our children home just to make a serious statement to the public to let them know that we are dissatisfied with the timeline in which the plans are being executed by the ministry.
0: A man is dead and another nursing injuries after a late-night shooting in Woodbrook. It happened shortly after midnight on Sunday along Murray Street near Adam Smith Square. Police say the two men were approached by a gunman who opened fire. One of the men was taken to the St. James Medical Complex, where he was pronounced dead shortly after 12:50 Sunday morning. The other victim, Justin McGurk, was taken to hospital for treatment. The circumstances surrounding the shooting remains under investigation as a motive has not been established. Stay tuned for comprehensive coverage in our midday newscast and major newscast at 7 p.m. on CNC3 and across all digital platforms.

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1: We don't know how hard it is for some parents in these times. And to know that already, the place

0: but make it even worse.
1: Worse, correct. So I was going to say harder, worse is the correct.
0: Right? Making it worse because you want to eat your food.
1: Money is just not trickling down. It's just not. Everything just got tight.
0: No, the economy is stagnant.
1: Tight. Right. In my...
0: But who does
1: 64
0: who,
1: years?
0: Who spends the money? Is the those are lower
1: correct.
0: Class? Lower class.
1: Correct. Because the others spend money abroad.
0: Right.
1: The only when they go away is when they spend the money. Is it me and you who here? Well, you don't buy fast food, but buying fast food and buying clothes here or shoes here, and
0: yeah.
1: We spend the money.
0: Yeah, man.
2: Kenan George, morning to the Mixnuts crew. Nice topic. I understand the fact that, you know, the whole school book thing and, you know, and I sympathize with parents, right, that hanging the liver string out to get the books for these children to have an education. But there's a flip side to it. There are children that come to school and they don't attend classes. So when parents say that the children never use the books and that kind of thing, I understand the parents will hang the liver string out to get these books for the children to go to school. And when these children in school, they don't attend classes, they're doing what they want. Right? So that's something that we need, as parents, we need to look at to ensure that, you know, the children go to their classes, you know, keep on them. Because if we don't keep on them as parents, we won't get good results.
1: Good morning. The guy that messaged about having two kids that is not biologically his, I know the mother. She has been waiting 18 months now for maintenance and nothing so far. Social welfare not helping either. So if he didn't help her, it's the children that would suffer. So I want to say hats off to him.
0: Hats off to you, brother.
1: For shouldering another man's responsibility.
0: Hats off to you. Let's take a call. Hello, good day. Welcome.
3: Good morning.
0: Blessed day.
3: Good morning, George and Kev.
0: Blessed day. How are you?
3: George, I had a problem with books and thing, you know.
1: At all. You have a man taking care of you, girl.
3: Oh, you know that, Georgie?
1: Because it's me.
3: Yeah, your money running, eh? You put the money
1: all
3: in the
1: back time. Money running.
3: Put the money in the back account there. Go and check it now.
1: Exactly. That's yours. Your children don't go to school and you still get money in your bank account.
3: And you still get money in bank account. Yeah, we're talking about.
1: Yeah.
3: That... Georgie, what happened to your throat this morning?
1: Ah, he has sticking it.
3: You come down from there, girl.
0: George.
1: Come down, girl, and get your trim.
0: George. Yeah.
3: Georgie.
1: Yes, baby girl.
3: I love you so much.
1: I love you plenty, too, babes. I'll take care of
3: him. I'm something in a bottle for that throat, you know.
1: I don't want it from the bottle. I want it from the sauce.
0: George!
1: She's talking about orange.
3: What are you, George? This what are you, George? The teacher did.
1: Yeah, baby. That's what he's saying. Yeah.
3: Loving your house, George.
1: Okay, and the bunch. Loving your house. Can you guys say hi to Carlota? For me, she's listening to the best morning program thus far, Jory. No, it's the best morning program, full stop. There's no thus far. We are the best. Morning, Jory and Sunil.
0: So is only George working here?
1: Yeah.
0: Not me and Jory, yeah? I good. I recognize that George and Bad talk me already, so you don't hail me again, but that's all right.
1: You do that all by yourself.
0: That's all right.
4: Blessed morning, Joe Ken and the Vitality 105 crew. Yes, the revised edition and so on that you're speaking about with the textbooks, that was stopped a few years ago. They were not allowed to revise the edition every year. There's a span of about 3 or 4 years before another edition could be revised. So it's not every minute you have to get a revised edition for a few pages. That stopped a while ago.
0: All right, you saying that, and then the other people who are saying different. So what is to believe?
1: I don't. Somebody had WhatsApp that to her.
5: Yeah. Good morning, 105. Good morning, listeners. Good morning, everybody.
1: Morning.
5: I want to say a special good morning to the batch of 9700 and the 50th anniversary that I had a few days ago. And like I said, good morning to you guys who have came down from overseas to celebrate this occasion. Thank you for your services. And we know the police service have a lot more to do and things changes every time. And with positivity, you could do it. Once again, to the batch of 9700, police service, 50 years anniversary. Thank you for your services.
1: Denise from Parkford says, good luck to all principal teachers and students on the new school term. All the best to my daughter, Alicia, who teaches at Bagpore East Secondary School. Nice, good luck.
0: Mm-hmm.
1: That's what we're talking about, boy. Back to school. Dexter from Bridgestone, good morning.
0: All right, let's go again.
1: I see Joey leave a message for
6: him. Ken and George, I would like to send out condolences to General Grant and passing of one of our sisters on the
0: All right, so condolences.
1: I went to Bartow Junior Secondary from 1972-75, and we had our own lockers. Not again. See what Joey tell you, and just Joey leave a message for you. How did it be to you?
7: Si, senor. Punto final. Hey, George. Hey, Ken. You good, boy? Morning, you nuts.
1: Yeah, that.
8: Yeah, morning, guys. Great work. I just want to say one thing, that as a parent, I take it my responsibility to make sure my kids are not going to school. I have a little 8-year-old son, he bright like a bulb. So it's me as a parent, I have to make sure my child, I provide my needs to my child, and the reward will be great. So only with the parents and them, with the fathers. Come on now, man. We had to do better than that, man. Stop blaming the government for this and that and the other. All as parents, all that provide for the children. That is all the responsibility. That is not the government responsibility.
1: I agree.
0: Very well said.
9: Morning, Joken. Good topic this morning. Thank God I don't have any kids going to school. George, you the only one I know that go by the barber to trim with your mouth open for here to go in it. You need to stop that. Yeah. I need to take some lime on
1: it. I'll close your mouth next time, maybe.
9: Pinch of salt.
0: Careful now, the children are back out, you know. Careful.
1: Yeah, but they're done out of the car in school already.
0: Careful, okay? Careful. Still, there are some late ones.
1: Late ones.
0: Yeah, all right.
1: We're talking about school books and well, back to school expenses on the whole.
0: No, not just that. The alleged corruption that takes place with the books and schools and all that. For many years it has been going on.
1: But who gains, boy?
0: And every year it's going up.
1: Where it starts?
0: What is the justification for raising the price every year? I just want to know that. What is the justification?
1: Could be printing. I don't know.
0: What is the justification every year?
1: Where does the price go up? From where? Is it the printing? Is it the distribution? Is it the author?
0: Yeah, I don't know. There's no number to call. I don't know if it's in person, but there's no number to call on the mechanics. So,
1: do you have a clue what you're speaking of, sir?
0: All right. Do you ask me something? I'm just telling you.
1: I didn't ask you nothing. I showed you.
0: All right. Okay.
10: Good morning, George and Ken. I'm enjoying the topic this morning, locked on and listening from Portersville. And according to one of the callers, the men need to step up. The men, we need some men.
0: But that doesn't help
10: leave all the responsibility for the women alone. But the men need to step up also. Not all of them, there are some good ones taking care of the responsibility, yeah? But they know who they is.
0: All right. Let's take another one here. Let's go again, yeah? Let's go.
11: Good morning, Joken. I want to say good morning to all my classmates, all my maxi friends, all my 105 family. The daddy just drink a razor for this soup, and I will clear up that truth for you. You don't know. Doctor.
0: All right, so let's take a short commercial break and come back with much more, right? We're standing by. Of course, we're asking you how you feel about every year. The prices of books and school supplies are going up, and there seem to be an alleged corruption going on, bubble, in relation to these school books and the prices. Okay, we're getting ready for Soka Republic 2 as well. Let's go. This-

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7: Okay, Hemant. 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
8: So the sale is designed basically for business owners, fleet operators, farmers looking to upgrade their equipment, contractors, entrepreneurs, operators, or even customers looking at investing in the right trucks to move their business forward.
7: Right. 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Of course, it's a good investment, but it's not cheap. 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
7: Nice. I know you encourage them to come on down today and tomorrow. So any new reveal in relation to the equipment, what they can expect when they go there in terms of like a new model based on what you're offering?
8: So we actually have in common a new model of the Hyster forklifts.
7: Right.
8: So customers can get a special reveal on those. They're getting to see the equipment up close and personal, interact directly with the sales teams, figure out what solution will best fit their needs.
7: Yeah.
9: And this is where exactly they have to come?
8: At the Ansa Motors compound, UBH, just off UBH Highway.
9: Right. Euro Butler Highway.
7: Yeah, Euro Butler Highway.
9: Easy to find.
7: Yeah.
8: It's very easy to find.
7: Yeah. So somebody listening right now, they're considering, boy, listen, I need to make an investment in a truck. I feel I want to do some, some
9: transport.
7: Well, apart from transport, those heavy trucks, they go into
9: the dump trucks.
7: Yeah, the dump truck. So some you might go into quarrying.
9: Yeah.
7: Maybe you want to do a little quarrying or a truck that requires that kind of service. So now a tractor maybe, or forklift or other business equipment. This particular sale, why is it now? Is the right time? They say, boy, I've been considering it for quite some time now. Why is it now? Why is it now that they should take this opportunity?
8: Well, customers should take this opportunity now to get in on the exclusive offerings for their upcoming contracts, carrying their business forward into 2027. The time is now. Come on down to the Ansa Motors compound, corner of Chan Ramlal and Uriah Butler Shagwanas. 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
7: Right.
8: So September 7th and 8th, 2 days only.
7: All right. 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
8: So you don't need to be an existing Ansa Motors Commercial customer. 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
7: Right.
8: And your second question was, again?
7: Do you take trade-ins? Like if they have an older model of the equipment, do you all take trade-ins? Do you all do that?
8: We trade-ins are actually done through our CarMax division. We can have an assessment done on the unit and see if it's viable or not.
7: Okay, all right.
9: Let me ask you something, though. So you have forklifts, correct?
8: Yes.
9: Do you all have spoonlifts?
8: Spoonlifts?
9: Well, if they have forklifts, I say they must have a spoonlift.
7: Ah, oh, boy.
9: Just asking for a friend.
8: Feel free to come on down. I'm sure you'll be surprised at what you'll find.
9: Okay, and it costs nothing to come up and to check out the stuff you all have.
7: Yeah.
8: No, it costs nothing to you.
7: Yeah, man. For customers who may not be sure which vehicle or equipment solution is right for their business, ask the team. You know, I'm sure that you all have competent customer service representatives, sales reps, that they can guide them accordingly. Am I correct?
8: That is correct. We have an entire team here to answer all your questions, concerns, and guide you through the entire process and helping you to get the right equipment for your business.
7: Needs. That's right. It's a big investment, and it's a good investment too as well, right? So finally, remind our listeners, of course, it's happening today and tomorrow. Remind them where, and let them know, give them a last pitch to make sure.
9: And the times, though, let us know the times. It's 8 to 4?
8: 8 to 4 p.m.,
9: right.
8: 7th and 8th of September, corner of Chanramlal Road and Uriah Butler Highway, Chaguanas.
9: Nice. But could you access it from the highway, or you need to make the rungs?
8: You can access it from the highway.
9: Oh, very
8: if you're
9: cool.
8: Coming from south, it's just off the highway. Coming from north, you have to actually make the roundabout
9: right.
8: by Price Plaza and then come across.
9: Okay, good.
7: Excellent. Do you have any online platforms that people can go to check out for more information, whether a website or social media?
8: You can actually check us out on social media, Facebook. All of our contact numbers and email addresses are there, and you can feel free to reach out to any one of our competent sales reps.
7: Indeed. Thank you so very much, Mr. Bansi Hemant, sales manager at Burmak, New Holland, and Heister. Thank you so very much for sharing all that details. And we wish you all the best for the next 2 days.
9: Correct.
8: Thank you very much, and thank you for your time.
7: All right,
9: yeah, buddy.
7: Take care very much.
8: Take care.
7: Yeah, man.
9: I think he get off guard with the spoon lift.
7: Yeah, well, you get catch. You derail everybody right now.
9: Yeah.
7: Whether you're looking to move your business forward with a new truck, upgrade your agricultural equipment, or improve your material handling operations, your next business move starts at Anson Motors Commercial Division. 2 day sale. 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This is your confirmation. Say, hey, I'm looking to make an investment in my future, all right?
9: Buy a tractor. 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
7: Buy a forklift.
9: Yeah, don't play up.
7: Buy a dump truck. Buy a dump truck.
9: Yeah. Where's guys? Eight-wheeler?
7: Yeah.
9: Six-wheeler?
7: Yeah, six.
9: Well, some of them have six, some of them have 2, 4, 6, 8,
7: You know, gravel. Gravel have plenty of money in it. It have a little jumbie in it too, but...
9: I know, I have real jumbie in it.
7: Yeah.
9: Yeah, gravel, you make making joke.
7: Yeah, gravel.
9: You land in the morning.
7: Gravel is gold, eh? Aye.
9: Yeah, but too much mafia in that, boy.
7: Yeah.
9: That has some serious mafia in it.
7: That have problems.
9: Yeah.
7: If you had the right contacts.
9: Yeah. No, even the right contact could be the wrong contacts. Are you not playing that?
7: All right. We'll be back with more. Stand by.
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0: the bumper sticker rhythm. Trendsetter out in Tobago, and of course our very own Bass No Time to Waste. I saw he's on the Corey Shepherd podcast.
1: I saw a preview.
0: Yeah, I'd like to listen to that interview. Yeah, big up Bass No Time to Waste. He's going to be here on Wednesday from 9 o'clock, 9 to midday. All right, guys, it's a crying shame that in 2026 this is happening blatantly, and nobody is raising an alarm. The first day of school, we have decided to talk about it because there are some children who didn't go out to school for various reasons. But for some of them, the parents just didn't have the money to take them there, right? Now, we talked about a child coming to school with certain books, and the teachers are not utilizing the books because the students are not ready. They're not ready to go on, and that is another problem too as well. And I don't think that.
1: I don't think that should be. Well, as you say, they should advise that they should have lessons to bring them back up to par. Somebody says, George, Ken, you would never hear a parent from CIC, QRC Convent, SAGS, NAPSO, Prez, and Fatima College complaining about textbooks underutilized. It's always from a particular system. They are fully aware of the level of their children. The caller that called and boldly stated that every year an edition changes is being highly disingenuous. Are we to believe that he has three or more students in step to substantiate his claim? When I last heard the government is making steps to introduce e-books as they plan to improve the learning experience and alleviate the cost of textbooks. Yeah, is that something we need to do? Put our children in social media from early boy?
0: Yeah.
1: Debbie, good morning.
0: And I think that there should be a rental system. I don't know if there is. There should be a rental system when it comes to these books. Right? I could rent a book.
1: Well, the school could buy the books and rent them as you say.
0: The school ain't doing that. And then how many people will rent the books?
1: Well, a lot more than would buy, because it's cheaper for them too. Because when you buy it, you have nothing to do with it after.
0: But I don't think it's financially viable for the school to do that. One, because most of the schools, they have to find most of the money. Some of them, of course, the government schools, they will get a little thing, but they wouldn't get as much. They would have to do fundraisers. So to invest in buying books, and you can't just buy one book, right? You have to buy
1: A couple of the same book.
0: Right, a couple of the same books.
1: If you have 100 students, right, you have 100.
0: And how much money you think you could make by renting books?
1: I wasn't thinking of making money. I was just thinking of helping the parents and the children.
0: Yeah, but the schools, already they're suffering for money.
1: Yes.
0: I don't think it will be financially viable, or it'll make sense for the schools to actually rent the book. But we are back in the days, like, hey, you know, I use the book, I'll pass it on in good condition.
1: Yeah.
0: But they do their very best to try to minimize. They can't eliminate it, but to minimize that situation.
1: But as the guy said, they're only allowed to change it every 5 years, he said.
0: Well, that's what one person said.
2: Good morning, Jürgen. I just want to take this opportunity to thank everyone who took the time out to send their wishes to me. It was gladly appreciated. I had a wonderful day. And thank you again, guys. This is coming from Crossbreed, love in the house.
0: Most welcome. Yeah, let's take a quick call. Hello, good day, welcome.
1: Morning.
3: Morning.
0: Yes. Look at the volume on your radio, please. Getting a feedback, quick.
3: Quick.
0: All right, talk to us.
1: Lock it off.
3: Yeah, concerning the guy who ridiculous child had spoken to him, teaching about his child, and all the step up, and it's not the government to blame. And not the government to blame, and control is I got nothing
1: in that. Now, partner, why too much jargon? We ask you to lower down the volume.
0: Yeah, we want to hear what you're saying, right? But
1: we warn you and you listen, so you get click, you get click.
0: Yeah. We
1: can't make them jokes.
2: Good morning to you, George and Ken.
0: What's up?
2: As a parent, no, my children are adults. It is very hard. I remember a long time going to school, right, where my older brother, when he finished using those books, I would have been able to use it. Now, that is not happening, right? And it have plenty, whether single parent or parents being together, right, is struggling to make ends meet and to buy the books. And the hurtful part is about it too, that when you buy the books, you spend all this money buying the books and the teachers don't use them.
0: Right.
2: They don't use it. They teach something way off the curriculum and all these things, right? So at the end of the day, there's blame to go all way around. Right? Teachers doing what I want, government doing what I want. But question I want to ask. What about, now the Prime Minister is saying, you know, things that, you know, disrespect wouldn't be tolerated to teachers, which I agree. What about disrespect being to security officers, to the schools, right?
0: Same
2: where
0: thing.
2: Children and parents are disrespecting the security.
0: Wow.
2: But I did as want to call, say, you know, security guard, right? That would have say. But when problems happen,
1: that's what helps you.
2: I say it nicely. When problems happen, the first person they come to is the security officers, right? And the parents in return want to be disrespectful to the officer on duty. The dropping of their children early in the morning and coming back late in the evening to pick them up, right? Which I don't believe and think to myself that security officers are babysitters for anybody's children.
1: Agreed.
2: Right? They're supposed to put things in place, right, to pick up your children on time, right? Why children are working the same shift as the security officers, where they're bringing them 6 o'clock and after 6 in the morning and coming back all minutes to 6 after 6 in the evening to pick up the children. And some of them not even taking lessons, right? They just have them there. Now, I get that they have to go to work and all these things, but still, right? When you have children, you put things in place, right? Security officers are not babysitters for people's children,
0: And
2: especially when they are ungrateful.
0: Well said. Morning, guys. The government owns a printery. Who do binding of the books? We could go down a rabbit hole here. But anyway, that's our time, folks. That's our time. It's 9 o'clock on time.
1: And Ramona.
0: Yeah, DJ Ramona is here. All right? I didn't mention it all day.
1: All morning.
0: Well, for the morning. What's going on? Everything good?
4: Everything good.
0: All right.
4: I was stuck in a little bit of traffic.
0: So on Saturday, I had the opportunity to be at Southern Food Basket, the grand opening in Coover.
4: Mm-hmm.
0: And I wanna say hats off to the management. Let me tell you something. They went above and beyond.
4: Yeah.
0: To take care of
1: and every time they have been something, they just go all out.
0: Nah, they went. I think extra. This one top
4: extra.
0: They went extra this time. Yeah. I say wow.
4: Yeah. Extra.
0: Yeah, they're in place.
1: So Vancouver is the place.

0: hand side.
1: Right, so you're just going around the roundabout and you're exiting on the one, two, the third.
2: Is it third exit? The third exit.
0: So that's Short Street there.
1: Yeah.
0: That's Short Street going out to the main road.
2: No, that's not. You don't go back. You're coming from there.
0: Oh, so I'm heading up now.
1: Right. On the main road itself. Right. You mean the roundabout, the first exit, the second exit.
2: Yeah.
1: Yes, he's on that corner. You exit.
0: Right.
2: Yeah.
0: Right. So when you, that's a short road, and then you bounce up the main road there.
2: No, well, that is the southern main road. That's the main road. It's only main road.
0: Okay.
2: Yeah, it's only main road.
0: Okay.
2: All right guys. Coming up next, good material. DJ Ramona, she's going to take good care of you inside from 9 to 12. All right?
0: It's the best 9 to 12 we've ever have.
2: The best.
0: The best.
2: Yeah. All right. Take care, everybody. We'll be back tomorrow. Peace, God. And again, I know that they're in school right now, but all the best going out to the children, okay? And if your child didn't go to school today, hopefully before the end of the week, they will go to school. And that they will.
0: God bless you, man.
2: That they will find somewhere or somehow to get them in the school, okay? Take care, everybody. Tomorrow, please, God.

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But it's Monday morning. It's Monday, the 7th of September. And I'm hoping that, you know, all is well with the children. I'm hoping that, you know, I know some of the schools probably wasn't ready in time for this new school.

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0: very quickly.
1: Good morning, DJ Ramona. This is Gary here, the Red Van Maxi driver, your bodyguard. How are you doing this morning?
0: I'm good, Gary.
1: Hey, DJ Ramona, see you on Ken TikTok live yesterday. I feel I've got to hire some more.

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Bigger vibes, more soca, more memory. For those of you who were there last year, I know we had a wonderful time. All right, guys, two more minutes left. Inside our first hour, it's the

0: Catherine, I know you ain't had a children to send to school.
1: Good morning, DJ Ramona. Wishing you and everybody a wonderful Monday outside. Nice.

Look to shut down our number one. Gonna be back with more. Remember, look out, we do have a capsule report coming out from Answer Motors. It's on today. They have the 2-day sale. And right after, we're gonna be joining our very special guest in studio for Beyond the Blueprint. Keep it locked. Australia DJ Ramon and the company taking you all the way up till noon. Gonna be back with more.

0: Irma, Christine Ferrero, CEO of Media Live Productions Limited, Natasha Saberu, Chair of the Blueprint Academy, and Gabrielle. Gabrielle is not here, but Gabrielle Ferrero, co-owner of Media Live Productions Limited and member of the Beyond the Blueprint leadership team. They are all part of the team behind Beyond the Blueprint, a four-day regional trade show focused on the Caribbean built environment. But this event is about more than buildings. It's about the people, ideas, and opportunities shaping how we live, work, invest, and build across the region. So today we're going to find out what Beyond the Blueprint has to offer sponsors, exhibitors, industry professionals, and the consumers. Allow me to introduce our guests. Actually, I'm going to allow them to introduce themselves. A pleasant good morning to you, ladies. Good morning. So we're going to hear from Christine first. Christine, you can go right ahead and introduce yourself to all our listeners.
1: Hi, Mona. Morning.
0: Morning.
1: I'm Christine Ferreira. I'm the CEO of Media Live Productions. Uh-huh. And we are producing Beyond the Blueprint, which is a regional trade show, and we call it a platform, a home design, travel and lifestyle.
0: Mm-hmm.
1: And it's going to be at the Center of Excellence.
0: Right.
1: October 29th to November 1st, 2026.
0: Okay, so we heard from Christine, and now we're going to hear from
2: Natasha.
0: Natasha.
2: It's a real pleasure to be here with you, Ramona.
0: Thank you so very much.
2: Yeah. All about the culture.
0: Yes.
2: And I just want to use that connection to talk about what interpretation of Beyond the Blueprint show,
0: right,
2: and the Blueprint Academy. So the Blueprint Academy is the learning arm of the Beyond the Blueprint show.
0: Right.
2: And it is about how we live, and how we live is really a big part of our culture.
0: Correct.
2: So people think culture, and they usually think music and food, or music and fashion. But
0: I think I'm one of them.
2: Well, culture is also about the rest of everything that, encapsulates our life, how we live.
0: Yeah.
2: So the buildings that we live in, the architecture is
0: part of
2: our culture.
0: It, right.
2: You know, when we think about, the buildings that we admired when we were young, even the
0: antique homes.
2: Exactly.
0: Yes.
2: I don't know if you were one of those people who used to sketch, the house you're going to build.
0: Oh, no,
2: yeah?
0: Not really.
2: Well, yeah, I did that. I did that. Where the rooms are going to be, and
0: really?
2: The style of the house. I'm no architect, no draw.
0: Right.
2: Yeah, I was busy sketching my house.
0: Wow.
2: So the culture is also about the beauty that surrounds us, that
0: right.
2: we create. So the buildings, the landscape, everything, even the roads, everything that we create
0: right.
2: is a representation of our identity and our culture. So Beyond the Blueprint is really taking a focus on that element of
0: right.
2: the Trinidadian culture
0: right.
2: and the Caribbean identity, the beauty that we create in the lived, built environment around
0: right.
2: us. So in the Blueprint Academy, what we will be doing is we will be establishing a landmark data study called the Expert Perception Report, where we are surveying the experts in the area. So our esteemed architects and engineers, people you don't usually hear from.
0: Right.
2: What do they think about the state of our buildings and our infrastructure, whether it's continues to be fit for purpose, well-maintained, resilient, energy efficient, technology integrated,
0: yes.
2: that kind of thing. And then we started conversation in the Blueprint Academy about, where we are and where we're going. The theme of the entire conversation is the state and the future
0: right.
2: of the built environment. So what should we be doing differently? What are we doing right? That we could
0: wow.
2: teach others in the Caribbean, and we could teach the world.
0: And probably
2: Chinese fast. Exactly. Yes, we're
0: yes.
2: creative.
0: Yes, exactly.
2: So we could be teaching the world how to do certain things.
0: Right.
2: So in the Blueprint Academy, we're going to have distinguished speakers.
0: Okay.
2: The best of the best minds.
0: Right.
2: Not just, though, in the technical areas, but in the ecosystem, because architecture is impacted by, and engineering is impacted by use. It's
0: right.
2: impacted by law. It's impacted by energy. So all of the minds in that ecosystem coming together and having conversations about where we are
0: yeah.
2: based on the data, how we do what we do, how we can do it better.
0: Right.
2: Yeah. And how we could, bring the money. Bring the money, come and deliver
0: important.
2: The projects. Yeah.
0: Most important.
2: And then really enjoy the beauty of what we have.
0: Oh, very nice. Song's like a very interesting project.
2: Mm-hmm.
0: And of course, just for me to ask,

0: What inspired the creation of Beyond the Blueprint? Because when I heard Beyond the Blueprint and then I heard media, I was thinking that, you know, it was related to the media or something to do with the media. So, you know, what really inspired this creation?
1: Right. So I, many years ago, I was involved in bringing on this magazine called Island Life. It was an international publication.
0: Okay.
1: That we did all about the lifestyle, homes and...
0: In Trinidad?
1: It was a regional one.
0: Okay, okay.
1: Published regionally.
0: Okay.
1: So from there we went on to doing television, and then we also went on to doing a trade show.
0: Right.
1: Because we wanted people to come and touch and feel, you know, when we speak about the beautiful kitchens and the beautiful living rooms. So it was a curated exhibition as well. And we thought that this is the time to do something in Trinidad. We did it many years ago. We see people going to LA, they go to China, they go to all these big trade shows all over the world.
0: Yeah.
1: But they don't, we have nothing in the Caribbean at all.
0: Right.
1: So this is the first one that we're building. But we want to make it Trinidad the home of this type of trade show. So the home of design in the Caribbean.
0: Oh.
1: We are so talented in Trinidad with our carnivals, but we also are very talented with our architects, with our designers, interior designers.
0: That is so true.
1: We are so, our artists, landscape professionals. So we are bringing all that under one roof where you can find everybody in that space. Whether you're going to build and you need to speak to a banker about a mortgage, when you want to speak to somebody to buy your car because it's a lifestyle, whether you want to travel, we have a travel room where we'll be bringing in the travel
2: tourist boards from around the Caribbian,
1: around the Caribbean, Grenada, BVI, and so on. So they'll be in that space. So it's a whole ecosystem that we're building. And
0: I love the initiative.
1: Our platform.
0: Oh, nice. So Natasha, tell us, the Blueprint Academy is a major part of the 4-day program. Mm-hmm. How is the academy designed to help participants develop their knowledge, make connections, and do business?
2: Right. So the academy targets the professionals in the space. So less so about consumers, even though consumers can attend if they have an interest.
0: Right.
2: But it's really targeting the professionals. Many of these professionals require continuing professional education credits. So it's really professional education.
0: Okay.
2: So the brighter minds, the people who've done great work can teach the up and coming. So if you're a young architect, a young designer, or you just want to be in this space. So, I mean, Christine is very modest just now saying she was involved. She was the heart and the brain
0: of
2: behind
0: this.
2: Island Life.
0: Wow.
2: Yes. The host, she was everything. And but Christina is not an interior designer. This is her love and her passion.
0: She's just passionate about that.
2: And she's good at it. She's good at it. Yes.
0: Wow.
2: So not everybody who is a qualified architect alone might come to the show.
0: Right.
2: We're targeting them. But if you have a passion, and there are many people who just love homes.
0: Correct.
2: They just love doing things with the homes. You want to attend, you're welcome.
0: We have a listener here, Catherine. Catherine, I know you're hearing this. She will be very intrigued to come to this project, I'm telling you, because she loves doing things around the home.
2: We would love to have her. And you know what? She might be able to teach us something.
0: Oh, yes.
2: So listen, it's not just the professional speaking. After each session, we'll have a round table and a question and answer. So if Catherine has some fantastic ideas, who knows? Catherine might be leaving there with some business.
0: Catherine, you hear that, right?
2: Yeah. We're looking out for you, Catherine.
0: So anyone can attend this this expo?
1: Yes.
0: Anyone
1: can attend.
0: Right.
1: The first day, which is the Thursday.
0: Right.
1: Strictly B2B.
0: Right.
1: And then after, we open to the general public Friday, Saturday, Sunday.
0: Okay.
1: Within the exhibition itself, we're going to be, besides the Blueprint Academy, we're going to have platforms where people will speak about what's the latest paint on the market.
0: Right.
1: You know, so our exhibitors will be given a platform that they can speak throughout the day on various things, new products on the market, new
2: technology,
1: materials,
2: new services.
0: I'm just here so amazed, you know, looking at you, woman, and I'm really, you know, just like proud. I'm like, you
2: woman
0: know,
2: power.
0: Yes, you know, the thing. Looking at you all, and just like, you know, I mean, like, wow, imagine they are involved in this type of project and, you know, bringing forth to, you know, the whole region what you all can expect. You know, just to summarize basically, you know, the project, and also you can give us the dates once again, the dates, and is there a cost attached to attend the seminar?
1: There's a small cost attached. It's $150 TT.
0: Right. Small.
2: Well,
1: that's the show.
2: That's
1: the show.
2: Right.
1: The
2: so the academy is in a separate room.
0: Okay.
2: As a part of the show.
0: Right.
2: So for the sessions are $150 US each. You can paint it here, of course.
0: Okay. But we prefer US.
2: We're taking it away, is it? Yes. Because it's priced for professionals regionally, that's why it's priced in US.
0: Right.
2: So you can pay your 150 TT to attend the show as a consumer.
0: Right.
2: If you want to attend the learning sessions, each session and six sessions over the course of the few days,
0: right,
2: it's 150 US per session. If you want to attend all the sessions, there's a group.
0: A package. Okay.
2: So
0: that sounds good.
1: That allows you to come into the show.
2: Yes, if you're right. To the,
0: okay.
2: Academy.
0: So just remind us of the dates again.
1: October 29th to November 1st.
0: Oh, okay. So it's like a week.
1: It's four like, days.
0: Four days. All right. Okay. Yeah. You all have like your social media platforms. You want to share how persons can.
1: We do. You can go onto our website, beyondtheblueprintshow.com.
0: Right.
1: And you could call 613-4BTB, 613-4282, or you could follow us on our Instagram, beyondtheblueprint.tt.
0: Right.
1: And that would be Facebook, Instagram,
2: TikTok.
0: All and you will get all the information with regards to registration and all of that.
1: Correct.
0: Yes. Okay. Yes. Finally, for someone who wants to be a part of Beyond the Blueprint, whether it's a sponsor, an exhibitor, an industry professional, you know, they can just probably go onto this website as well.
1: Yes.
0: And they will get all the information there.
1: Yes.
0: All right. Absolutely. Well, ladies, I just want to say a very special thank you for stopping by here on Vibe City 105 FM and sharing that information with us. Thank you to Christine. Thank you to Natasha. I know Gabrielle is not here, but you know, Beyond the Blueprint is bringing together the people, businesses, ideas, and opportunities shaping the Caribbean built environment. So guys, whether you're looking to connect, invest, exhibit, learn, or discover what's next for the region, Beyond the Blueprint is definitely the platform to watch. For more information, guys, you can check them out. Sponsorship, exhibition opportunities, and the Blueprint Academy, you can follow them at Media Life Productions and Beyond the Blueprint for updates. Thank you so very much, ladies.
1: Thank you so much.
0: Guys, we're going to take a short pause and come back with more. When we come back, we're going to join our team out there at Answer Motors, Uriah Butler Highway, for their 2 days. See, keep it locked. Gonna be back with more.

0: 4 p.m. and it's exclusive two-day offers, equipment reveals, special pricing, and so much more. And we've got our very own Shazzy standing by, ready to give us some great information, right? So let's take it across to Shazzy right about now. Shazzy, you are live.
1: Thank you so much to all my wonderful announcers back in studio. Good morning, my lovelies. It is a bright and fantastic day, brand new week, and a brand new opportunity for you to come and cash in on all the amazing offers that Answer Motors Commercial Division has to offer you. Yup, I'm telling you about their two-day sale. It's happening today, the 7th of September, and tomorrow, the 8th of September. Your next business move starts right here. You don't want to miss the opportunity to come on down and check us out right now at Answer Motors Compound. That's corner Chan Ramlal and Uriah Butler Highway in Chaguanas. Now, we'll be here from 8 a.m. to 4 p.m. That is the timeline that you have to work with. But just in case you're wondering, Shazzy, what is this two-day sale about? What am I getting? I have a business. I need to invest in, you know, in something from the commercial division at Answer Motors. Well, we've got exclusive two-day offers that you're only gonna get it today and tomorrow. We've got equipment reveals. We've got special prices and so much more. But don't take my word for it. I'm going to chat with some of our Answer Motors representatives today, and I'm joined already by one of our friends here at Answer Motors. Tell the people your name.
2: Good morning, Shazzy. Thank you very much for having me. My name is Vinod Mangre. I am one of the commercial representatives on the FUSO side of the business,
1: Right. Representing
2: the entire commercial division.
1: You're representing the entire commercial division, but you're more targeted to FUSO. What is FUSO? 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
2: Before we go there, I'll just say a pleasant morning to all your listeners through the different frequencies. And we know it's back to school.
1: It's back
2: today,
1: to school.
2: But we want to tell the working population and the business population is back to work.
1: Back to work.
2: With Mitsubishi FUSO and the entire commercial team. So when we talk about Mitsubishi FUSO, we talk about trucks.
1: Right.
2: We talk about moving your products from whether it be a farm, whether it be a grocery, whether it be a manufacturing plant, to the consumers.
1: It doesn't matter what division you're in when it comes to work. Mitsubishi FUSO has something for everyone.
2: Correct. We have from the smallest truck, which is like a 2.5-ton truck, go all the way up to 10 ton and 15 tons. So we have everything. We have something to move every product.
1: I love that. I love that. But we talk size. You have from smallest to biggest. But what about Mitsubishi FUSO that sets them apart from the rest?
2: Really and truly, it has been around before my time. And the platform is based on durability, efficiency, and it's simply one of the best trucks you could come around in the country.
1: Listen, I sold. Do I need a truck right now? No, I don't. But there are a lot of people out there that is hearing me right now, and you do need a truck. But I feel like I want to purchase one, and I don't even need a truck. But they look, you know, the aesthetic on the truck is so pleasing. We're looking at aesthetic. We're talking, you know, the specs on the trucks. You know, how good are these vehicles when they hit the road, when they take the load? What about these vehicles, you can tell us again, that, you know, encourages the working class, especially the business owners, to invest in these trucks?
2: When you talk to the consumers out there and the people who use trucks to move their products,
1: right,
2: they can tell you, when it comes to Mitsubishi FUSO, it's trusted, the reputation is out there. So we have one of the most fuel efficient truck. So the savings is immense,
1: and that's, we need that, because we're using the trucks every day, all day, every day.
2: Correct. And when I talk about taking load, it could take load.
1: It could take load. Guys, what else do you need to hear about the FUSO trucks? No worries. If you're not sold just yet, you can come on down to Answer Motors just off the Uriah Butler Highway. Come and visit us here today. We want you to come and speak more in depth with our rep. All of our reps are here to talk to you, and you definitely don't want to miss the opportunity to jump in the action here at the commercial division. It's our two-day sale. I will be chatting with some more of our reps throughout. I'll be here up until 1 p.m. So But just in case you're not getting all the information that you need, you have some more questions. Yeah, maybe you have questions and you need these questions answered. Come on down, visit us here at Answer Motors in Chaguanas, and let's get you driving. Let's get your business on the road with Answer Motors. So, address again, Konachan Ramlal and Urabatla Highway in Chaguanas. We'll be here from 8 to 4 p.m. Exclusive two-day offers, equipment reveals, special prices, and so much more. I'll chat with you guys in a short bit and bring you some more information. Thank you so much for chatting with us. And I will definitely be checking out them Fuso.
2: Yeah, definitely. And before we go, Shaz, you know, the specials is really today and tomorrow. The prices is immaculate. You can imagine we have up to $70,000 off on selected models.
1: Off?
2: Yeah.
1: That's a discount?
2: Yeah.
1: $70,000?
2: Yeah. So you need to come down here today. And just in case you can't make it, my number is 770-2353.
1: Right.
2: If you know the name, call me now. But down here is where the session is.
1: I think you all need to come. You all need to come and see, feel, test for yourself. 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Those cancer trucks look amazing. I love it. So, guys, we'll be right back. And it's back to you guys in studio.

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1: Yes, it's all about Answer Motors and their commercial, their commercial division as well, right? Yeah, it's happening today and tomorrow at the Answer Motors compound, corner of Chan Ramlal and Uriah Butler Highway in Chaguanas. Exclusive two-day offers, equipment reveals, special pricing and so much more. 8 a.m. to 4 p.m. today and tomorrow. All right, so I believe Shazzy is ready. And yeah, this is a simulcast on Vibe City 105 FM and 95.1 FM as well. 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
2: I am here and enjoying every moment. Now, guys, listen, and let me dig deep for this one. A wise man once said, go to Answer Motors for all your commercial needs. It's me. I am that wise man, right? Because let me tell you, Answer Motors is having their two-day sale. It's happening today and tomorrow, and your next business move starts here. Now, I brought you some information in the capsule before this about some of those Fuso trucks. I still want to dive deeper into that, but before I do that, I have one of my Answer friends here with me, and my eyes have taken me all over the parking lot at Answer here, and it has landed by the New Holland and the Highstar machines. Guys, I'm taken aback. So, good morning to you. Tell the people your name.
3: Hey, my name is Caleb Grant. I'm the sales rep for Burmac, which is highest in New Holland.
2: Right. So, Caleb, how are you?
3: So far, very, very good. I mean, we're waiting for the customers to come down, you know.
2: Right.
3: Looking out for them.
2: So, that's what we love. We love that you guys are taking your time to come. You're locked on right now to Vibe City 105 FM 951 and, of course, on U 106 FM. And you're on your way right now. But just in case you need some more information, Caleb is here to help me. So, Caleb, tell me about that New Holland. You see that New Holland machine I'm watching there? I love it. I love the color. I love the aesthetic. Tell us more about that New Holland machine.
3: I mean, New Holland is one of the best on the market right now in terms of performance and stuff like that. It's a four-cylinder engine. It's beautiful. It's built to take the weather and the fuel in Trinidad and Tobago. We have a little dirty fuel. It's built to take that. And in terms of performance-wise, it's nothing outlasting that right now.
2: So for the people who are coming down here and they're wondering, you know, what is New Holland? What does New Holland target? What area and business does New Holland target? So tell them what they can use that for, which businesses can definitely invest in a New Holland machine.
3: Well, farmers, this is the best tractor, I would say, in terms of all range, in terms of marshy areas, hard areas. The New Holland tractor is the main tractor right now in terms of the market that is handling our rough terrain right now.
2: Right. And we need that in Trinidad. We know Trinidad, you know, terrains and things, it could be quite difficult, especially with rains and then you get sun. And it's all kind of back and forth with the weather and, you know, the soil changes. So you need something that can go through any weather and any type of soil.
3: Correct.
2: So, I mean, I'm looking at it. I love the aesthetic as well. And you spoke a little bit, you know, in depth about the performance of the vehicle. Now, tell the people, in your opinion, why New Holland is set apart from all the rest of machines that's on the market.
3: Well, the engine is a Fiat engine, right? So Fiat is who builds the race cars and stuff like that. This engine is built for performance.
2: Right.
3: This is what set us apart from everybody else in the market. That performance-wise is really what will help you in terms of your garden work and all these stuff like that. To me, that is what set us apart from everybody else. That's that engine alone. It's built for dirty fuel, it's built for performance.
2: Now, this is for the business owners, of course, targeted to the farmers. But I live in Moruga, so we have a lot. I could buy this just because of the performance and just ride up and down and just tote my family on it because I'm looking. I love it.
3: I mean, it's nice that air suspension seats, AC. AC cola, nice. You don't worry about nothing.
2: Air conditioned, people. Air conditioned tractor. What else do you need? You're working in the sun, but you don't know the sun hurts because you're working in comfort.
3: Correct.
2: So it's not just, you know, about the performance. Yes, that is one of the most important parts of this New Holland machine, but we love comfort too. We love comfort, we love style, and it looks very, very appeasing to come and, you know, buy, shop for your business. Make sure that you put your business to the top level that it can be at just by purchasing a New Holland machine. So, I mean, I love it. Tell us a little bit about the prices. You know, what are we getting off? What do people can get off if they come today and tomorrow?
3: Right. If they come today and tomorrow, it's up to $70,000 off you're getting. On the New Holland right now, it is you can get it around 320,000 from 350, 349.5.
2: Mm.
3: Right? So it's a great, it's a steal of a deal, basically.
2: It is a steal of a deal. Listen, when I get $5 off in the grocery or on a sale, I happy. Imagine you can come here and get up to $70,000 off.
3: Correct.
2: I excited already, you know. I very excited. So thank you so much, Caleb, for chatting with us. Before you leave us, tell the people a way to connect with you so that they can come on down, look for Caleb, call Caleb if they can't make it right now. Although we are encouraging you guys to come and see for yourself, feel for yourself, and of course have that personal one-on-one conversation with Caleb. But just in case they can't do that right this minute, share your contact with the people.
3: Well, if you guys want to contact me at 782-0891. For anything in terms of New Holland and Hiester.
2: Right. So thank you so much for chatting with us, Caleb. Guys, this is where we remind you that it's the two-day sale for Answer Motors commercial division. We've got you covered. We've got your next business move, and it's going to start right here. It's happening today and tomorrow, and you can visit us now. Like now. 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It's back to you guys in studio.

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So remember, you can join them today and tomorrow. Going to take a quick pause and come back with more.

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over the weekend, I would have posted a video while we were at Southern Food Basket. A customer came and parked and blocked the entire lane. So they have different lanes where you go in and you park left or right. And this customer came in, and that car was there from early, right? So from since the store was open, that customer was there early, parked the car and blocked the lane. So cars who already parked in the lane couldn't get out. And cars that wanted to come into the parking lot area, they couldn't get in. So the security had to now try to work around with other persons on the other end for them not to park there because of this person who parked and just blocked the entire lane. And it's like the person was just unbothered. So we've been calling this vehicle number. Hey, you know, we need this driver to move the vehicle. And for some reason, I don't know if the person wasn't hearing. I don't know if they probably just wasn't taking us on. But long after the fact,

come on. I was very selfish. And the lady looked wrong and just watched us like, okay, I park. Well, you could talk all you wanted. Just really unbothered. And I was like, wow. Now it goes back to when your children see your parents doing things like this, what do you think they will do? They will think that that's the right thing. So they grow up with the same attitude, the same mentality. And then we blame the society. Oh, you make children and you don't make

somebody probably may know the number, they may know the person, and may probably try to reach out to them. That was so selfish, real unreasonable.

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That's it. I tell you, the lady look around and watching us, and we saying, ma'am, you know how long we calling you? And she just watching us like, okay.

0: pay at it. It's at your expense, right? Anyway, let me see who else we have here.
1: Good morning, morning. You know, sometimes your entire establishment, or you go somewhere and you say good morning, and you say good morning hard enough that everybody could hear,
0: yeah,
1: and nobody else answer.
0: Yes.
1: Sometimes I like wonder what kind of world we living in. How did we get this way?
0: Yeah.
1: But it can get worse. It could get better.
0: Hmm.
1: God is great.
0: Yeah, man. For real, I know. For real. What you said there is so true. You walk in, good morning, and everybody watch you like, okay, like, what's so good about the morning? Boy, oh boy. Some

0: So let's rejoin.
1: Was the thing coming through? Yes, I did privately give the ladies the message, the interview that I had. Mr. Bossman Lambo, big up to you.

0: And it's all about Answer Motors, the two-day sale. It's huge. And to give us more details, more information, we are talking about the one and only Shazzy. She's standing by. Well, actually, she's ready. Good to go. So let's take it across to Shazzy right now. Shazzy, it's over to you.
1: Thank you so much, Big Daddy. And, of course, all our wonderful announcers across all of our sister stations and frequencies are bringing you the Answer Motors 2-day sale. Now, listen, I love chatting with the people here because I like to play pretend. And I have someone here who's willing to play pretend with me because I'm in the business of media. I'm also in the business of balloons and flowers. But what if I wanted to open a grocery tomorrow? So I'm here with my friend Evan.
2: Kevin,
1: right. Kevin is here with us. Good morning to you, Kevin.
2: Good morning, and to all the listeners out there. Kevin Telfer is the name.
1: So Kevin is a part of the Answer team. Right. So Kevin, tell us which division of Answer do you represent right now?
2: So I am in the commercial division, the Fuso division also.
1: Right. So you're in Fuso. Fuso, I'm seeing are the trucks here. Now Kevin is going to play this make-believe game with me. So Kevin, I open a grocery. I have, you know, a lot of things that I need to carry from point A to point B, to pick up goods, to do just the most. I need something that is going to help my business. What am I getting? What am I getting at Answer Motors?
2: So you have a wide range of trucks that is available to you here. We have from the 2.7 straight up to the 10 ton. Depending on the size of your business, we can tailor a truck to suit you.
1: Right. So I'm also seeing, you know, just in case I don't decide to go into the grocery, I'm looking at a quarry because right now my brother-in-law has a quarry and I feel like I want to give him some competition. So which truck am I getting? Does Fuso cater to somebody that looks for dump trucks as well?
2: So ironically, as you're talking about dump trucks, we actually have a dump truck, a 25 ton that is up to 70,000 off. Yeah, you hear me right?
1: Just keep hearing this 70,000 numbers and all it confuses me because here's why it's confusing, eh? Why? $70,000 off?
2: That's a lot.
1: Answer is just doing the absolute most. And that is the only thing that's confusing me right now because y'all are making everything else crystal clear. So tell us about this dump truck that I'm looking at right now because I feel like, do I need a dump truck? No. Will I need a dump truck in the future? Maybe. Because after hearing $70,000 off, I might just put this dump truck in my garage.
2: So this one that you're looking at is the 25-ton dumper. It's right. A 20-yard. And this particular unit, we have $47,000 off.
1: Wow.
2: It was $995, so take $70 off of that.
1: Just take $70.
2: Yeah.
1: Kevin's so casual. He's just take $70. But that's the trick in getting that $70,000 off. They need to come today or tomorrow.
2: Today or tomorrow. Limited time only.
1: It's 2 days, people. We are giving you 2 days of getting up to $70,000 off on any one of these wonderful vehicles that Answer Motors has here at their commercial division. Now, I'm also looking at, you know, some of the flatbeds. For the people who are looking, you know, at the flatbed options, tell us a little bit about the specs, the different sizes. We spoke about it, you know, the different sizes that you guys have.
2: So, in the background there, you have the 3.9 ton and the 4.9 ton flatbeds. And again, we have some special prices on them. So, come on down.
1: Special prices.
2: Yeah,
1: listen, Kevin is reiterating this special prices because let me tell you guys, getting up to $70,000, imagine you had, you know, a figure in your mind and now we are telling you, we're giving you $70,000 to keep in your pocket. And you're like, listen, Christmas is right around the corner. I needed a vehicle, but I'm saving $70,000. Where else? Where else but Answer Motors?
2: Correct.
1: So Kevin, I feel like the people need your contact information. I am going to save it as well. So give the people your contact, a way to connect with you.
2: So you can get me, Kevin Telfer, at 316-1732.
1: Kevin,
2: give me a call.
1: Come and look for Kevin, y'all. Kevin is here at Answer Motors. We here till what time, Kevin?
2: Until
1: we liming, you know.
2: Yes,
1: we liming.
2: You're not. We are drinks.
1: And we are drinks. We have our air conditioning. So y'all come in and shop it in comfort, inside, outside, any part of the compound that you want to shop. Kevin and the entire crew here at Answer Motors is waiting for you. So it's very, very simple to find us. We are on the corner of Chan Ramlal and Uriah Butler Highway, just off the Uriah Butler Highway. Once you're heading to north, you're going to see it just after the Endeavor flyover. Just make that left cut off and immediate right into the compound. You're here. Come and meet with the entire team. Anything that you're looking for, commercial division, we are waiting for you. Guys, it's the 2-day sale here at Answer Motors Commercial Division, and you don't want to miss the opportunity to get up to 70. Kevin, tell them one time. Tell them one time.
2: 70. 70. Yes, guys.
1: Zero.
2: Come on down.
1: You definitely need to check out Answer Motors Commercial Division. It's back to you guys in studio.

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1: Burmack, Fuso, Heister, New Holland, and so much more. The number to call, 285-2277. All right, so let's take you across to Shazzy. She's got some really, really great information for you. Shazzy, it's over to you.
2: I absolutely do, and I am not alone in this endeavor. When I tell you I absolutely love coming to Answer Motors, every single time I come, I learn about something that they have new, I learn more information about it, because where I work, we're always somewhere that people are talking, and you just never know. You just never know who will give me a little $5 and say, Shaz, thanks for the information on hooking me up with the Answer sale, and you just never know where the information might reach. So I'm so glad to be touching in with my Answer team right now. So I've got my girl. Oh, my gosh. I love her name so much. Let's not get sidetracked with Maylin. Hello, my darling, and good morning.
3: Good morning to you, and good morning to all our lovely listeners this morning. All
2: right. So we're here. Answer Motors Commercial Division. We have so much offerings. But from the time I came here, my eye was on those Heister machines. Now, let me tell you why, yeah? Let me tell you. I don't have a reason why. I just love the look of those forklifts. And I know a lot of our listeners right now are locked in, and a lot of business owners has, you know, a forklift that has been making noise, breaking down, stop moving, and this is their sign to come and get a new forklift. But we need to convince the people. Why Heister?
3: Because Heister is the best value you could get. I mean, who doesn't know a Heister?
2: I mean, everybody knows the name.
3: I mean, the minute you walk in, I'm just like, that's the first thing, the color.
2: Right.
3: I mean, come on, the color just jump at you, and then you notice that we have all different sizes.
2: Right.
3: So it means to say, whether you need to lift a pallet, or I don't know if you saw when they were using it to move the...
2: I saw that, and that just made me think, power. Power. I need power. I need endurance. And that is what I feel like I'm going to get from this Heister
3: power
2: machine.
3: Endurance, efficiently, you got it. Definitely.
2: I love that. And you know, speaking about the look, guys, I'm telling you, we spoke about this a little bit earlier on with the tractor air conditioned. Because who wants to be out
3: fully
2: here in this
3: air conditioned?
2: Who wants to be out here in this hot sun, you know, working and double working yourself in the heat as well? So why not get a machine that's going to give you comfort, style, endurance, and of course efficiency? So
3: exactly.
2: I absolutely love this Heister machine. So tell me, what is my offer today and tomorrow?
3: So right now what we do have is over 70K off on selected vehicles. Now I can't tell you which ones, because I need you all to come in. You have to come in. It's lunchtime. Take a little break. Jump in. Check out our stuff. You gotta come in.
2: There are a lot of people right now locked on to all of our frequencies, and they're driving. They're passing on the highway. You're on the highway right now, either to or from your destination. You have a little 5 minutes. Come in, because let me tell you, the more you find out in person is the more convinced you're going to be, because I am already convinced and I have no reason to buy these machines. I want, you see that little Heister there?
3: It's so cute.
2: You see that little forklift? I need that in my life.
3: And you need to come and test drive it. You need to feel the smoothness of that vehicle. You need to.
2: So you're telling me I could test drive?
3: Girl, we could test drive it when we finish.
2: We can.
3: For sure. For certain.
2: I love it. So I love the fact that, you know, you're giving us all these wonderful vehicles here at Answer. We're getting so many different options, so many different sizes. So it's definitely tailored to what you have to do. You don't have to purchase something and you say, okay, well, I purchased it. It's too big. No, we have different sizes in every single machine here at Answer Motors, giving us options.
3: Correct. And you can even customize those. So let's say you want the forklift lines to be a little bit longer. Let's say you want to adjust the height a little bit.
2: Right.
3: We can do that for you.
2: Look at that. I didn't even know that they could give you different sizes, you know, with the forklifts. So I love that. I love that you mentioned that. Thank you so much for that information. And for those of you who locked on, and you definitely know that it's time. That forklift that is watching you at the corner of your business right now, it's parked up there. You have to get a mechanic to come and see about it every 2 days. It's breaking down. No, we're not doing that anymore. We are coming to Answer Motors. We're getting, you know, all the good stuff that they have with the sale. We're getting on the action. We're getting up to $70,000 off, which to me is a steal of a deal, and Christmas money. Maylin,
3: correct.
2: That's 70K buying everything for Christmas.
3: That's something you get in your returns on it as well.
2: More than that?
3: That's what I'm saying.
2: So we're getting more than the $70,000 that you're already giving us off?
3: We're getting our service packages, you know that?
2: Wow. Listen to me, guys. Answer Motors Commercial Division. Today, tomorrow, we're here at the corner of Chan Ram Lal and the Raya Butler Highway. You can't miss us because you're going to be seeing those beautiful machines when you pass and you see and you're like, oh my God, look at them nice. Just know your pass week. Right? So, once again, if you know you passed us, turn around, find an exit somewhere, and come on down and chat with Malin. Malin, leave us your contact number.
3: Right. So, my number is 297-9225.
2: Right. So, we're looking. You all come in, ask for Malin. She's going to hook you up with all your forklift needs. She's going to walk you through the process. She's going to hold your hand through the process. It's as easy as come in, see it, love it, buy it. That's it. That's how easy Malin and Answer Motors is making your purchase for your business today and tomorrow. So come on down to Answer Motors in Chaguanas and let's get your business on the move. Answer Motors, it's back to you.

0: 7. 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Gotta pay some bills already. 16 minutes after 11. We inside the last and final one. 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

from nowhere. But we feel like family. It's the Mid-Morning Link-Up Show with yours truly, DJ Ramona. Already 21 minutes after 11. Last and final one on this beautiful Monday morning. I'm loving this Blackada. I'm loving this family. And I saw him actually perform it live at a Nika's Berry concert out there in Brooklyn. Yeah, I'm loving it. Oh, family. All the way is family. 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
2: I am definitely ready, and by ready, I mean ready to test drive some of these vehicles here at Anza Motors. I'm sold, you know, I'm sold. I told you before, do I need some of these? No, I don't. Am I going to probably walk out here, you know, wanting to purchase, maybe close to purchasing one of these? Yes, absolutely, especially that cute little Highstar forklift. Okay, but you know what? Let's get down to business, people. Again, sidetrack the amount of things that's happening. Hey, guys, welcome to Anza Motors' two-day sale commercial division department. They're outside today at their Chaguanas branch, bringing you all the very best deals, offers, equipment, and, of course, yeah, the two-day sale that they're having here at Anza Motors' commercial division. So a lot of my friends from Anza are tapping in, are joining us, and now I'm joined by Warren, and he is here on the Fuso side of things. So, Warren, are you? Highstar,
3: New Holland. Yeah.
2: Okay, good. Right, good. So, I'm glad that you're here with us for the Highstar, because I spoke to Malin a couple minutes ago, and Malin was telling me, you know, about all the exclusive offers. But I want you to dive in deeper from your point of view, being able to tell the people, you know, tell us about the working mechanics around the New Holland and the Highstar.
3: See, when you buy into Anza Motors and you buy a Highstar unit, these are some of the most reliable units on the market.
2: Right.
3: Customers in the industrial field and the oil and gas field know what it means to have a unit that they don't have to worry about going down.
2: Right.
3: Downtime costs you money.
2: Exactly.
3: So again, you look at that forklift. I'm playing a tractor. I could see you in a four-wheel drive for
2: that's the
3: tractor.
2: That's the same thing that I said.
3: You go look nice. You're a little small and petite, so you're perfect inside
2: exactly.
3: that tractor.
2: Exactly. And you know, I was telling them, you know, the air condition, everything. It screams me, because, I mean, even though I am not a farmer, because I'm sure my farmers are locked in and they're listening and they're looking, you know, to upgrade their equipment, to upgrade their vehicles. And even though I'm not a farmer, I live in Moroga. So I could use that tractor as a vehicle.
3: Perfect. You see, outside of this work, outside of working radio, you could pay you to go on some tractor work, you go and brush cut some fields and
2: exactly.
3: make some
2: money. So I'm seeing the addition to the tractor right now. Tell us about what's happening behind the tractor there, because you talk about, you know, cutting the grass. What do we have going on there?
3: Right now, mountain unit, we have a 6-foot brush cutter. That's a 216 from Bush Hog. Our units have a 7-year warranty. So any damage occurs with that will be covered by us at Anza. Mm-hmm. Once used within regular means. So you're going to chop up some gravel and then say, hey, we're chopping gravel whole month.
2: Hello. But beside, you know, that, I love the fact that you all have so much, you know, within these vehicles. Malin was telling me, you know, about how you can adjust the forklifts. You all can do the adjustments here. Tell us a little more in depth to that.
3: So with Highstar and Yale, our brand of forklifts, we have access to not just the up and down and tilting capacity, but we also have pallet adjustment, which is left and right.
2: Right.
3: So you don't have to completely realign the forklift, but you set up the pallet and you could just adjust left and right on the fly. So that will reduce downtime and make it even more efficient when working the forklift.
2: I love that. It saves you time, because time is money to business owners.
3: That
2: so
3: is a
2: I
3: fact.
2: Love the fact that, you know, it's adjustable, and especially adjustable to whatever you need it to do.
3: Correct.
2: So different brands, different businesses can definitely invest in this. No matter what you need it for, it's going to help your business and push your business to the very max.
3: And
2: to the very top.
3: We are one of the few companies that even outside of what we have in stock, we could actually bring in something specially designed for your needs.
2: Right.
3: So for some customers, we actually have units that have shorter mass heights, higher lifting capacity. So don't be just seeing the 2.5 and 3 ton and even the 18 ton that we have there for containers. We have all sizes in between. Just based on what you need, we want to provide for you.
2: I love that. So, I mean, these are brand new vehicles. We love it. We love to see it. Eventually, I'm going to need parts for it. I'm going to need servicing. Tell us a little bit more about that, because I know that is one of the most, you know, the most important things that we look at when purchasing a vehicle, no matter if it's for commercial reasons or not. So tell us about that when it comes to parts and the services for the vehicles here.
3: Well, at Anson Motors, we're not just Trinidad and Tobago. We're Guyana, Barbados, and throughout the islands. So with that being said, we don't just provide parts for just us. We have an inventory of parts throughout the Caribbean.
2: Right.
3: So accessing parts, we have to bring it from Guyana or bring it from Barbados. That could be done for you. So just to mitigate that downtime, we are here. So anything that happens outside of our parts that we have in stock, we have a huge service division that handles all the maintenance and the proper upkeep of equipment.
2: So I don't have to worry after this. I don't have to worry about looking. I have to go all over the place looking for parts. Answer has it covered.
3: Correct.
2: Answer has me covered.
3: Are the answer.
2: The answer to all your commercial problems. So come on down to Answer Motors. And Warren here is definitely available to help you out, especially today and tomorrow. Listen, guys, I can't stress enough how important it is to come on down today or tomorrow and get just get a look at all the wonderful vehicles that they have and cash in on all
3: the
2: savings.
3: Take it more than look. Come and drive. Come experience a forklift. Come and drive a tractor for the first time. Come check out a truck.
2: Guys, I'm convinced. I'm sold. Are you? Y'all don't need anything else, you know, because Warren has the answer for you. Yeah.
3: Just call me. My number is 482-4446. My name is Warren Drumberger. And anything that you need on the commercial side, I can provide to you.
2: Listen, Warren has it covered. Warren is the answer. We love it here at Answer Motors. It's all about their two-day sale. You don't want to miss the opportunity to cash in on the savings. Hit them again with how much they could save.
3: Up to $70,000.
2: That's sounding so sweet, Alia. 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I will help you out to that.
3: I will help you spend it.
2: Exactly.
3: I will help you. We won't save it and then spend it.
2: Both Warren and I will help you. So come on down to Answer Motors. Let's save you that $70,000. Let's get you that brand new vehicle that you've been needing for your business. And let's get your business up and running the very best that I could possibly be running at. So, Answer Motors, come on down right now, today and tomorrow. We're here till 4 p.m. today, but we want you to come today. Don't wait for tomorrow. Don't leave things that you could do today for tomorrow. It's back to you guys in studio.

0: 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I'm going to take a quick pause and come back with more. Don't move. When I come back, I check in your messages, all right? Let's go.
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0: Simply Premier. Alright, time to check in with some messages. Good morning, Auntie Ramona. Today is my first day in big school. Good morning, Auntie Vidya. You're a big child. And here's Linda out there from Belmont. Let me hear from Linda.
1: Listen, good morning, Ramona. This morning, Linda checking in from Belmont. I want to send out all the best wishes to all the students. Today is a new term. I want to wish them all the best to my nieces and nephews and my granddaughter. Please study your work, focus, listen to your teachers, and you're going to be a good student.
0: That's right.
1: By God's grace, I wish you all the best, everybody. Have a great day. This is Linda checking in.
0: Yes, Linda. Nice hearing from you.
2: Good morning, Ramona. I want to say all the best to all the children who go out to school today, especially my granddaughter, who is off to St. Francis College this morning. I'm so happy to see her in her uniform this morning. It's a pleasure to have, to still be here to see her.
0: Nice. Let's see who else we have. Yeah. Here from Donna.
3: Morning, Malona. Blessed Monday to you. I enjoying the music. You have a blessed day.
0: Same to you, sweetheart. Let's have you on board. Nicole. Let's hear from Nicole.
4: Good morning, Ramon. See, what the gentleman just said is true. This is Nikki from Port of Spain. In the fact that when you say good morning, they just look at you, you know, and they don't answer. What about this? When you walk in an establishment or anywhere you may go and just said good morning, they look at you. They swing around to say, to see who said good morning before they could answer. Yeah. That is so
0: disgusting.
4: I don't know.
0: Yeah,
4: well, anyway, Mamonta, you have a blessed day. Get home safely. And this is Nikki from Port of Spain. Bye.
0: Yeah, that's so disgusting. Huh? But I want to tell you all something. You know that person, sometimes they may say good morning, and then when they realize nobody answered, they say, next time I come in here, I'm not saying good morning. Don't let that change you. You continue to say good morning. Let them see that you were brought up, right? Another thing I just do, like if I stop for somebody to cross, and they just cross, they don't acknowledge, I just look out and say, thank you. And then they just watch back like, you know, yeah. So again, simple things we just forget to say, I don't know. Don't tell me not more the culture. I think it's what we learn. Yeah, or you was brought up. Or is it that some people were dragged up? I don't know. And some people, everybody going through all kind of thing. Everybody going through all kind of thing. And a lot of persons might say, oh, you know, this one going through that and that one going through this. And, but do you know, despite whatever is happening with you, that still doesn't change the fact that you could be kind to people. Do you know that it's changed your whole attitude? It changes everything. So when you're thinking, oh, I'm going through this and I stress out and I da-da-da-da-da. Do you know by being polite, being very kind, you know, understanding, despite you having your own problems, trust me, it has helped you. It does. And then you find things around you will then change. So sometimes you just had to change your attitude. I'll say good morning to you, darling. Glad to have you on board. Sadil, I see you.
5: Good morning, Ramona.
0: Morning, my dear.
5: You know, we always hear people talk about a government this and a government that and what a government supposed to do and what a government needs to do. And you know what we don't hear, Nana? What are we as people supposed to do as citizens? Look around. Look at the people around here, the people in your neighborhood. Look at the lack of responsibility, the lack of people to take account and be held accountable for the things they do daily on a daily basis. The lack of respect for self and for others. People, people are the problem. People will be the problem. And people continue to be the problem.
0: And we're not changing that.
5: Just look around.
0: And that's,
5: ain't nobody to blame but people.
0: Yeah. And that's why I say it starts at home. Yeah. Start with us, the adults. We have to set examples. Correct.
6: Ramona Gill, I don't know how people could forget their manners.
0: Yeah,
6: yes, forget to bathe. Yes, forget to eat. Yeah, but you're quite right. Don't let that change you.
0: Correct, exactly. You continue to say good morning.

0: capsule report after this.
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2: Right, so you look like the kind of person that can tell me, because we've spoken about, you know, the trays and everything that the truck has to offer. 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
2: 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But one thing we're not going to get twisted is the fact that you're getting three free services. 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They're coming and they're not just getting, you know, all the information that they need. 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
3: Yes, we offer the demo today. You can come in down. You can answer me directly, Sunil Ramlogan, or you can call me as well, 783-2673, and we can do the demo for you.
2: 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You're getting savings, you're getting free packages, service packages, and of course, they're giving you the opportunity where you can feel the vehicle for yourself. So you're not just purchasing blindly, you're getting to feel how the vehicle moves, how it takes the road, and of course, first-hand experience can definitely lead you to your next purchase, leaving with your vehicle here at Answer Motors in Chaguanas. So thank you so much, Sunil, for chatting with us, and of course, you left your contacts. The people can come on down and ask for Sunil here at the commercial division if they're looking into a Fuso Canter truck. And you've got the different sizes, of course, the different powers in the engine, the definitely an engine that you be. But before you leave us, give us your personal reason. One thing that stands out to you the most about the Fuso truck that sets it apart from the rest.
3: Powerful. One word, powerful.
2: After that, customer empowerment. That's definitely the word that Sunil has to use. So, thank you so much for chatting with us. And of course, guys, if you're catching us wherever you're catching us from, remember, we're here. Answer Motor is open until 4 p.m., ready to serve you. And of course, they've got all the commercial needs for your business right here at Answer Motors in Chagona's Corner, Chan Ramlal and the Raya Butler Highway. You can't miss it, and you don't want to miss their two-day sale. So it's back to you guys in studio when I come back. Some more information coming to you from Answer Motors.
1: All right. So thank you there, Shazzy. Thank you so very much.

0: really some serious times we live in. But you know what? Don't let that change the person you are, alright? And everything you do, remember, give thanks. And always try to do your best. So with that said, beautiful people, this is where I'm going to make my exit. Until tomorrow, Godspeed Life, I'll be back in the building, same time, 9 to noon, for another edition of the Mid-Morning Link-Up Show. Until, beautiful people, take care, enjoy the rest of your Monday, and have a better week ahead. Remember, do everything with a good heart, expect nothing in return, and you'll never be disappointed. The 12 o'clock news is next. 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

0: to the midday news here on CNC3 and the TBC Radio Network. I am Bavita Gopal Chan. Thank you so much for joining us. Top of the news at this time, the Education Ministry says all 777 government and government-assisted schools as well as ECCE centres open today for the new academic year. Education Minister Dr. Michael Dowlad has endorsed the Prime Minister's call for regular attendance, disciplined respect for educators and greater parental involvement. Students are being urged to take their education seriously, while parents are encouraged to work with schools to support learning and good behaviour. The Ministry says it will continue key initiatives, including the school nutrition program, school supplies and book grants, digital and AI-enhanced learning and support for students and parents. Form 1 students are expected to receive laptops during this term. The Safe Police in Schools program will also continue at schools with heightened safety concerns with officer deployment under continuous review. The Ministry says outstanding repairs at a few schools will be completed after school hours and on the weekends. And despite concerns over the pace of school repairs, all schools in Tobago reopened this morning for the new term. The opening comes after questions were raised about the late start to repair works during the July-August vacation period. Now, Education Secretary Orlando Kerr says they worked feverishly over the last few weeks to get all institutions ready. However, Kerr reiterated that work will continue throughout the term as the division changes its approach to school maintenance. Well, at Scarborough Secondary, one parent told CNC3 News she took matters into her own hands after seeing the condition of her son's classroom.
1: At first, I was a bit concerned because when we came for orientation, I realized the class was in a mess. The desk was rusty, the chairs was rusty, but a few parents, as well as myself and my husband, chipped in and painted the chairs and painted up the classroom to make it look more comfortable and more, feel a more bit, you know, accommodating for the kids in the classroom.
0: Well, Tutor Tobago Officer Dean Rodriguez is touring several schools today, assessing their condition to ensure teachers and students are in a safe environment. Now, while government says all schools reopen today, President of the Trinidad and Tobago Unified Teachers Association, Crystal Ash, says it is unacceptable that all schools are not ready for the reopening of the new school term. Ash says though some principals have been mandated to reopen schools, this is not an indication that the schools are in fact safe for reopening. You may reference to the Faizabad Anglican Secondary School, where parents say they are considering keeping their children at home today after decades of unresolved issues, including concerns over the building's safety and other health issues. And at the Tampana RC Primary School, Ash says the conditions are unsafe.
2: Tampana is an area, is a forested area, and the Ministry of Health and OSH came and they said, listen, you have these bats here, you have to put the mesh, you have to air condition the school and so on. You know what they tell the principal?

0: director of school supervision, they want to tell you if to close your school, if not to close your school, you have to get permission from them. But it doesn't have to reach to that, because if you as a principal, you see that there's something that can put cause injury to life and limb to persons on the compound, you could treat it as necessary.
1: Meanwhile, the tutor president says the contracts of school social workers, guidance counselors, school health safety officers, and business operations assistants have not been renewed. He says OJTs have replaced the business operations assistants. Ash stressed these positions are key elements to the education system and the holistic development of all students. Now to this, a 15-year-old Tobago schoolboy is in police custody on the first day of the new academic year. Police arrested the Foam Force Signal Hill student on Sunday following the death of his grandfather. Police say the teenager got into an altercation with his relative on Saturday at their Annosville home, which resulted in the elderly man suffering injuries. The man was taken to the Scarborough General Hospital for treatment, where he died the following day. Senior Superintendent Ronald Kirk confirmed the teenager remains in custody as they investigate the cause of death. Now, Education Secretary Orlando Kerr told CNC3 News he did not have all the facts about the incident, but described it as an unfortunate one. The incident comes following a stern message by Prime Minister Kamala Bisabisasa to parents, as well as students, to not jeopardize their education. On to some other developments now. China is pushing back against U.S. warnings about Chinese technology companies operating in the Western Hemisphere. The United States has warned that Chinese technology could create risks, including espionage, cyber attacks, and network disruption. However, in a social media post, the Chinese embassy in this country said Chinese tech firms are known locally for advanced technology, competitive prices, and secure and efficient services. The embassy said the companies follow local laws and regulations and have contributed to economic growth and job creation. The statement follows U.S. concerns about companies including Huawei and TikTok. Now, China said Washington should stop interfering with sovereign countries' rights to choose their cooperation partners. Let's take a short break. Sport news when we come back.
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0: Hey, thanks you so much. And guys, if you just joining in and you're wondering, Shazzy, where are you today? Well, I am with Ansa Motors. I am here in Chaguanas bringing you their two-day, I would say, mega sale, because you're saving up to $70,000 on commercial vehicles. Yeah, if you're looking to upgrade your business, Ansa is the answer. Simply put. So, a little bit earlier on, we were chatting with, you know, all of the sales rep when it comes to the Fuso, when it comes to the New Holland and the Hyster. But right now, I'm joined by another one of my family members here at Ansa Motors. So, can you tell the people your name?
1: Hi, my name is Jason. I represent CNG Burmak.
0: Right, so Jason is here representing CNG Burmak, and he's here to tell us why CNG, about CNG conversions, and we're going to dive deeper into CNG. Now, Jason, people on the outside, they hear CNG, they think, okay, fuel efficient, we're saving. But they don't actually know in-depth about CNG. So tell us in-depth, what is CNG?
1: Well, in-depth, first off, let me say CNG is awesome. Because I can guarantee you, if you decide to put CNG in any one of your vehicles, whether it's gas, whether it's diesel, you are guaranteed get over 50% in savings.
0: Mm-hmm. That's one. Again, one of my favorite words, you know, that I keep hearing here to be an answer, savings.
1: Yes, of course. And there is a myth that, okay, the cars are going to blow up. No, it is safe. CNG is compressed natural gas, as we know. It is non-corrosive,
0: right. And
1: the gas is lighter than air. So if there's, you know, let's say a leak, it's lighter than air, it's going to dissipate. And even though there are lock-off valves, so what I can say is CNG is very safe. And it can be used in both gas engines, diesel engines, and definitely on trucks.
0: Well, that's what I want to know, because we're here with the commercial division. I'm seeing the trucks, and I'm thinking, you know, although I want to purchase and I have to get a truck for my business, I also want to save as much as possible on gas, on diesel, on any, you know, fuel that I use for my vehicles when it comes for my business. So tell me about CNG pairing with the trucks.
1: Right, awesome. CNG and diesel, it's also known as a dual fuel system.
0: Right.
1: So at every point in time, you are going to be using diesel and CNG, you know, as a mixture. You are guaranteed up to 40 to 50% on savings, right? Let's say if your CNG gas is, you know, empty, it's finished, you can actually run the truck straight on diesel. So at no given point in time, you're going to shut down.
0: Well, at least not if both not empty.
1: Of course, the rest of the, you know, we
0: can't do everything.
1: And we actually have some unbeatable prices right now. For the gaskets, we have up to $2,000 discount, which is incredible.
0: Again with the favorite words. Now we're hearing $2,000 from $70,000 on the vehicles. We're getting $2,000 on the CNG kits.
1: That's both gas and both diesel kits.
0: Wow, that's up to $72,000 just by coming to Ansa today and tomorrow and getting in on all the savings. Y'all know what we're doing for Christmas. We're eating and living large for Christmas, and the Christmas looking real nice, you know, Jason.
1: Imagine you're getting your savings on the kit, you're getting a big discount on the kit,
0: right.
1: And you're guaranteed to save as well.
0: So
1: look how much money in your pocket.
0: From now until Christmas, you're bound to save thousands of dollars.
1: And I would advise to come down here for the next 2 days. Well, today and tomorrow. Assessments are free.
0: Right.
1: And even based on your assessment on the vehicle, you can even get up to more.
0: Wow. So they can bring their vehicles down.
1: Yes, they can.
0: Come and look for Jason.
1: Yes, look for me.
0: It's free assessment.
1: Yes, we have. I am here. I have another technician here. We will look at your engine. We will tell you, you know, leave the good stuff about it.
0: Right.
1: Other than the definite savings. That's one.
0: I mean.
1: Yeah, that's a must.
0: Although that new money that we buy in ham, lamb, and jam
1: wood
0: for Christmas.
1: Of course.
0: And if that's too much for you, call me and Jason. You can buy some groceries for us with them $72,000 or more. That you could save just by coming to Ansa.
1: So that's 70 on the truck, and that's $2,000 additional
0: that's
1: for the
0: what
1: CNG.
0: I say
1: kit. So come on, $72,000 is unbeatable right now.
0: I love you making grocery for me, you, and Jason.
1: That's extra
0: Christmas.
1: Drinks for Christmas.
0: Right? I love that. So, I mean, thank you so much for giving us information about CNG. But what else would you tell before you leave us? What else would you tell people to encourage them to make that switch to CNG?
1: Well, it's safe. That is one thing I wanna specify on. It's very safe. And you have the support from the company. You are servicing. You have all the repairs. You know, everything is safe. That's one thing I can guarantee.
0: Right. So if eventually down the road, couple years from now, I'm having a little issue with my CNG kit, right here at Ansa Motors,
1: right,
0: you're going to take care of any problems that I have.
1: Even if you want to buy another car,
0: Right. And you want to transfer it.
1: You could actually transfer the kit from one car to the other.
0: Whoa.
1: Can't get better than that.
0: Listen, Answer doing everything here for you all and all. I didn't even know that you can use one kit that you have used on another vehicle. Take it out, put it on another vehicle. So I myself am looking into getting a CNG kit. I live Moruga. I work Port of Spain. That distance is killing me. I want ham, lamb, and jam for Christmas. So I feel me and Jason are going to have a conversation after this about that CNG kit. Definitely going to look into it. What I want to find out, can CNG work on hybrid vehicles? A lot of vehicles are coming hybrid right now, and people want to know if it's compatible.
1: Some vehicles are, and this is where the assessment takes place.
0: Right.
1: So if you have an electric, well, a hybrid, and you want to come down and bring it for us, as I said, the assessments are free. We will look at it. And, you know, upon that assessment, we will determine if CNG can or cannot work.
0: Right. So you're definitely going to give people advice.
1: Correct.
0: Great advice, because you all are the experts here when it comes to CNG Burmac CNG. And of course, you're going to have to bring your vehicles in, get that assessment done. Jason and his technician, the entire Answer team is here today and tomorrow. Don't forget about the 2,000. Guys, I keep reminding Ali. I don't need to remind Ali about that, you know, because that should have already registered, right? So come on down to Answer Motors. Jason, thank you so much. Before
1: you're
0: you
1: welcome.
0: Leave us, tell us, give us your contact information in case they want to call and have a conversation with you.
1: If it is you need to get in contact with me, the number is 322-0929. 322-0929. Give me a shout, give me a call, tell me that you're coming now, and I'll be happy to help.
0: And you're here all day long?
1: I'm here all day long.
0: Jason looked like if he walked with a sleeping bag, just because he's so interested in his customers, his love for what he's doing. Jason, you're sleeping here tonight, I feel
1: of course, of course.
0: Right on to we line on, guys. It's Answer Motors giving you their massive two-day sale when it comes to their commercial division, their machinery, their amazing vehicles for your business, any type of business that you are in. They've got the answer for you. And of course, yeah, that was a pun. I love that. Ooh, yeah, look at me. So, and of course, Jason and his Burmac CNG team is also here on location giving you the assessments. Free assessments. Another one of my favorite words, right? Free assessments. And we love to see it. So, guys, it's back to you in studio.

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0: landing case. So for those of you who are locked on to any one of our frequencies on Gaja Media Limited, right now we're bringing you Ansa Motors and their two-day amazing sale that they've got, especially at the commercial division, giving you the very best, targeting all the businesses, the business owners, and definitely our farmers out there. We have something for everyone. It's our commercial division giving you Ansa Motors is the answer, guys. So we spoke on everything that we could have possibly spoken about, but I want to go, you know, deeper into it. We're talking the Fuso Canter trucks, and I'm here with one of my friends from Ansa Motors. Can you remind us of your name?
1: Hi, good afternoon, everyone. My name is Kemraj Gajara. Yeah.
0: Right. So, Kemraj, you are here to talk to me about the Fuso Canter trucks,
1: yes,
0: especially because that is where my focus is right now. Tell me, what sectors are we targeting? Who can benefit from purchasing a Fuso Canter?
1: So, basically, the Canter trucks and them, now, number one, choosing a Canter truck, you're looking for reliability, durability, and of course, saving in terms of service and stuff like that. In the long term, you're going to save a lot, right? So you're looking at any type of business in terms of like delivery, transportation. If you have supermarkets, you want trucks to move around your goods. Also, our trucks could be, you could add on any types of bodies. You're talking about flatbed, enclosed body, refrigerated bodies, you know, beverage body, even wreckers. You could add wreckers as well to our trucks. So, you know, anything that the customer needs, we can add it onto our truck for them. Yeah?
0: Right. So you can get all that done here at Ansa.
1: At Ansa.
0: So Ansa is just giving you all the answers to every single problem and issue. So I'm loving that, you know, you're saying and you're reminding the people that they can purchase these trucks. So it definitely targets even more, a wider range of the sectors, the businesses, the business owners, and even, you know, that small guy that is thinking about going into,
1: yes, correct,
0: and finding a business solution for himself.
1: Yeah. So, I mean, it's all about the customer needs, right? So, basically, if a customer is now looking to start up as well, too,
0: right,
1: you know, today, especially with all the specials we have running, if a customer come in today and make a down payment at a special price, that price would hold true until, you know, they are ready to get you with the financing and all these things being put in place. So, we will honor the price if you come in and you make your down payment on the price that we have running currently. Yeah?
0: Right.
1: So that's a benefit as well to the people. So you don't have to say, okay, well, I don't have $390,000 to come in today and buy a truck.
0: Right.
1: Know? But if you have a down payment, you have a $10,000 or $20,000, you know, whatever, 10% down payment, you come in, you make your down payment, and the price will hold true for you.
0: So most definitely, because a lot of people, you know, hear about sales. It would have been advertising. Maybe you missed it by some chance,
1: yeah,
0: or some window. You missed it, and you're just hearing about it, and you're thinking, wow, I don't have all the finances right now.
1: Yeah.
0: I want to purchase this truck. I want to get into wrecking, or I have a supermarket, or maybe, you know, I want to get one of the dump trucks, or the farmers out there,
1: yeah,
0: locked on listening. They want to come and get the New Holland tractor.
1: Today is the day.
0: Today is the day.
1: Today is the day.
0: Today is
1: because,
0: the day.
1: You know, sometimes you might think about, okay, well, yes, Ansa have a promotions going on right now, but
0: right,
1: I am not ready right now. I'll be ready next week or next month.
0: Yeah, I have,
1: but,
0: to call, you know, my bank. I have
1: you,
0: to call my banker.
1: If you take advantage of it today and you come in, you inquire, you get your quotations and stuff done, you know, we could work with you, you know, because you inquire today. You understand?
0: But you have to come, guys, between today and tomorrow, because it's 2 days running. The sale is running.
1: Correct, yes.
0: So tell us about the specs. I want more information because a lot of people are out there. And, you know, maybe some people do it. Some people are more in tune with finding out more about the specs. Some people purchase without, you know, having deeper knowledge, which is something that you should not do. Get the knowledge. And that is definitely what our Ansa reps give you once you come on down and speak to them in person.
1: So,
0: but just in case, tell us about the specs on the Fuso Canter.
1: So the Canters and then all of our Canters, we talk about the 2.7, the 3.9, the 4.9. All of those carry the same engine, which is the 40-33 engine.
0: Right.
1: Yeah. Also, the different types of chassis as well, too. We have the chassis 2.7 is a 10-foot chassis. We have the 3.9, 14. The 4.9, which is 16. You know, so these type of engines and them is basically engine that's been proven to work throughout history. You understand? So, you know, our trucks and them you could ask people, you know, you'll still see a lot of old canter trucks on
0: right.
1: the road.
0: Which is definitely what we see. Yeah. You know, we see a lot of Fuso trucks on the road still going.
1: Still
0: 10,
1: going.
0: 20, 20 years in the, in the business.
1: And those trucks carry the same engine as well, too.
0: Wow.
1: You understand? And our engine is fitting for our diesel here in Trinidad.
0: Right.
1: You understand? So we're not bringing something that, you know, will give you trouble later on. You understand?
0: Right.
1: We're bringing things to serve you.
0: Right. So definitely efficient when it comes to, you know, the specs, the engine giving you the performance that you need.
1: Correct.
0: And it's pushing because, again, you mentioned there were no changes. It's the same engine.
1: Yep.
0: Why fix what isn't broken?
1: Exactly.
0: Fix what is not broken? It has proven to be one of the best in the business, if not the best in the business right now, especially for our commercial clients who are locked in. So, guys, you want to come on down and leave your number with the people?
1: Yeah, sure. You can contact me, Kimraj Gajara, 390-3696. You know, give me a call and let's get those special booked out for you.
0: Yeah, yeah. So as Kimraj would have mentioned, you have your down payment. You want to hold the special prices that they have for today and tomorrow. You know that this is going to work for whatever type of business that you have or whatever type of business you are venturing into.
1: Correct.
0: Come on down and check out Kimraj and the entire team. And hold the vehicles.
1: Yeah. And as you say, you know, take advantage of it. And, you know, we are the answer to your business.
0: That's right. It's Answer Motors Commercial Division giving you their massive 2-day sale.
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bills. You're going as the Ansem account. Today's sale is on. We're going to get some more deals, more bargains, and more. We're going to get all those information again. In about 2 minutes, we're going to rejoin her. 105.

0: won us Answer Macau. The Answer Motors 2-day sale event is on. 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
1: Hey, thank you guys so very much. For those of you who have been with us since 10 a.m. this morning, well, you know what's happening. For those of you who are just joining in, let me tell you, it is the Answer Motors Commercial Division 2-day sale. Today's the first day. It's happening today and tomorrow. So you can come on down to Answer Motors here at corner Chan Ramlal and Uriah Butler Highway in Chaguanas. They are open until 4 p.m. And in case you're wondering what is happening for the 2-day sale, well, they've got exclusive 2-day offers, equipment reveals, special prices, and so much more. So we're talking Fuso, we're talking High Star, we're talking New Holland, and all the wonderful things that this can do for your business. This sale is going to be targeting your business. So if you're a business owner right now and you are in the market looking to upgrade your vehicle or maybe add to your collection of wonderful vehicles that you have already purchased here at Answer Motors, or hey, maybe you are looking to start your own business and you need the vehicles and equipment to do so, well, Answer Motors has the answer for you. And in case you are looking for some more information on that, Vinod is here with me to share even deeper info as to what is happening here for this 2-day sale here at Answer Motors. So Vinod, we spoke to everybody, but I want a little recap for the people who are just tuning in to all of our wonderful frequencies on Guardian Media Limited. What type of vehicles do we have here and who are we targeting? Which businesses can benefit from coming down and seeing what we have here at Answer Motors?
2: 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We have trucks here, the smallest one, which is our 2.7 ton, going straight up. So we cater for everybody. Now, the good thing, the Canter trucks, you have your 2.7, right, your 3.9, and your 4.9 ton. These three trucks all have the same engine size.
1: Right.
2: So power, when you talk about power, you have no problem. But when it comes to maintenance, all these three trucks have the same type of filters.
1: Wow.
2: So you could actually have these on your fleet and have a storage with filters. It becomes easier when it comes to maintenance.
1: Right. So it's easier to just have a storage of this, the parts, the services, when it comes to, you know, taking care of the vehicles, which is after purchase. In terms of after purchase for these vehicles, we spoke about Answer having the parts, y'all offer servicing. Tell us a little bit more about that, because I don't want to have to look for parts when I purchase a vehicle. According to, you know, one of my friends earlier on would have joined me, downtime means losing money. So something happens to my vehicle somewhere down the line a couple years from now, which is going to be a couple years. We know you get quite a lot, a number of years from these vehicles before you start asking for parts and before anything goes wrong with it. But I don't want to have to look for it. So tell me, am I getting everything here for the vehicles at Answer Motors?
2: Shazi, this is a one-stop shop for every single thing for your trucks. So the good thing about the Canter trucks, you could have them running for years doing regular routine maintenance and you're not calling for any major parts. So if you're looking for parts, that will be way down the road.
1: That's going to be some years from now. 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We know we're going to get some years out there, but years, 10 years from now, I still don't want. But Answer has the answer.
2: Yeah, because if you have somebody looking to carry a 2.5-ton payload to a supermarket.
1: Right.
2: Or you have somebody in a dry goods business taking a bigger load. We cater for everybody. We're going all the way up to 10 tons. And that particular 10-ton truck, it has a 6.3-liter engine, turbocharged. So, I mean, power, you're talking real power.
1: Even at max capacity, I'm still getting a powerful vehicle that is going to be running the very same as if it was not loaded.
2: Definitely.
1: And I can't wait for that. I can't wait to find out some more about the additions to the trucks. Tell me about the additions to the trucks. I want this. I want freezer space on this truck. Or I want this for a wrecking service. Whatever it is, I need that. My needs. Answer has.
2: Yeah, definitely. As you can see here, most of the trucks, or if not all, comes with just bare chassis alone.
1: Right.
2: So we can cut and suit the fit if you want a flatbed tray, if you want a drop side tray, if you want a beverage body or a freezer body, even as you said, wrecker beds. I mean, we source all those things. So it's definitely one place to come and get everything just for you.
1: I am sold on the trucks. Tell me about my New Holland tractor, because that, I said it already and I'll say it again, that is calling my name because of where I live. And I know my farmers out there are looking to upgrade your machinery, that tractor. Tell me about that New Holland tractor.
2: Oh, definitely. We have the New Holland tractor on a special price too.
1: On a special.
2: You had to come down here and get that price. However, what I want to delve into a little bit is actually the forklifts.
1: Mm.
2: Right? We have the Hyster and Yale forklifts. We actually have 2.5-ton diesel available at the moment.
1: Right.
2: Those come with a Yanmar diesel engine, real fuel efficient engine and good performing engine. However, we have something nice coming for the people into dry goods business and even cold
1: right.
2: storages. We have what we call the electric Hyster forklifts coming in, designed for cool storages, and it comes with a high reach mass.
1: Wow.
2: So if you're looking to pull off something like 21 feet off a shelf in your cool storage, we're bringing that for you. Those are arriving soon, so we are about to start taking orders for those and pre-bookings now.
1: Wow, I love that. And what something that, you know, caught my attention is the fact that the forklifts can move any direction. We're going up, down, left, right, which is something that will attract, you know, the users who need this forklift. They need as much mobility as they can get out of their forklifts. And I'm looking at these Hysters there, and it's calling my name. I really do want one.
2: Yeah.
1: Why? I'll figure it out afterwards.
2: Definitely. And, you know, it have people out there who have businesses that work in the oil and gas industry.
1: Right.
2: We cater for them also because we have the Hyster big trucks, the same one you just went on.
1: Yep.
2: The 10 tons, and we have the 18 tons. Those have enclosed cabins with air condition, so real greater comfort for the operators.
1: Right.
2: And you think about it, you don't have to wait for it. It right here in stock.
1: Answer has the great deals on them already, so you're getting up to $70,000 off today and tomorrow in that amazing sale that you guys have going right now.
2: Definitely. And one special feature that I think is geared towards the oil and gas industry with the Hyster 10 and 18 tons forklift, they come with a hydraulic load weighing system, so it's practically a scale on the forks.
1: Wow.
2: So when you lift your load, the computer inside tells
1: it's
2: you,
1: telling
2: hey,
1: you
2: just lift 10 tons with our machine.
1: I mean, making it much easier for the business owners. Again, you're getting so much use out of your machinery and, of course, your vehicles here at Answer. It's going to either save you or make you more money because it gives you as much as possible out of the vehicles.
2: Oh, definitely.
1: So, I mean, thank you so much for chatting with us. We will be back again tomorrow. So, of course, whatever it is we may have missed, which I don't think we missed anything at all. We give you guys all the information that you need. So, we're back here tomorrow to emphasize that Answer Motors has everything you need for your business solutions when it comes to vehicles, when it comes to machinery, and you need to come on down and check out Answer Motors. You're here until 4 p.m. Vinod.
2: Definitely. 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The name is Vinod, 770-2353. We're waiting for your call.
1: All right. And I can't wait to see you guys here, as much people as I saw walk in came out, and they definitely you can cash in on once you come on down today and tomorrow for their 2-day massive sale. And you can also test drive the vehicles. So you know, we here, we come in to test drive, we're doing the forklifts, we jumping in the Fuso Cancer trucks, we test driving tomorrow as well too.
2: Bring it on, we're ready for you.
1: We love it. We can't wait, guys. This is where I wrap it up here at Answer Motors today, but our Answer Motors team is on location waiting for you till 4 p.m. So don't miss the opportunity to come on down and be a part of their 2-day massive sale today and tomorrow. I am Shazi signing out, saying thank yous going out to each and every one of my Answer member team. And of course, shouts going out to all the amazing announcers back in studio, Singing 1061 FM, Vibe City 105 FM, 95 The Ultimate One, Guardian Media Limited, Answer Motors, Inchigonas, come and visit us today and tomorrow, corner Chan Ramlal and Urabatla Highway. 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

0: And it's time now for Cricket on the Ball, sponsored by NLCB, Scratch Playway Family. Master the way of the winning Honeybee Cricket, buzzing beyond boundaries. Now, let's get into this cricket update.
1: This is the on the Ball CPL updates and highlights. I am Ian Wason, good afternoon. Trinbago Knight Riders' participation in the Caribbean Premier League playoffs remain in the balance as they got two results going their way on Sunday. Quinton de Kock scored an unbeaten 47 as Barbados Strident scored an 8-wicket win over St. Lucia Kings at Kensington Oval in Barbados. And the She Hoops scored 38 not out in Guyana Amazon Warriors' win over St. Kitts and Nevis Patriots at Providence, Guyana. Kings were sent in to bat first at Kensington and scored 138 for 6 in 20 overs. Kamel Puran scored 37 and skipper Rustan Chase scored 34. Mujeeb Ur Rahman was the pick of the bowlers with 3 for 22. In reply, Trident scored 139 for 2 in 17.5 overs. In addition to the Cox 47 not out, Rivaldo Clark scored an unbeaten 36. Trident's go to 6 points, but more importantly for TKR, Kings are still on 8 points. Now at Providence, Patriots were bowled out for 128 in 19.2 overs. Alec Anthony scored 52. Mohamed Nabi took 4 for 17 and Romario Shepherd took 3 for 16. In reply, Amazon Warriors scored 132 for 3 in 18.3 overs. Ramanullah Gobbal scored 39 and She Hoops scored 38 not out. Navin Bedesi took 2 for 11 as the Amazon Warriors won by 7 wickets. The Guyana Amazon Warriors are now on top of the table with 12 points, while Patriots are still on 7 to TKR's benefit. The CPL continues on Tuesday with Guyana Amazon Warriors hosting Antigua and Barbuda Falcons at Providence. That was the On the Ball CPL updates and highlights. I am Ian Wason. Good afternoon.
0: 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Master the way of the winning. Honeybee Cricket, buzzing beyond boundaries.
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0: 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Listen. Anybody feel proud to be from Trinidad and Tobago, boy? I hear people say so much negative things. So much negative things about my sweet twin island. Now, we ain't perfect. 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Do you agree?
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0: numbers. Let's head to the lines as we get interactive right here in the Vibe. Hello, good afternoon. Welcome.
1: Good afternoon, Dr.
0: Hey, good afternoon to you. How are you? How was your weekend?
1: Boy, I get a divine intervention.
0: What? A divine intervention?
1: Yes, tell us. I dress and everything to come and surprise you all, you know.
0: Okay.
1: But I get a surprise instead.
0: Well, what was that?
1: You know, looking for my shoes, I can't find my shoes.
0: You can't find your shoes?
1: Yeah. Did you? I need to see when I come back inside, the shoes watching, you know.
0: The shoe, well then, okay. That was a message. A message.
1: Ah, you got it.
0: Yeah, that was a message not to go anywhere.
1: Yeah.
0: You have to follow those interventions.
1: Let me tell you, girl, listen.
0: I can imagine.
1: Oh, good boy. You can't imagine that.
0: Well, I can imagine.
1: Listen, man. I lose about how much? 25 years.
0: You make a joke, 25 years?
1: Mr. Scientist, now she said, what's the day looking sweet?
0: Well, then, as we would say then.
1: What's the day looking sweet?
0: Well, then I should say that you lose.
1: Mr. Scientist, the day looking sweet.
0: Could I say that you lost a shilling?
1: Yes, darling.
0: You lost a shilling.
1: But it's a US shilling.
0: Well, it's a shilling. It's 25. You lost the shilling.
1: You know.
0: Good. So what else you did over the weekend? What you had for lunch yesterday?
1: Yesterday I didn't have lunch because I got up late. I came back inside after I reached outside my yard. And I stayed there until about 1:15 waiting for transport.
0: Oh,
1: because
0: okay.
1: Because the guy was a bit mumpy, saying coming, but he had fun yesterday. He had fun Saturday. Mrs. Christie, don't go with him.
0: Your sister said that or the spirit said that?
1: Mrs. Sendex said she said, okay. Don't go with him.
0: All right, okay.
1: Because he enjoyed himself. You understand what I mean?
0: Yes.
1: He was nice. The head was nice.
0: All right.
1: His sister said, don't go with him.
0: All right, darling. Well,
1: after divine intervention.
0: Well, you had a wonderful interventive weekend that gone there. Yeah. That's good.
1: And listen, yesterday I sleep until after 5. I had something to eat. Special delivery. You wouldn't believe which is, I can't tell you on the air.
0: Well, we could take a hint.
1: No, you can't take a hint. The Chinese connection.
0: All right. Well, a lot of your connections we don't know, you know. You're our one that's keeping things very secret. You're a very secretive woman.
1: I'm a secret agent.
0: CIA. Okay, yeah, Miss Thompson, I want you to good to know.
1: Universal, eh?
0: Yes, it's a good to hear your voice, and you had a great weekend. That is important.
1: And it's a well prepared for you, boy.
0: Well,
1: you
0: it is.
1: Drink some ice cream now.
0: I am gone, right? All right, darling. I'm going with that. Yeah, wow. And cricket fans, the countdown is on for the biggest party in sport. The Trinbago Knight Riders are back in action in the 2026 Republic Bank CPL T20, and CNC 3 Television is bringing you every TKR match live. 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All right, let's go line 2. Hello, good afternoon, welcome.
2: Majestic Monday blessings with Dr. Ross.
0: Hey, good afternoon to you, blessings to you. How are you telling you to this beautiful Monday?
2: I am good.
0: Back to school, what are you...
2: It is just extremely hot.
0: Well, the hot is good, you know.
2: And I feel for these last 3 days.
0: Yeah.
2: Friday, Saturday, Sunday.
0: Yeah.
2: And probably today. I feel it's 105 degrees.
0: You feel so?
2: Yeah, 105.1 degrees.
0: That's what we're talking about, you know. You know, everything that's going. This is the month of September.
2: Yeah.
0: We're warming up and things are getting set. And already.
2: Of course.
0: All right.
2: Yes.
0: Well, it's good.
2: I knew your weekend was fine.
0: Well, yes, you know. What's that?
2: Well, for you to do Soulfish Saturdays, it must be fine.
0: Well, boy, they called me out. I got called out because the fishman could not have made it on Saturday. So they called me out there and I came out there.
2: Well, I wonder if he's keeping to his promise, because he was telling Ramona last week Thursday, mm-hmm. if it is she works for him this Friday,
0: yeah.
2: he would bring lunch for her.
0: But
2: he would bring food for her.
0: But I end up working for him.
2: And then I'm hearing that he would work in her place.
0: So they have an arrangement running on the side?
2: Boy.
0: All right, partner. You're like, it's like our partner who plays golf.
2: Yes.
0: All right, partner. All right. Well, it's good to know that you had a good weekend. All right.
2: Yes. All right. I want to watch a crazy partner.
0: Which one? I have many.
2: You want like to give you bad drives?
0: I caught at that. I'm going with that. Hello. Good afternoon. Let's take one more. Good afternoon. Welcome.
3: Hello. Good afternoon. Yeah.
0: Good afternoon, Virginia. How are you doing? Good afternoon,
3: Monday with my darling Dr. Ross.
0: It's a long time I haven't heard my intro. Could you give me my intro?
3: My teacher is Brum, my governor Brum, my father Brum, my sugar cane, my sweet baby doll. Baby doll, Dr. Ross, God bless you. Enjoy your program.
0: Thank you.
3: I want to respond because things are coming through.
0: What's that?
3: Things are happening.
0: What's that?
3: I want the voodoo man by. Madame boy,
0: Brigo.
3: Brigo.
0: Brigo.
3: Daddy boy, bring him on.
0: The voodoo man,
3: right? The voodoo man, the entire.
0: Out of all the things, the voodoo man, why the voodoo man, girl? Things happening now, what?
3: But the voodoo man thing working, I'm much bad.
0: Good.
3: He walking.
0: Well, you always have your bike.
3: Somebody voodoo man, put them on the run.
0: But you know you always...
3: The police can put them on the run. I don't put them on the run.
0: Well, you know you always have your Bible next to you.
3: But that boy down with the guy was doing is read a prayer of a brain. And you see my business, I watch.
0: Well, I know you always have it at your side. It's one thing with you. You have it at your side.
3: I only have it in my head too because we're praying nonstop.
0: That's what we're talking about. All right. So,
3: thank you, Dr. Darrell. God bless.
0: Oh, God bless you, and you have a blessed one. All right, love?
3: Yeah, thank you, my darling.
0: I'll give you it now. You want the voodoo man now?
3: Yeah.
0: All right.

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3: You know all that's out, girl. This one called The Murderer.

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You better stop it, yes, you don't have a career. You'll have a career. And I'll tell you, get out of here. See? It goes like this. Doing, making love, the girl tell me to come. Says she want the daughter, cause she already have the son. And if I don't come quick, I can't forget it. So I'ma draw from a jinxing and I take one sip. Should I see me just a gallop like a horse, I get whipped. Come quick, whoa. She said you are love and not another, although some men change. 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Sweet, sweet love. Yes, she gives me forever.

Stop it! I just reached the airport and I buy a ticket. The airport that the landlord said that was Gatwick. Reach a Jetstar, type a telex. I was stopping to my next girl, her name Paulette. Simone hear that and Simone get vexed. All of a sudden she draw for your ex, but her ex couldn't kiss and he couldn't caress. Due to how he freebase, he didn't have a chest. She have to confess that I am the best, cause of me take the S off of Superman chest and take off the B off of Batman Billy. 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

them alongside Leroy, the Hansman, and this is the original Dancehall Foundation. 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Oh, la, la.

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0: 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Badang!
1: Badang!
0: How are you going, my brother?
2: Well, I'm going to tell you about everything. Is everything. Everything just cool, been school so far. Everything just smooth.
0: Yeah.
2: You know where does go?
0: yeah. And everything just go.

0: I said, I shout out to my Reggie. You listen,
1: what's that,
0: right?
1: Who's that?
0: Reggie, now I call Ratty Samson.
1: Ratty.
0: Big up yourself, Ratty. You always call the station and big up everybody.
1: Yeah.
0: And the station that I'm bigging you up. Big up yourself, Ratty.
1: Oh, Ratty, you get your boy. Squeezy, bigging you up. It's like you bigging here. That's just Squeezy. And of course, welcome in the Fireball, Damon Fireball Richard.
2: Always a pleasure to be here, man.
1: Yeah, always a pleasure, you know, chatting with you. I mean, you yeah, and I. Yeah. You

0: giving it to you. The man who giving you it, resting you it. This track is called You.
1: You!
0: Gentlemen, how you all came up with this idea of you?
1: I never go on. We really come up with this idea, you know? We come up with this idea, you know?
0: How it came about?
1: We doing the music, we recording, you know, we recording. And the producer, well, we've been speaking about doing
2: a collab.
0: A while now.
2: So me, he, and the producer, all of we had wrap around that concept.
1: The collab.
2: And the producer come up with this for me. And
1: he said, I write a song there, and I don't know if you and Fireball go sing it as well, but you know Fireball, that kind of man, he doesn't really sing people's songs.

0: As I'm responsible for so much of reggae rhythm.
1: Yeah,
0: as in my way, really want to.
1: Yeah,
2: but this is the energy we really wanted to bring it.
0: Right.
2: So, he belly rhythm. And he said, boy, I have a rhythm day and whatnot. And let's see rhythm, but my focusing on
0: other things.
2: My kind of so vibe right now. My mind focus on that. So I said, well, boy, yeah, you know, and I thought one or two songs I'm writing, I'm trying to see which one of these songs I'm going to go with now.
0: Yeah.
2: So he said, you know, I go,

0: go.
1: That bad.
0: And I'm going to be doing it.
2: I make sure I let the producer know, brother. See when it comes to reggae. That's why my name is Fireball.
0: Yeah, yeah, yeah, yeah.
2: Reggae is why I really wanted to bust with first.
3: Mm-hmm.
2: Until I realize, you know, you're a Trini. And soca need good artists in it.
0: Yeah.
2: Focus on the soca. But reggae is really where my foundation.
0: We're calling.
2: Yeah, that's why I'm calling the music.
0: I'm calling for the music.
2: So I was like, yes, sure, you're writing a song for Fireball, but better be careful, you know.
0: I'll be very careful.
2: When I started here where the man come with, I say, what the hell? I hear Fireball, I hear multi symptoms. I started hear vocals.
0: Yeah, sorry.
2: I started hearing from people and the thing. I said, nah, very bad.

0: for
1: that. Say, no. Because when you get that download, you just start to upload one time.
0: Yeah, exactly. You take it to the next level.
1: You had to get that download first before you upload.
0: So you could push that energy out, you know?
1: Yeah, no. And you're a man, you touch an international stage.
0: Yeah.
1: You have been around the world.
0: Exactly.
1: Yeah, so you know exactly what they're calling for around the world.
0: And that is what I love about this song, too, the kind of topic.
1: Yeah.
0: This thing...

0: marketing for the song.
1: Right.
0: Right? Bring video man and everything, but the initial video idea, Fireball has to ride a bike now. And then...
1: He riding a bike?
0: Then we realize Fireball can't ride bike. So...
1: I want to walk to here on that bike.
0: So you have to go and learn to ride bike.
1: Like chain wheels.
0: So now...
2: Right now, though.
0: So now, why Fireball went to learn to ride the bike?
1: Mm-hmm.
0: The producer said, well, you know, I'm going to try and put one or two other artists on it. Turn it into a rhythm.
1: Why they riding your bike?
0: Why Fireball learn to ride the bike? All I like to, but in June month, Fireball has to learn to ride bike and think that.
1: So Fireball, you fall long and take you riding the bike, learning to ride the bike?
2: Yeah, I mean, that all over the place.
0: Oh,
2: that was all on Facebook. Hey. That get more than 100,000 views.
0: Hey.
2: Me trying to ride a bike.
1: I know, I like that's that level of marketing right there. By
2: yeah, stuff. Right there, right there. Right it's real, you know what I mean?
1: And real.
2: Some people call me to tell me the shame.
1: You all are veteran in the business. I want to ask all

0: a straightforward question here. I mean, if you can't reply,
1: don't ask a straightforward question if you don't want a straightforward answer, please.
0: What you think is holding back the certain things in the industry from propelling on the international stage?
2: We need the best artists and them to shine,
1: people.
2: This music is not no friend thing.
0: Right.
2: Our music is not mama guy thing. Big up the test the other day on
0: Stevie
2: stage
0: Wonder,
2: with Stevie Wonder.
0: Yeah, boy.
2: But I want to ask a question.
0: Mm.
2: What that doing for the culture? That is a great opportunity for Kes.
0: Yeah.
2: And I'm happy for Kes.
0: Yeah.
2: Because Stevie is the boss.
0: Yeah.
2: But what is that going to do for the culture?
0: But it had to start somewhere.
2: Yeah, and it had to start with hits. It had to start with good music.
0: Yeah.
2: You see, if two different people that sing that song?
0: Yeah.
2: Paul,
0: this same song, you.
2: This same song, you.
0: Mm-hmm.
2: When me and Lankin sing it. Yeah?

0: the cause of all, yeah? Cause of you all.
1: Yeah,
0: Dr.
1: Yeah.
0: Ross, are we here on 105? Pimini song.
2: Nah, I have all here because of the social. When you pick up your phone and call me, I answer you.
0: No response. No response. Right, the reason why Doctor us are here today because of the social media.
1: Yeah, the response.
2: They got the response.
0: Respect the social media. Respect the Doctor us and City 105.
2: I like it. You're not trying. No AI artist, man.
0: Big up NCW AI King.
2: What I say now?
0: Days are where go.
2: Yeah.
0: Whereas other artists will have a hit song.
2: Yeah.
0: Because a hit song will become a hit song when the people get into it.
2: Yeah.
0: Right? It's a very favoritism that's going on. We understand.

0: long yet, but especially Ann.
1: Baal keeps saying hits is what has pushed our genre forward.
2: Yeah. Because before a song become a hit, the ground had to like the hit.
1: Yeah.
2: The ground had to like it and make it
1: yeah,
2: a hit.
1: Yeah.
2: And one thing, and as always say, you gotta ignore the noise. You see that noise?
0: It is you see that noise? Right? I tell you, a man called Fireball, uh-huh. I tell Fireball, I start shipping his bone. This line in the song and that line in the song, some clung. Mm-hmm. That would just go with them now. There's always look.
2: Okay.
0: You ever heard the story about the painting? The painter put the painter in the square, and he say, any fault on the final market, and everybody mark out the painting, got the final look on our fault.
2: Yeah.
0: He put the same painting in the next and say, anybody find a fault, fix it. And nobody tell

0: guys, it's all good thing. Even that clown who called for a ball when they had nothing to say.
1: Yeah, because it's somebody
0: else. Because somebody else, but yeah, because we on it now.
1: I understand,
0: and that's how it's going right now. And I understand it, right? And I saying it plain.
1: So what about music video? Because you mentioned riding a bike.
0: Yeah, we're doing the music video.
1: Did he make it?
0: Yeah.
1: He's still riding a bike? Yeah. He's still riding a bike?
0: There's multiple videos going on come out of
1: them. All right.
0: So it's high.
1: That's why you said a lot. Let me go to the lights. Hello, good afternoon. Welcome.
2: Good afternoon.
1: They got Fireball and...
2: Time reach. Nobody can stop here. Blessings and peace. Blessings. Now this is your time. God bless you all. And no man can close no door that God opened. So blessings to you and your family, your sister, and to your future. This coming from Cynthia Thompson from Point Fuente. Because now is my time to I'm shining like the sun. Ah.

0: fireball? How can promoters trying to reach you to book you and things like that?
1: Well, I could give a couple of phone numbers. Mm-hmm. You know, and I mean on TikTok. On TikTok, I'm very popular on TikTok.
0: Very popular.
1: Yeah.
0: But you're a very popular guy on the whole.
1: Yeah, on the whole, yeah. You know, on Facebook and on Instagram. So once people really want to reach you,
0: I call you anyway.
1: Nah, I call you.
0: There you go, Ratty. That's a Ratty. TikTok, the numbers, international. Yeah.
1: 490-5724.
0: Mm-hmm.
1: Or 304-2128. So that's 490-5724.
0: Right.
1: 304-2128.
0: In terms of management, you manage

0: Right.
1: Riding.
0: Yes.
1: So all of the search for is just Squeezy Rankin.
0: Squeezy Rankin. Simple. Rankin Squeezy.
1: Rankin Squeezy.
0: Squeezy Rankin, Rankin Squeezy. And again, everything.
1: Everything.
0: Yes.
1: One platform, one, just search Squeezy Rankin, Rankin Squeezy.
0: Yes.
1: And everything come up.
0: Yes.
1: It's simple to find you, man.
0: Yeah.
1: It's simple to find you.
0: Although me not already, you know.

0: Bless you, good day.
1: I want to say hello to my homie
0: there. Who is this?
1: Fireball.
2: Hey,
1: it's
2: brother.
1: It's about time, brother. It's about time.
2: Respect.
1: The fight is real, you know that?
2: Yeah.
1: Since England and them days.
2: Ah.
1: But all right.
2: Respect.
1: It's your turn now. Yeah. No man
2: stop
1: you.
2: Ah, loving the house.
1: Right?
2: Yeah.
1: The total average on your back, Speedy Rankin.
0: My total many back, boy. What can I talk about?
1: You get your share.
0: What can I talk
1: about?
0: He told me I need back, boy. What can I talk about?
1: Well,
2: You know, just now somebody calling and say, big up to Squeezy Rankin alone. They didn't say nothing about Fireball. You know, he didn't say nothing. Right? Forget about here, brother. We know what you mean, brother. We know what you mean. Don't study.
0: You must see a total man on your back and off, God, boy. You can see a total man.
3: Don't laugh until the house.
0: Hey! Laugh until the bell.

0: afternoon.
1: Good afternoon to you. We got Squeezy Rankin and Fireball. Who's that?
0: The Regent. I don't know who is that.
1: The Regent?
2: Here's the Regent.
1: Ah. Here's the DJ Regent.
2: Bless up.
1: Here's the DJ Regent.
0: I would like to get a manager too.
1: You want to get a manager too? Like Fireball?
0: Yes, I want to get a manager too.
1: You might nearly say manager as Fireball, but... But you on the review.
0: No, I ain't going on the review yet.
1: And you're going on the review yet?
0: No.
1: All right. So what do you say about these legends in the studio here?
0: Why y'all just keep reaching for the stars? It's nice to hear local singers in the studio.

0: Before we go further, I know saying, I want to wish my good friend Fireball happy birthday!
1: Wait,
0: Fireball? Yes, yes, yes.
1: Where is he, boy?
0: Yeah, you mean,

0: normal. Let me tell you something. Happy birthday, my brother.
1: Thanks, so Samuel.
0: Happy
1: King.
0: Birthday. Everything coming normal.
1: Yeah.
0: As I'm running from up under the mountain. Strong. Happy birthday, boy.
1: Hey.
0: You know, my birthday wish you is health, strength.
1: Yeah,
0: you see, health and strength.
1: Yeah,
0: well, thanks for blessing. I didn't give you $2. I tell you, I wish you health and strength.
1: Yeah.
2: You give me $2, sir.
1: He said $2. But when he said that, like, he mean 100 or so.
0: Yeah, we mean $1 is 100. $1 is 100. So, fellas, anybody you would like to thank? Let me start with you, Squeezy.
2: I want to say big respect going out to the producer.
1: Mm-hmm.

0: General, all inclusive to everybody.
1: Yeah. So I want to send a shout out to each and everybody who listening to the Vibe City 105. I mean, it says City 105, or that's 105.
0: Vibe City 105, yeah, man. We are the leaders, we are the pilots. Right.
1: Vibe City 105.
0: It don't want a radio station in general.
1: Yeah. I know. Over the years, 105 changing name plenty now. Tempo and all that stuff.
0: It's the same, you know. The city is Caribbean Tempo.
1: Oh!
2: Right.
3: Oh, you see, you learn something. Right.
0: That's what the city stands for.
1: Vibe
0: Caribbean Tempo. So a lot of people don't know the city, what the city stands for. The C is for Caribbean, T is for Tempo.
1: And
0: Caribbean Tempo.
1: And I want to say respect, bigging up the tune, bigging up the rhythm.
0: Yeah.
1: Right?
0: Yeah, my brother.
3: Yeah, well, I want to say thank you to Squeezy Rankin for reaching on time for the interview today.
0: Eh?
3: Right? Bless up, my brother.
0: What's your birthday? Give a gift.
3: Yeah, I want to say.
1: Because I always tell him, I may not come when you call, but I'm always on time.
0: You're always on time.
3: I want to,
0: your answer.
3: Pick up the whole management team, my wife and the rest of the team, and the producer again. You know, a hit don't come every day, you know.
0: No.
3: And this one is a hit. Eh? We sure about that. We who wanna stop it or who wanna push it?
0: Yeah.
3: It don't matter. This is a hit. You don't know. Hits don't come all the time.
0: When the video coming out? When the videos? When they coming out?
1: Well,
0: I mean, yeah, the next 2 weeks, a month.
1: I can't think. The producer see more. They he project, so he didn't know all of that.
0: But they could search.
1: We have a video that we did.
0: Right.
1: To help promote the song now.
0: Right.
1: And the rhythm. But the official thing, because my boys are rhythm now.
0: Yeah. So everybody.
1: So everybody.

0: artists will come in there on a rhythm and they just play them all. They say yeah. that. We want to come and say, you say, everybody had to get a taste. Everybody had to get Ross, everybody had to get a screen.
1: Yeah.
0: They get everybody a taste. Some artists just going on a rhythm and don't play them on.
1: And I forget to pick up the other artists and them too, because them fellas come hard on the rhythm too.
0: M1 hard, boy.
1: Them men come hard.
0: M1 hard on that
1: yeah,
0: rhythm.
1: Yeah, M1 is trouble. M1 is real M1, trouble.
0: M1, you know, them crazy. Yeah. And of course, the team by Mr. King.
1: Yeah,
0: boy. And the person on the team says, Z. Yeah, boy.
2: So they get the next one I send for you, see?
0: We have one more thing?
2: That's why you're busting me. Only one man played it so far because he alone had it. You have it here now.
0: I have it now.
2: Yes.
0: So this is the world premiere here.
2: Yes.
0: Man. It's called Best Dancer.
2: Well, boy.
0: Best Dancer, my brother. Best Dancer. Only hear this.

0: It's your show.
1: Yeah, I guess what?
0: I'm glad you give it.
1: Yeah. I don't make a farewell, though. Farewell, I like me a farewell line. I just say that to them. And he's like, hey, that is trouble, little squeezy. Where did you wear that?
2: I, just, I, I,

0: Kill your daddy as a singer. Kill your daddy as a singer. Oi, call them now. You and your friend is a singer. Kill your daddy as a singer.
1: Oh, God.
0: Mike, that boy.
1: There you go. Hey, hey.
0: It's a set auto.

0: more things coming out. I can see artists really send things beforehand and do things.
1: Yeah.
0: You know, but this bad, it's wicked,
1: Yeah,
0: gentlemen, continue. Thank you very much. Yeah?
1: Thanks a million to man.
0: Squeezy. Badang. Badang. Fireball. Continue. Up and down the mountain.
1: That will be safe.
0: That will be talking. Let's take a few messages. We're going to jump right back.
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0: behavior. The ministry says it will continue key initiatives, including the school nutrition program, school supplies and book grants, digital and AI-enhanced learning, and support for students and parents. Four-month students are expected to receive laptops during term one. The Police in Schools program will also continue at schools with heightened safety concerns, with officer deployment under continuous review. The ministry says outstanding repairs at a few schools will be completed after school hours and on weekends. And while government says all schools reopened today, President of the Trinidad and Tobago Unified Teachers Association, Crystal Ash, says it is unacceptable that all schools are not ready for the reopening of the school term. Ash says, though some principals have been mandated to reopen schools, this is not an indication that the schools are safe for reopening. He made reference to the Faizabad Anglican Secondary School, where parents say they are considering keeping their children at home today after decades of unresolved issues, including concerns over the building's safety and other health issues. And at the Tamina RC Primary School, Ash says the conditions are unsafe.
1: Tamina is an area, is a forested area, and the Ministry of Health and OSH came and they said, listen, you have these bats here, you have to put the mesh, you have to air condition the school and so on. You know what they tell the principal? School had to open today. You ain't get, they get the mesh and thing, but they ain't get the air conditioner and so on. So if it is that the place is hot and they're sweating and they're fainting or whatever, that's no problem. Just go out to school. Make sure that school. It should not be that to say as the Minister of Education that all schools just go and open just like that. They should open and they should be in a state of readiness.
0: Ash says while some schools have benefited from remedial works, others are simply not up to standard, and principals can make a decision on whether or not the school's environment is safe for students as well as staff. In other news, a 15-year-old Tobago schoolboy is in police custody on the first day of the new academic year. Police arrested the Form 4 Signal Hill student on Sunday following the death of his grandfather. Police say the teenager got into an altercation with his relative on Saturday at their Arnosvale home, which resulted in the elderly man suffering injuries. The man was taken to the Scarborough General Hospital for treatment, where he died the following day. Senior Superintendent Rodel Kirk confirmed the teenager is in custody as they investigate the cause of death. Education Secretary Orlando Kerr described the incident as unfortunate. And now for a look internationally, at least five people are dead after an Amazon cargo aircraft overran the runway during a landing at Miami International Airport on Sunday afternoon. Five others were injured in the crash. Three are in critical condition, while two others were taken to hospital. Several victims were trapped in the vehicles that were hit by the plane and had to be extricated. It's not clear whether the victims who died were on the plane or on the ground. We'll stay tuned for another news update at the top of the hour and for comprehensive coverage in our major newscast at 7 p.m. on CNC3 and across all digital platforms.
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Freetown Collective coming your way. Love to all our drivers. Top of the afternoon. Passengers, how are you doing? Feel free to reach out to us via the WhatsApp 388-1051. Whatever your mood you're in, whatever you're celebrating, we want to be part of it, all right? Yeah? And you know, today's a big day. School reopens today. And parents, how was it? You know, all the first timers. Yeah? Shuttles here today. See a little boy, a little girl.

0: for some parents, you're saying, thank God, oh God. Boy, boy, boy, boy, boy. 388-1051. I'm here with this. Boy, what's up? Who's it?
1: Hi, good evening, Sammy.
0: Hey.
1: I called to wish my daughter, Kirlan Belafana, happy belated birthday. Her birthday was Saturday.
0: Yeah.
1: I wish her long life, many years to come.
0: All right.
1: Thanks, Sammy.
0: You're most welcome. Happy birthday to you. Yeah.

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All Carré Brewery glass bottles are recyclable and returnable. Yeah, bring them to participating supermarkets and wholesalers. If

0: So I want to wish two lovely people, two Bobos, Adisa and Rhonda, happy belated birthdays.
1: Love any house, man. Happy birthday. Yeah, 388-1051. Send some voice notes, you know. Send some love. All the best in this new term. All the youngsters out there, you know, you go get them. All right, let's go. Don't move.
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0: to say, let's send, how it go? 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See how that pans out over time. Yeah, you think now's that? 3881051. What do people say now there, boy? Never hear what's just happening. Yeah, never hear. Boy, boy, boy.
1: Yeah, boy, Sammy. Yeah, boy, Sammy. Green band, yeah, boy. You know, those have some good traffic in them on the road. They're fixing what's up. Fixing a big leak in the back of that trace in the back there. Yeah. Everything else was normal, man. Enjoy your day.
0: Shouts to all the green banners. Take all the time on the roadways. Love any else to you. Thanks for choosing Vibe City 105 FM. Meanwhile, they're saying, Sammy, good afternoon. All right, Siobhan here from Pitty Valley, locked on. All right, enjoying the music. Nice having you here with us. Chrissy is giving us a thumbs up and some flames as well. She's loving the little Latin vibes in between the mix. All right, I see more WhatsApp coming in here. Let me hear who's this.
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0: Mom, you're on the wrong frequency though. But thanks for choosing Vibes. 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Hey, what grade am I telling you? Oh gosh. Hey. Catherine, it was wonderful seeing you.
3: Good afternoon, sensational bad man.
0: Hey, what's up?
3: Stuff McGuard City Restaurant, Sammy. Yeah, your food tastes so good. Yeah. I swear I was going to leave back half to take home, you know, but I couldn't stop eating it. Hey. Stuff McGuard.

team. Love any else? Yeah. Corporal, that's his name. Big up. All right, so let me go. Information time. You rocked the boat last year. Now it's time to do it all over again. All right, the Vibe City 105 FM Soca Republic Cooler Cruise is back, ma'am. Are you hearing this? On Republic Day, Thursday, September 24th. 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

0: abandoned in a cardboard box in South Oropouche. A 23-year-old Venezuelan woman believed to be the baby's mother is now facing charges. Dianira de Los Angeles Gomez, who lives in South Oropouche, is being charged with one count of cruelty to a child and one count of wasteful employment. The baby girl was found on August 20th with her umbilical cord still attached. A woman took the newborn to the South Oropouche police station, reporting that she found the baby along the roadside. Gomez reportedly later claimed to be the baby's mother and was detained on September 3rd. Charges were later laid. The baby has since been placed in the care of the Children's Authority. The Education Ministry says all 777 government and government-assisted schools, as well as ECCE centres, open today for the new academic year. And Education Minister Dr. Michael Dowlat has endorsed the Prime Minister's call for regular attendance, discipline, respect for educators, and greater parental involvement. Students are being urged to take their education seriously, while parents are encouraged to work with schools to support learning and good behaviour. Form 1 students are expected to receive laptops during Term 1. The Safe Police in Schools program will also continue at schools with heightened safety concerns, with officer deployment under continuous review. The ministry says outstanding repairs at a few schools will be completed after school hours and on weekends. But while government says all schools reopen today, president of the Trinidad and Tobago Unified Teachers Association, Crystal Ash, says it is unacceptable that all schools are not ready for the reopening of the school term. Ash says that though some principals have been mandated to reopen schools, this is not an indication that the schools are safe for reopening. He made reference to the Faizabad Anglican Secondary School, where parents say they are considering keeping their children at home after decades of unresolved issues, including concerns over the building's safety and other health issues. And at the Tamina RC Primary School, Ash says the conditions are unsafe.
1: Tamina is an area, is a forested area, and the Ministry of Health and OSH came and they said, listen, you have these bats here, you have to put the mesh, you have to air condition the school and so on. You know what they tell the principal? School had open today. You ain't get a, you get, they get the mesh and thing, but they ain't get the air condition and so on. So if it is that the place is hot and they're sweating and they're fainting or whatever, that's no problem. Just go out to school. Make sure that school. It should not be that to say as the Minister of Education that all schools just go and open just like that. They should open and they should be in a state of readiness.
0: And in sport, former FIFA referee and educator Lennox Sirju Singh has died at the age of 82. The Cedros-born football official reached the pinnacle of his refereeing career when he was appointed to the 1988 Olympics in Seoul, South Korea. However, his more substantive contribution to national service came in the sphere of education, from which he retired as principal of Grand Memorial Presbyterian School in 2011. Sirju Singh was also an active community sport organizer in Central Trinidad and an avid cricket fan. We'll stay tuned for another news update at the top of the hour and for comprehensive coverage in our major newscast at 7 p.m. on CNC3 and across all digital platforms.
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Quinton de Kock scored an unbeaten 47 as Barbados Trident scored an 8-wicket win over St. Lucia Kings at Kensington Oval in Barbados, and She Hoop scored 58 not out in Guyana Amazon Warriors win over St. Kitts and Nevis Patriots at Providence in Guyana. Kings were sent into bat first at Kensington and scored 138 for 6 in 20 overs. Kamel Puran scored 37 and skipper Ruston Chase scored 34. Mujibur Rahman was the pick of the bowlers with 3 for 22. In reply, Trident scored 139 for 2 in 17.5 overs. In addition to the Cox 47 not out, Rivaldo Clark scored an unbeaten 36. Trident scored 6 points, but more importantly for TKR, Kings are still on 8 points. At Providence, Guyana, Patriots were bowled out for 128 in 19.2 overs. Alec Anthony scored 52. Mohamed Nabi took 4 for 17 and Romario Shepherd took 3 for 16. In reply, the Amazon Warriors scored 132 for 3 in 18.3 overs. Ramanullah Gabbar scored 39 and She Hoop scored 38 not out. Navin Badisi took 2 for 20 as the Amazon Warriors won by 7 wickets. Amazon Warriors are now on top of the table with 12 points, while Patriots are still on 7 to TKR's benefit. The CPL continues on Tuesday with Guyana Amazon Warriors hosting Antigua and Barbuda Falcons at Providence. That was the On The Ball CPL updates and highlights. I am Ian Wason. Good afternoon.

0: what's happening out there. All right, front seat, back seat. You know the drill. Give us a call. 623-5105, 624-7729. Coming off of the long weekend, we want to hear all what's happening out there, okay? In your home, you know, your community, on the walk, out there in public. All right, so, yeah. Welcome to front seat, back seat, good service, bad service. Let me go one time. Top of the afternoon, you're live, and welcome. Hello, woy woy. Are you there?
1: Hi, yes, Sammy.
0: Yes, good afternoon. Welcome. How are you doing?
1: Good afternoon.
0: Mm-hmm.
1: Hi there, Sammy. What's I'm up? Putting the Ministry of Education in the back seat, Sammy.
0: Why? How? Oh, tell us what's happening. What's the back
1: seat? Sammy, schools and finish. Then repair the schools. Yet they want people to open the schools. People still begging for a handout to get books, Sammy. For the children. And they're giving grant to some, not all, everybody should get who cannot afford. If you had to go and beg for people to buy books, you cannot afford, Sammy. So you need to help these people. And last week, Wednesday, you're giving grant to school opening today, Sammy. No, I'm putting them in the basket, Sammy, man.
0: Okay,
1: it could be better than that. It could be done better than that, Sammy.
0: All right. Okay, ma'am. Thank you very much. I'm front seat, back seat, good service, bad service. This is where you have an opportunity to say that it is right here on the Nation Station. You know, you receive or you know something good happened to someone. You want to highlight it, you know, put it in out there. Now's the time to call us. 623-5105, 624-7729. Bad service. You receive some kind of bad service somewhere out there, you know. Something you bought, some manhole, some pothole, whatever it is, bring it here on the Nation Station. For the people who need to listen, listening right now, who perhaps can, you know, point you in the right direction. 623-5105, 624-7729. All right, or you can use the WhatsApp 388-1051. Front seat, back seat, good service, bad service, right here on the Nation Station. What say you about the PM, boy? The PM say send misbehaving students home, you know, send them home. And she also went on to say, you know, you made your children, not the teachers. So, you know, be responsible parents and, you know, don't palm off all on the teachers, basically. I'm also seeing here circulating on the social media already, day one in the school. And I've seen school fights start already. Northeastern College. What's going on over there? What's going on? What kind of madness is this, boy? Hey, boy. 623-5105, 624-729. Front seat, back seat. Good service, bad service. Give us a

0: Yeah. Some parents shed a little tear or two this morning. First time their children into the school system. Tracy is one of them. Said she felt so proud at the top of the afternoon to you. And Yeah, so bring it on. 623-5105-624-7729. Front seat, back seat, good service, bad service. What's happening out there? What's happening in the nation? All right, let's go again. Hello, welcome, and good afternoon. You're live. Hello.
1: Hey, Sammy, what's happening?
0: Hi there, buddy. What's happening with you? What's going on?
1: Hey, hello, good on, eh? Mm. I get some information. The feedback seat from PTSD have drivers 1 to 5 years, 5 to 10 years working driving, and they're getting paid for the last 10 years to prison. Hmm. You know what I'm saying?
0: Yeah, yeah.
1: They come to work every day, and they're not driving a bus. They have the people who drive a bus for 10 years.
0: Wait.
1: FCP and them drivers and them every fortnight.
0: So,
1: but as to who the Minister of Transport, I hope this thing, you need to investigate that.
0: So you're saying drivers are getting paid to drive and they're not driving?
1: And they're not driving.
0: What was the reason why? Why they're not driving? No bus or they're just not driving?
1: No, they just want to drive.
0: They don't want to drive? I mean, they want to drive.
1: All right.
0: Well, I hear you, bro. Okay. Thank you very much for raising that. Okay. 623-5105-624-7729. Front seat, back seat. Good service, bad service. PTSD. And some stories come out of PTSD. Yeah. What else out there? Front seat, back seat. Good service, bad service. Caller, you're on the air. Good afternoon. Hello. Woo.
2: Good afternoon.
0: Good afternoon, sir. And welcome.
2: Front seat for
0: Kessman. For who? For
2: Kess. For Kess, yeah.
0: Front seat for
2: Kessman. That's...
0: Doing
2: the nation proud.
0: Yeah.
2: Ready flag a chant all around the world. Man.
0: Yeah,
2: well,
0: you know, is that voice?
2: Big
0: up to Kess and the Kess the band.
2: Yeah.
0: You know, to have the legendary Stevie Wonder on out on stage with you, right? All right, cool, man.
2: Woo!

0: Nice man, nice vibe this evening, man. Let's but I have a basket.
1: Go right ahead, sir.
0: All right, they are going on there. Ministry of Public Utility.
1: Mm.
0: All right, what's going on, right? Is money real fed up enough? Fed up at the road condition when water finished, right? Mm. Now, we live in the south part, like, let me say, all people are running by water. The road, I had to put it like this. The road was, and when they done fixed it, it water. You understand? So, what I'm trying to say is this, right? If you send me to fix the road, and when I go, I see water coming out of the road. I feel I should post a report back to you and say, but water coming out of the road. So call water, let them fix this, and then we go fix the road. But that happened. Government come, government go, right?
1: Mm.
0: And now water have a new thing, boy. They, when they dig up the road, they put in some pipeline with some blue and white flag thing around it there, and people just going down inside for months. And, you know, they say that one contractor alone who fixed any road. I can't understand that. I can't understand that. So, backseat for the Ministry of Public Utilities, the minister, all of them who, I mean, come on, they're helping me at all. Can't pass everything real bad, real high, boy.
1: Everything going up, boy. Everything going up. Every single thing going up, you know.
0: Yeah, so right. Backseat, but I hope that message reached them. I hope that message reached them because it's real bad. All over it's real bad, and water is helping me out.
1: All right, bro.
0: All right.
1: Thank you.
0: Yeah, my brother.
1: 623-5105, 624-7729, front seat, back seat, exclusively on The Nation Station. This is your chance, the opportunity to call in and see it as it is right here on The Nation Station. All right. Good service, front seat, bad service, back seat. Caller, you're on the air. Good afternoon. Woo.
2: Good afternoon, Sammy.
1: Yeah, good afternoon, bro. How you doing?
2: Sammy, we have a serious problem with very elderly people who don't have their grandchildren. Help them buy the books, help them go to school, all kind of thing. We're not getting with pension. So we can't help with grandchildren.
1: Yes.
2: Why is only a certain ethnic group getting pension and the other group ain't getting?
1: Okay. Alright.
2: We have people who waiting more than a year to get pension and can't collect it. What's going on?
1: I hear you, bro.
2: Thank you very much.
1: You're welcome. All right, the people speaking out right here on The Nation Station. Hearing the voice of the people right here on The Nation Station. 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Or you can utilize the WhatsApp 388-1051. Yeah, bring it on. 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
3: What's up, man? Sammy, good day. Backseat for the Ministry of Education. 85 to 90% of the secondary schools right now have no social workers because their contract was not renewed. And these people doing a lot of work in the school with these children who have a lot of issues and serious issues. Backseat for the Minister of Education and his friends.
1: Social workers. Okay. I don't think now is the time you want to have social workers out of the system. We understand what's happening in the school and, you know, their role and function is very much important in these times, you know. PM herself came out and say, you made your children, not the teachers. And she also said, send misbehaving students home. Where's the, you know, the social net within that system there? You know, where is the rehabilitation for those children who, you know, fall through the cracks now, you know? Send them home and then what? I don't know. 623-5105, 624-7729, front seat, back seat, good service, bad service. We're having a conversation here on The Nation Station. All right, give us a call. We want to hear from you guys, you know, where's the vibes, where's the scene, what's happening. Woo, let's go.
4: Sammy, back seat for WASA. Why you want to ask WASA officials, management, and workers, how does it feel to be buying water every day? And how does it feel to be buying our water tank up in the back of your house or on top of your house to store water. When Trinidad have so much of water inland and even around the land, right? You're seeing all these island hikers all over the place, water coming from all parts of the hills, right? Where that water going? Not straight out in the sea? Come on, backseat for water. And in this modern time, we still do have water in some taps and so on. Come on, backseat for water.
1: All right, 623-5105, 624-7729, front seat, back seat. Bring it on. Today's Monday, the first one. All right, WhatsApp 388-1051.

0: Snow. 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Alright. Alright, 623-510-5624-7729. Okay, I just got a message from Kentucky Wassa here. They're taking notes. Said, yep, I'm listening, Sammy. I'm listening. Alright, front seat, back seat, good service, bad service. Bring it on. Alright. 623-510-5624-7729. Okay, we're calling him. Almost calling him. Chrissy! Okay, Chrissy. Yeah. Hi, top of the afternoon. You're live and welcome. Hello.
1: Top of the afternoon, Sammy.
0: Hey, what's up, bro?
1: I'm Sam Cole. I want to put the driver of PEK 2222 of Church Street, San Fernando in the back. Sammy, I drive in on Church Street today by the passenger of the car. The lady came out of her driveway. I didn't know she was the driver. Right? The car parked in the middle of the road. She is by the gate, locking up the gate. So I blew in the car. I blew in the vehicle to say, like that, I want to pass. Not knowing that she is the driver, the woman started to quarrel with me. You have to wait. You have to wait. I'm the owner here. We own this place. She's an East Indian. Eh? I said, ma'am, I didn't know you as a driver. But you cannot block the road. F you. What do you think? And start to cuss me.
0: Papa.
1: And she's blocking the road. We own this place. Well, you have to wait. I said, wow. That is what this place is coming to. So the driver of PEK 2222, a big woman like yourself, disrespect a young guy like me. And I encourage her. I tell her God will continue blessing her, and I hope God continue blessing her for the way she gave us. Back seat for that place. Have a blessed one.
0: Wow. Okay. All right. 623-510-5624-7729. Front seat, back seat. It's all happening right here. 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Specialists are now going to play a thing. You deleted, man. Send it back, man. So, all right, let's go here. Top of the afternoon, you're live and welcome. Hello.
2: Hello, good afternoon.
0: Yes, sir, and welcome.
2: I'm calling concerning this topic. Last year, April, was during election time. The contractors was hustling to finish their job around that time. Right? They run out all the lines. We haven't received any water on that line until probably September, October, going down that time. Now, I went to see a bill because I'm not getting the bill in the post office. I went up and started to check on the bill. And the bill is $2,100.
0: Okay.
2: From April last year. And if April was election time and it didn't have any water at all until September, how could you bill me from April? Something is wrong with these people. They need to check to make sure people get them water. Now here the next thing, eh? We get them water once per week. And sometimes the water come in 8 o'clock in the night, 10 o'clock in the night, 12 o'clock in the night. So we have to stay up now in these hours to pour the water. And sometimes by 4 o'clock, the water gone.
0: Papa.
2: By 6 o'clock, sometimes the water gone. How we expect we to get water to accommodate our families within that short space of time? And also, sometimes this is Mondays. Sometimes Monday pass, no water. Next Monday, no water. Sometimes a whole month, no water in the line. And then you want to tell me that I owe in all this $2,100.
0: All right, bro. Thank
2: and
0: you.
2: I am not receiving water on schedule. Water is supposed to be from 6 in the morning to 6 in the night or from 6 in the afternoon until 6 next morning. Water doesn't come no time on time. And as I say, imagine I working, I had to be outside 12 o'clock, 1 o'clock in the morning, checking up to see when the water going, when it's coming and all these things.
0: You're waiting.
2: I have family. I have the pipe the five of us in the house.
0: The pipe
2: my children had to bathe, my children had to go to school, clothes had to wash, we had to eat, we had to cook.
0: That's the pipe.
2: What's I need to get it act together.
0: Yeah.
2: Stop mama guying people.
0: All right, bro. I hear you. I hope things work out in the very near future for you, okay?
2: Well, today is Monday.
0: Yeah.
2: So let me see what will happen this afternoon.
0: It had to be watching the pipe.
2: Or later this evening.
0: You need had to be watching the pipe and the pipe for the whistling.
2: You might hear my voice again on the radio. So what's that? Get all your act together.
0: All right.
2: All you have water, give people water because all I want people to pay for it.
0: All right,
2: and
0: bro.
2: I can't pay if I'm not getting.
0: All right. Yeah. All right, I hear. We hear you loud and clear. Wait, what's up? What is this? Today's your day, boy. Wait, 623-5105-624-7729. I don't know. I think the time come where Wasser should come out and say something publicly. Hey, here we're going on. XYZ is the case. Bam, bam, bam, bam, bam. You know, people know what's happening ahead, so they can probably adjust. Top of the afternoon, you're live. Welcome. Hello. Woo. Hello, caller.
3: Good evening. Good evening, Tommy.
0: Good day, sir. Welcome.
3: Yeah. You know, good way that was setting it. I said talking about free water. But when you call them for water, your bill has to be under $500 to get water.
0: Mm-hmm.
3: So if you're not getting water and you decide you're not paying the bill and you call them for water, the water ain't free. You had to bring down your bill. So that man's bill is $2,100. He had to make sure he bring down that bill to under $500 before he get water.
0: God, he ain't getting water at
3: all. Over 3 years now, I take him chop bone water because we're not getting water in the pipeline.
0: Hmm.
3: Yes, then, and you still had to pay a bill in order to get that so-called free water.
0: All right, bro. Thank you very much. Today's our Saturday. It's wetting after wetting today. 623-5105-624-7729. We have some voice notes piling up as well. Let me play some quickly.
4: Good afternoon, Sammy. Good afternoon. Put Wasser in the trunk.
0: Hold on.
4: I feel not even the trunk. You understand? School open. We're into 4 weeks now. No water in Rio Claro. What really going on? What really going on? Come on, man. I'll let you do better than that, man. Come on. And when you pay your bill, just send a letter for you. What really going on? So I'm going to wash and fool you with that thing. But when you call them, and if they do bring water, you drive the truck in, boy, you all of the people are 100 again, you know. All the 200 again, you know. So the full up. I want to see the individual. If you understand what I'm saying. Don't let them fool you with that stupidness.
0: Okay. All right.
5: The two former prime ministers warned this country about our government right now, but they didn't listen. They put them there.
0: God.
5: Take all you get. Sammy Kyle Paul, you know.
0: Hey, today's Monday. Today's Monday. Come down.
6: Sammy,
0: there.
6: Good evening. You see, that's what that gentleman just said there. Yeah, I too encountered a totally illiterate elderly person. He was getting into a car by Keene Farm Junction on the wrong side. And I heckled my friend who pulling bull on the Keene Farm Junction stretch, letting him know that what you doing before you let the man go wrong on the other side and get him properly. You know the old man, Sammy. When I tell you old, teeth missing him out. I'm not F away with you. Yes, that you start to cuss me, Sammy. I suppose something going wrong with the elderly out here for true. So, mister, we just have to keep praying for some of them.
0: Yeah, boy, yeah, it's looking good. I seen another video circulating there, shoplifting. Look at the person, seems to be a very mature person, elderly person, shoplifting. Why, is that a sign? What's happening out there? Oh my goodness. 623-5105-624-7729, Monday. Ooh, yeah.
7: All them water, all that water going here, and water going in the trunk, water in the back seat, water on top of the bonnet. Well, there's no water being the ground because just now, the drought we going in, hello. You really will get water to bring water for you. Yeah. Things serious.
0: Yeah.
7: That heat thing we're going through around the world, not only here in the world, it's going to affect us big time. So all who are one tank, only better buy two more. Who are three barrels, only better buy 12. Because trust me, it's going to get serious than it already is.
0: Yep. This year, a short-term drought is expected across Tobago, northeast Trinidad, and the lower Caroni River Basin in October and November, and we in September. So you can imagine what's ahead. Top of the afternoon, you're alive and welcome. Woi woi.
8: Yeah, woi woi. Afternoon, Tommy.
0: Hey, what's up, bro?
8: Loving the house.
0: Always, man, always.
8: I already called that front back. Did you back on and comment on that water supply with the truck? Mm. I have had the call several times for that truck water supply. Mm. Now, it might be a little delayed in terms of when you get it. Maybe you come out 2 days after. But I've never had to pay anybody for it. Right? So I don't know what experience these other people have had, but maybe they need to report it to us.
0: Okay.
8: Right? And the other thing that the lady saying there about that drought, yeah, people, prep all yourselves. Even if you buy a small tank and you just hook up a hose, take the full it when the water comes to fill it up, yeah, prep all yourselves.
0: Yep, be safe, then sorry, so get some more tanks, boy, because by sometimes, yeah, even the extra tanks you have sometimes doesn't be enough, boy, I don't know. Well, what's a contact saying, boy, water is free, tell the person to report if they are paying the drivers of the WASA trucks. That is not supposed to happen. Hello, you're live, and good afternoon. Woo!
9: Tommy, good afternoon, sir.
0: Hey, good afternoon, sir. Welcome.
9: Yeah, well, the night, before I say what it is, the nice part about me is I unplug from the matrix now, so I just come in when I want to come out. I know how to go in and get water. I know how to come out. You have to live in the system, Tommy, because politicians, everybody, have people like Monopoly. Mm. You understand? They live in wealthy, they live in good, they also have water, they have no problem. It is just campaign, and as they get in, you don't see these people, and it is decades upon decades of problems people keep having, right?
0: Mm-hmm.
9: So what I want people to understand is only exercise only right, not only to election day. It's an easy way to get some politicians by just doing nothing. Don't go to work, don't do nothing. Well, if this place, don't do anything. And let the financial dollar stop and heads just roll, and they will understand the people's serious. Tommy, long time when we used to go to school, I want to put them principals on them in the back of the class because we never had air conditioning in school.
0: Nobody.
9: We used to walk to school back, sweaty back with normal. At the end of the day, we have free education in Sierra and Tobago.
0: Mm-hmm.
9: You're getting breakfast in schools now, you're getting lunch in schools now for the children who can't afford. Or they're going to make a fuss about an in-opener school because of air conditioning. Hey, let me get real in this place now, boy. You can't get every single thing.
0: Yeah, boy.
9: You understand what I'm saying?
0: Yeah. Our days had some...
9: Because it's a give and take.
0: Yeah, our days...
9: You just come in and teach your children for free.
0: Yeah.
9: You're getting... You're trying to get some breakfast and cola and lunch. And you ain't opening us to get an air conditioner to come out bat and net. Come down, man, try this fundraiser. And buy a little unit. You understand what I'm saying?
0: Yeah.
9: We need to wake up and see all night. There's certain things in this country we live in luxury. And let us understand that. We know it's a thing we success, but that's something people are making unnecessary problems and noise about. Well, let's focus on insurance, education, and the future. And stop making fuss for every little thing. Half of them have no air conditioning in the house. And I'm not AC in the tight, even walking either. AC in the room, come mind me, that's what's in the car, but all of them are working about AC. All of them are man, and let me deal with the children and make sure the function and education fine and children coming out successful and stop keeping my generation. That's what I'm going to do.
0: All right, bro. Easy. Keep cool. Front seat, back seat, good service, bad service. Never a dull moment, you only vibe, I swear. Hey, boy. Oh, God. Hey, boy.
6: Good afternoon again, Tommy. I think people are misunderstanding what the gentleman said about paying your WASA bill. If your WASA account is in arrears, whether or not you've been receiving water, they will not bring you free water until you clear your arrears.
0: Yeah. True. Sustain Tech will come and cut your lights. Same way. I end up here on the RS. End up paid off. Front seat, back and say on the vibe. Oh my goodness. Oh gosh, people calling. Yo, good afternoon.
10: Yeah, good afternoon, Tommy. Good afternoon, Tommy.
0: What's up, bro? What's happening with you?
10: Tell us. Hey, brother.
0: Yeah.
10: I piggybacking on what that man said just now there about the air condition in school.
0: Yeah.
10: Every time the weather wasn't like now. I went to school in the 70s, early 80s.
0: Mm.
10: You could afford to sit down in your school and nice breeze passing.
0: Mm.
10: Where the global warming is right now, I'm inside my house. I don't have air conditioner, I have fan.
0: Mm.
10: I just can't stay inside my house. I don't come out and go outside by under the tree or something.
0: Mm.
10: You see that what I'm talking about there? And to be in a building and the heat rising inside of a building and where they have schools outside of windows, it's blocked. And that heat mounts from them train and they cannot concentrate in that heat. So what I'm talking about is he's talking crap.
0: Okay.
10: After air conditioning, it's going to put proper ventilation in the school for the children, because to be in that heat in silent school is real trouble.
0: Yeah, but heat all over, you know.
10: Real trouble. Because you need outside in the open
0: experience.
10: And you feel that heat. But that's what somebody indoors.
0: I hear you.
10: Okay,
0: bro. Yeah, man. And on top of all that, we're experiencing some pretty hot days. The last 2 weeks, 34 degrees, 35. That's not normal temperature. Something's happening somewhere. As you said, global warming. But these kind of weather patterns, we should be a bit concerned about that. Look at people, yo.
11: Sammy, another thing too. We becoming a black tank country. There are some nice houses going up and stuff, and everybody had this big black thing in the back of the house or on top of the house. You understand? So the country is looking ugly with this black tank all over. So we have enough water.
0: Hey, boy, hey.
11: Enough water, as I said. If they tell me, if Wasa say, okay, we're going to get on top of it, and we're going to start, and the workers who are working in Wasa are not going to work, and give you 100%, not even 50% they're giving you, right? Imagine you had a higher contractor, they got way higher outside contractor, and a host of people like it's somebody dead down in the hole like it's a funeral. You understand? Come on.
0: Hmm.
11: Why are we paying all these people and they're not getting value for money?
0: That's it, coming up. A black tank country. Hey, I kid you not. The best audience in the world is here. Right here on the vibe, you know. Wee, boy. Woo! Yeah, let me go again.
12: Put a man in the back seat, boy. Put a man in the back seat. That man is a wicked, wicked man who talk about that school, the study. Put a man in the back seat, Sammy.
0: Huh?
12: I'm going to talk about the principal and the put them here in the back seat, please. Put him in this government, down in the drain pipe, flush him in the sea.
0: Okay.
13: Yeah, back seat for that man who does say, take what we get. Yeah, then you're settling for mediocre, right? He was fed up for the last one, so he tried something else. But quite frankly, we need only a third entity, a third party for this country. We need a next, this yellow one, this arm.
0: All right. Woo! A lot has been said here. Hi, good afternoon, you're live and welcome. Hello.
14: Hello.
0: Yes, sir, you're live on the vibe and welcome.
14: Good afternoon.
0: Good afternoon, sir, welcome.
14: Yeah, you see that thing with the school with the air condition?
0: Mm.
14: If they look at the dangerous temperatures we're having, something has to be done. Two things. When the children go to school, make sure that they are hydrated, because this weather is going to mash them up. And there's nothing wrong in the schools being air-conditioned to help our youth as they pursue their education. So to say about they don't need air-conditioned right now, all schools should be air-conditioned with this kind of.
0: All right, sir. Thank you very much. Indeed. So, yeah, all different angles and aspects of the conversation has been held right here on the Nation Station. Woo! First day out in the school and...
15: Sammy, good afternoon. I understand what the boatman saying about the air condition
16: and also about the heat. But you have to understand that also the school's long time was designed different. They had a higher roof. One, they didn't have as much children in school. Two, and they had my school, I went to school, I went to Larmin RC, and they had BRC right around the downstairs areas. So you have breeze passing through. Then again, you also had the weather pattern. The next thing again, too, is that it had more trees, so you're getting it cooler. Right now, the weather is baking you. So the two men were right, you know, but not watching the designs of the building a long time and the kind of environment it was with trees and different things. Thank you.
0: Okay, so we have different views coming in. All right, folks, we had to pull it. Let me see, make sure. Yeah, we had to bring it to an end. Front seat, back seat, tomorrow we'll resume this conversation around the same time. All right, thanks for weighing in. Thanks for calling in. Thanks for the messages. Front seat, back seat. Yeah. Woo! I want to put, let me just throw in a seat here. All parents, students, principal, teachers, the whole education system. I want to put you guys in the front seat, wishing you guys a productive term ahead. And you know there are challenges here and there. Find some way to navigate around those challenges. And the important factor here is the education for the child, students out there. Let's do what needs to be done to ensure at the end of the term we get the results and we see the children moving ahead. And, you know, each one help one. Continue with the triangle, teacher, parent, you know, church, mosque, whatever aspect of, you know, spiritual life that you may be in. Let's keep it going and move the country forward as a nation. All right. So, can't stop the sun from shining. Can't stop the moon from doing what you have to do. And we had to find a way to keep on keeping on. So all the best in this new term. All right, teachers, take a bow. Principal, parents, students, have a productive one. All right, so that's the end of the front seat, back seat today, everybody. From all of us here on The Vibe. All right, let's go. Let's go. Let's rock and roll, baby.
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3: From CNC3 and the TBC Radio Network. Former Education Minister Dr. Nyan Gatsby-Dolly is questioning Prime Minister Kamala Prasad Bisesa's call to send persistently misbehaving students home. In a social media post, Dr. Gatsby-Dolly warned that this could ignore deeper problems. She said hunger, abuse, learning disabilities, anger and lack of attention can contribute to misbehavior. She called for the restoration and strengthening of the Student Support Services Division and programs such as MILAT and youth camps.
4: I want to understand if we are not going to help parents who need support and guidance, if we are not going to help them to parent better so that those children will be able to become productive members of society. Is this the new policy of the Ministry of Education? No help for students, just send them home to battle it out with their parents.
3: Meanwhile, Tutor President Crystal Ash is also questioning the approach, saying students need social programs to help change their behavior. He said school social workers are already overstretched, while ending support contracts could disrupt progress and leave students without someone to turn to.
5: Send them home. Send them home to do what, JW? To watch cable TV? To be on Facebook? To be on social media? Because when you send them home, when you don't put anything in place, any social program that would provide some restoration to how they behave and so on, and to allow them to become good and productive citizens, what are we creating? Who are we creating? We're creating monsters.
3: In her message marking the start of the new academic year, Prasad Bisesa urged teachers not to stress themselves out to help persons who don't want to be helped, saying students who refuse to behave properly, particularly where parents were ignoring teachers' concerns, should be sent home to battle it out with their parents. A Venezuelan woman accused of abandoning her newborn baby has been granted $60,000 bail with surety. She appeared before a magistrate in Zaparia today. She appeared before a magistrate in Zaparia today. The unrepresented woman was charged with cruelty to a child and wasteful deployment of police time, but was not called upon to enter pleas. The matter was transferred to the magistrate's court and adjourned to October 5th. Police alleged the woman made a false report claiming that she had found an abandoned newborn before investigators determined that she was in fact the baby's mother. The infant remains a patient at the Point Fortin Hospital. And that's a look at your 6 p.m. headlines. Stay tuned for comprehensive coverage of these and more stories in our major newscast at 7 p.m. on CNC3 and across all digital platforms.

success, confidence, discipline, and plenty of great achievements, yeah? Work hard, stay focused, believe in yourself, and make this term the best one ever. Good luck, everyone. Welcome to hour number three, everybody. This is The Intersection, 12 minutes after the hour of six. Yours truly, SS, taking you to your destination in fine, fine style. The big drive home is on. All right, Sam, with you guys on board.

0: to hear this particular song, you know? I didn't see it. Mark Anthony. I can't believe it. You sound to be. The Intersection, exclusively on Vibe City 105 FM. 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We're in this together. So drop us a line, 388-1051. 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And I got to go with that, eh? We know things could be at this time. 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

0: Mr. Banny from In Demand Barbershop in Arima. They are locked in. Top of the evening, bro, and happy, happy birthday.
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0: Happy, happy birthday to you from the whole team of locked in at In Demand Barbershop in Arima. Yeah. I yet to venture inside there, you know. Where exactly? I keep asking that, and I keep forgetting any guys tell me. Where exactly In Demand Barbershop is, boy? Let me know. Close by the resto, I could come for a little fix every now and again. Well, I see on our PM, the Honorable Kamala Prasad Bisesa, just post another, on Facebook. Okay. Apparently, she's responding to the former Minister of Education. And she's saying, she actually shared a post from the former Minister of Education, and she's saying on top of the post, why are persons now complaining about common sense acting... Oh, sorry. Why are some persons now complaining about common sense common sense action being taken to protect students and teachers when all along they knew about the problems but did nothing to fix the situation? Hardworking, law-abiding parents are fed up with bullies harassing and abusing their innocent children at school. Neither the state nor teachers are responsible for parenting your children. You made them, so you have to mind them. The simple answer to not being sent home from school for bad behavior is to behave responsibly and respectfully and, you know, student dignity. This is as straightforward as it gets. That's the word from our PM responding to... All right, let's see where that goes. Never done moments here in TT. All right. Love the house, everybody. Love the house. Woy. I also to keep my eye here on the PM page. Or just be... awesome. All right, let's go. Let's go for a break. Let's go.
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Okay, visit 105. All right, come down. We have a time. All right, 105. Soca Republic Cooler Cruise, baby. Bigger vibes, more soca, more memories. We're looking forward to be sailing with you guys on board the Hammer Master. Ooh, seen some more hits here on the WhatsApp. Kathy,

Bamba Club, man, keep that.

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